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1: Oh my goodness! It's Dr. Ross again! 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
1: A very good morning. I'm Akash Samaru with headline news on CNC3 and the TBC Radio Network. Prime Minister Kamala Prasad Bisesa has made another change to her cabinet's responsibilities, this time shifting four major training agencies from Tertiary Education Minister Prakash Prasad to Sport and Youth Affairs Minister Philip Watts. The Prime Minister advised the President that Watts is to take responsibility for the National Energy Skills Centre, the Trinidad and Tobago Hospitality and Tourism Institute, MIC Institute of Technology's Government Vocational Centre, and WITEP. The changes took effect from last Thursday. It means those agencies will no longer fall under Tertiary Education and Skills Training Minister Prakash Prasad. The move comes just days after a broader realignment of cabinet responsibilities, which saw several programs and state enterprises shifted among ministers. Independent Senator Michael de Labastide is questioning the logic of telling an 18-year-old they are old enough to vote, marry, drive and join the police service, but not old enough to drink alcohol. The senator made the argument as the upper house debated the miscellaneous provisions bill, which seeks to raise the legal age for alcohol and tobacco from 18 to 21 and for cannabis and gambling to 25. The independent senator argued that instead of banning 18 to 20-year-olds from drinking, the state should target alcohol abuse through a sustained public education campaign, restrictions on alcohol advertising and sponsorship, and tax and pricing policies to make alcohol less affordable. De Labastide said if the law already trusts an 18-year-old with major life decisions and responsibilities, the government must explain why drinking should be treated differently.
2: If Parliament, the state, society is satisfied that at the age of 18 a person is sufficiently mentally and emotionally developed to make weighty decisions with respect to sexual intercourse, marriage, having children, who should hold the reins of political power, their medical treatment, enter into legally binding contracts, drive motor vehicles and exercise police powers, then how can it be said that such persons are not sufficiently developed to make their own decisions with respect to their consumption of alcohol?
1: And the Elections and Boundaries Commission says it has no role in determining or altering the boundaries of municipal corporations, as it confirmed it was not formally consulted on the government's plan to establish three new boroughs. The EBC says its responsibility is limited to electoral districts, while the external boundaries of municipal corporations fall outside its remit. In response to questions from CNC3 News, the Commission said it did provide data to the Ministry of Rural Development and Local Government. However, it was not asked to provide any advice, assessment, review or recommendation on the proposed boroughs or their boundaries. It explained that municipal boundaries are set under the Municipal Corporations Act and can be changed through an amendment to that law and without intervention by the EBC. However, once the legislation is passed, the EBC says it will carry out the resulting changes. We'll stay tuned for another news update at the top of the hour and for comprehensive coverage in our midday news and major newscast at 7 p.m. on CNC3.

0: 7th. Good morning to you, Big Daddy George.
1: Good morning to you, Joyce. How are you?
0: I'm great.
1: How was your evening?
0: It was fun. Fabulous.
1: That's what we want to hear. That's what we want to hear.
0: Good morning to all those already on the move. Might be sucking traffic a little bit, you know, but I find the traffic was moving, you know. I find it moved well, you know.
1: I heard yesterday.
0: Some drivers, all they need to stop being on your phone, yeah. Being on your phone, yeah. All your phone, all right? And there's about a six car length in front of you.
1: And
0: you're not moving up at all because you are on your phone. Come on, man.
1: Not this early morning. Wait till you reach your office.
0: Yeah, boy. So much things happening in TNT as usual. Never a dull moment, you know?
1: Never a dull moment.
0: At all. All right. 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Big Daddy George and Jay Wise here with you. Mix Nuts, good morning to Trudy and Anthony Roberts, the Carnage Posse. Yeah, man, they're in the building.
1: Also, the Christine and Florence and Moses, all are Carnage. You say good morning to you guys. You know that's how we do it right here. Good morning, Alfia. Good morning, Bernadette. Hi, people. Good morning to you, Joseph. It's Mixed Nuts, right here on the Vibe City 105. Am I correct, sir?
0: Yes, sir, you are correct. The Nation Station, the Nation's number one.
1: So Gonzalez getting on bad, Melvin.
0: Well, but
1: Melvin said there's no reason why he wasn't able to move his motion.
0: No, well, last evening I saw he took to the media, to the social media, that is, and played back some videos where he opened by saying, you know, he stands to move the following motion, you know. So watch that.
1: That's a whole soap opera by itself.
0: I tell you, yes, every day. And they must sit down and just look at them for.
1: And imagine they're our leaders.
0: Boy, oh boy. Hey, good morning to Eulery. Wendell Eulery, boy, in Queens, New York. He says, good morning, George and J. Wise, a.k.a. the ladies' dark chocolate.
1: Eulery. You mean my chocolate?
0: Hey,
1: oh, you're talking about? Oh,
0: yeah,
1: that was me.
0: Okay, and your phone now.
1: It shows that it's working.
0: Yeah, no, but it's on silent now.
1: Why? Yeah.
0: But it's on silent now.
1: Why? Is this disturbing you?
0: Well, I mean, I think it's etiquette, man.
1: To put the phone on silence?
0: Yeah.
1: You don't know if I have a red man that needs to contact me urgently?
0: So you didn't just leave there?
1: But I should have wanted to be home.
0: Then again, I'm dealing with you. Yeah, she might be home regular. Good morning to you, Debbie. She's sending love and blessings. Ah, boy, ah, boy. Hey guys, are you interested in getting a glass collection recycling bin for your community, business, or school? 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
1: You need more bins also for plastic, boy.
0: Mm-hmm.
1: You can't find, you know, we put plastic in a separate bag than mm-hmm. got. I can't find a place to put the plastic.
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1: I see Sparrow come back.
0: Yes, sir. Who
1: come Sparrow.
0: Back?
1: Sparrow came back yesterday.
0: Oh, he came home?
1: Yes.
0: Okay, no interest in that. I just had to clarify that.
1: So. Yes, sir. He came home and his son was there and mm-hmm. whatever. So let's see where it goes from here.
0: Mm-hmm. Yes, brother.
1: I don't know what a state-assisted funeral means. I'm not sure what that is. I don't know how much assistance. I don't know.
0: Well, we'll find out in days to come. I'm sure before 9 o'clock, we'll get some more details, I believe.
2: Hey, President, good morning, Jay Wise. Big Daddy Joe, Stone Cold just checking in on this wonderful Wednesday. Yeah, sending love and blessings to you both and all of the rest of the 5CT105 family. Guys, have a wonderful Wednesday. Love in the house.
0: Love in the house.
1: Yeah, man.
0: That's how you're saying something else here.
2: Here's observation, guys, is that when this present government is not trying to erode our constitutional right and take away our constitutional right, they are literally trying to steal our election. What's going on? Where the integrity of this government? Does anybody in this government have any kind of integrity, boy? It's ridiculous, the behavior, boy.
1: I agree, but I must say, generally in government, there's no integrity. Generally. Opposition or government, there's no integrity. So let's not point one way. Let's be honest.
0: All right. Guys, you're coming back with much more. 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

0: Sharon. And blessed day, gentlemen.
1: Same to you, my dear.
0: Sharon. Sharon, how is you? Yes, good.
1: Yeah.
0: So, you remember, you and I had a very slight discussion on profiling. And you found that somebody shouldn't be profiled by the gate of a party or coming to visit your daughter, and there shouldn't be no profiling. And I'm saying that's the only way. Where's the... I thought I did, huh? I thought that's the only way I could safeguard myself. Because if you dress a certain way, I am not taking a chance that you're good or you're not good or not. And I understand when you say, boy, you could be with a shirt and tie and long sleeve and you're shooting your pants and you're a criminal. But that's a chance.
1: You're willing to take that
0: because
1: chance.
0: Because your first impression is what you're going to go with.
1: You remember Stanford?
0: Stafford.
1: Yes, right, Stafford.
0: Stafford.
1: Right.
0: The karate boy?
1: The what?
0: The karate boy?
1: It's karate. No, he started in an insurance firm, I think, which was his dad's. And that was the one, that was the guy who reinvented cricket. Is that Stanford?
0: Oh, Stanford. Right.
1: Right.
0: In Antigua.
1: Right. So,

0: will go with you, but if it is you're willing to look beyond the cover.
1: Look beyond the cover?
0: If you
1: come in to visit my daughter and you don't have the decency to dress properly.
0: No, sir.
1: You need to make a first impression on the family. If you're going to visit a girl and you're going by the parents.
0: Rest in peace, mommy.
1: You're going to be looking
0: mommy
1: good.
0: Always say, I don't have to live with them. I not lying down in the bed.
1: Mm-hmm.
0: You understand me? That is your daughter to deal with that. What you have to be concerned with is...
1: You have to look after your daughter.
0: Is the person treating my daughter right? What qualities this person possess? Why? But what... You and your wife talking and you're asking the wife, but what she seeing here? And your wife saying, girl,
1: I well, saying that Wiley by the gate.
0: Nah, man,
1: you're rude. If you have to have some sort of decency to come home by me.
0: And he is probably an upstanding young man in the community.
1: I agree.
0: And because of such qualities is why your daughter interested in him. But you're not taking the time to learn or to listen.
1: If you don't take the time to dress properly to come home by me, I go take the time to see?
0: No. What I'm saying is this.
1: Uh-huh.
0: Your dress properly, right, might be shirt, jersey, and side pants and a tucking and the pants pull up over his navel.
1: Right.
0: That might be your dress nice.
1: Mm-hmm.
0: You understand? That might be your appropriate.
1: Right.
0: Right? But according to where they're going to a movie, they're going to a party, the pants mightn't be low under his bottom, but it mightn't be on his waist. You understand?
1: But you coming in my house.
0: But
1: he is
0: coming
1: my...
0: It depends on where they're going to, George.
1: No.
0: Better you
1: where
0: tell
1: you're
0: him,
1: going to come
0: Sunday.
1: Me.
0: Come Sunday when we're going to church. You cannot be judging people so, George.
1: No.
0: And I know a lot of people in society, they look at people a certain way, they dress a certain way.
1: So your mother never tell you your first imperial. Appearance is important.
0: First impression is important. Yes, but that is for me.
1: Right.
0: Not everybody. You see.
1: Then you don't stand a chance.
0: Not every person in a wife beaters and a three quarter pants and a rubber slipper mean they is a bandit.
1: I'm not saying so, but you can. But that's how I have to view you.
0: You are saying that somebody coming in with a whole set of gold chain and the pants are a little low, you're not allowing them entry in your party.
1: No.
0: You understand?
1: No.
0: Nah, man, George. Nah, man.
1: That's our stop.
0: Nah, the nah come early today.
1: 6-4-3-5-1-5, what do you feel?
0: Nah.
1: How do we judge someone coming into your party or coming into your home to visit your daughter or there's your son's friend? How?
0: I am saying.
1: At what stage do you say, son, I not really, again, I'm bad boy without following?
0: No.
1: But because first impressions are important.
0: I say, take time to know people.
1: Nah.
0: Right? Somebody you're seeing.
1: Not
0: you're
1: my
0: seeing,
1: daughter, no.
0: Yep, you shouldn't be judging people because you could be wrong.
1: I could be, but I'm not taking a chance.
0: Nah, man.
1: Can't dress properly to come in my home. Nah, man. Fire upon you, boy.
0: You see.
1: And don't come outside and play your blowing horn. Beep, beep, beep, beep. You will blow horn whole night.
0: But my
1: daughter don't dare come out.
0: Well, I mean, now is a time where with cell phones, you will ring and say, hey, I'm outside.
1: Nah! You're mad!
0: You will call the phone and you will say,
1: not hey, home, I mean, no.
0: I'm outside.
1: No.
0: And whatnot.
1: I tell my daughter, let him come inside.
0: Let him come inside.
1: I want him come inside.
0: Judge,
1: I miss you, who
0: you
1: going
0: cannot
1: with.
0: Be
1: that's how I is.
0: Judging people. So the guy comes inside.
1: Right.
0: They are going to a party. Right? You know, people younger than you, how they say they are trends.
1: And you come in here, hey,
0: they are trends.
1: Dog, which is, you know,
0: nah,
1: my daughter going away.
0: You go get a pops. What you seeing pops? Good afternoon, pops. Because you know you're old. You get that.
1: And you would go to that party alone.
0: Nah.
1: Alone.
0: Nah. The most you'll get is, where you seeing pops? But I sure you're going to say,
1: pops?
0: Mr. Gonzalez. I am sure you're going to say, good
1: well,
0: evening,
1: you going,
0: Mr. Gonzalez.
1: You're going alone to that party,
0: nah,
1: boy.
0: Nah, George. I'm telling you, you cannot judge people. I am saying that you're walking down the road and you see somebody looking. They're but looking
1: you,
0: a certain
1: so
0: way.
1: So you don't judge people. You don't judge people. But the first time you see me, you thought I was the boss.

0: Exactly. But it's,
1: But you're judging me.
0: But what I'm saying is this. Just like how I thought that you were the boss, that don't mean that I watching somebody and just saying, look up on the dip, call the police, 999. Hello?
1: No, I ain't calling
0: Alexander,
1: the police.
0: Look up on the dip.
1: Which Alexander you calling?
0: Huh?
1: We're talking now. Give me a chance now. Come on, let's not go there. No. But I believe you have to have some sort of respect if you're coming home by me.
0: Now, coming home to some person, listen,
1: to go out with my daughter.
0: Listen, I understand what you're saying, and I agree and I disagree at the same time.
1: Nah.
0: Because, George, if they are going, if they're going to church.
1: They're not church.
0: You know, if they're going on nice.
1: They're going and get ice cream.
0: If
1: they're going and bust a lime, get some ice cream.
0: Mm-hmm.
1: You can't be wearing no three-quarter pants on your boom. See, no. No, and a Crocs. No, not home.
0: What is wrong with a Crocs?
1: No.
0: But what trouble are you in here this morning, boy?
1: I'm telling you, no.
0: What is the list? Give me the list, what not to wear.
1: No, I could give you the list, what to wear.
0: What not to wear? Hold on. Tell me what not to wear.
1: Don't wear no slippers with socks on. Don't wear your pants down by your bottom. Don't wear no wife beater.
0: Don't wear no wife.
1: No. That is not how we have to dress.
0: So you're going to the beach.
1: To take with my daughter.
0: So he's taking your daughter to the beach. They're going on the beach. All the friends, not two of them alone.
1: But that
0: is your daughter's boyfriend.
1: Well, not yet.
0: He now wife beaters. And a beach pants.
1: Jersey and a beach pants and a slippers and you're good to go.
0: And now you're in a Crocs. The beach.
1: Crocs could work.
0: But you don't wear no Crocs.
1: No, not if you come in to take up my daughter to go cinema and something. And
0: what is wrong with a Crocs and a... But what trouble is this, boy?
1: So why you don't wear Crocs to work?
0: I wouldn't wear Crocs to work.
1: Why?
0: But I will wear one to go cinema.
1: Why? Why wouldn't wear one to work?
0: I will not.
1: Why?
0: Because etiquette...
1: You have... Exactly. You have etiquette.
0: But I will wear one to go cinema. I will wear one to go for ice cream.
1: If you go in...
0: But what trouble are you really in?
1: If you're tracking this girl in the studio, whoever, and you're going for the first time home by her to pick her up to go out,
0: you cannot.
1: Do you not want to look your best?
0: George, you cannot use me as an example because you see how I carry myself.
1: Exactly, because you were brought up that way.
0: Hey, what a t-

0: Nah, you're off. You're
1: come
0: off.
1: Good. That'll you're come off, better than that. You have to impress me to go to my daughter.
0: Wendell Ullery, good morning again, sir. He says, please be respectful and stop addressing George as old. George is not old, he's antique.
1: Lord. Tell George Crocs rock.
0: That is what I'm saying,
1: that's
0: man.
1: Not, yeah, but that's a slipper. That is the front. That's not Crocs.
0: Good morning,
1: George and Joe Wise. I know persons will say you are stereotyping, but I agree with you. Dress appropriately to visit my home. First impressions last. No pants without belt on your waist. Jockey showing, and you know the rest. I run in here. Exactly. You can't be coming by me and I sitting on your boom seal crack and thing. And you can just come to take out my daughter.
0: Ladies and gentlemen,
1: burn you, boy.
0: No way a gentleman is coming home attired like that. No way.
1: But,
0: no way.
1: But you don't see them walking around attired like that?
0: They're not going. They're going in a shop.
1: You don't know. They're you don't go movie town and see them. Movie town, I in Starbucks and I seen them.
0: George,
1: with their wife beater and their pants
0: George,
1: down
0: George,
1: with somebody's daughter.
0: Hold on.
1: I said nah.
0: Hold on.
1: Not my daughter.
0: If you just going on an errand to pay a bill, to pick something up.
1: Right.
0: Nice. And you have on your three quarters a rubber ding ding. Right?
1: What's a rubber ding ding? What's that?
0: Right? And a vest.
1: What's a rubber ding ding?
0: Right? A slipper. Okay?
1: Oh, okay.
0: Nice.
1: Uh-huh.
0: What is so wrong with that?
1: No, now, that's all right.
0: If it is...
1: So, no. But they're coming home by me with that.
0: Nobody coming. They will
1: well,
0: not.
1: Exactly. If that's the point I'm making.
0: Any young man...
1: You could go where you want, how you dress. When it comes to me, my party,
0: listen,
1: my car, no. I judge you.
0: I think that...
1: Morning, gentlemen. George, I agree with you. The way you dress and carry yourself says a lot about the person you are. When I met my father-in-law, an old school Jamaican fellow, he was always complimenting my manners and the way I dress. Correct.
0: Because you was acting to fool him. And that is the thing. All you're not real. Plenty. All you're not real. All you like to dress up. All you is wolf in sheep clothing.
1: George, I agree with you, boy. How you dress shows character. If you're going to a girl's house for the first time, dress presentable. Exactly. Are you making joke?
0: So you feel... You sheep clothes to go out there. Be real.
1: You feel if Catherine make a mistake and say, George, let you go out, I go dress inappropriately, you make
0: she
1: a joke.
0: She will
1: boy.
0: Not make that
1: I said,
0: mistake.
1: I said mistake.
0: She wouldn't make that
1: boy,
0: mistake.
1: You swear I wedding not going to, you know. About too tired, you know. You making joke, boy.
0: Oh, my goodness. BTD.
1: Gator, morning.
0: Good morning, BTD.
2: Hey, George, morning. J-Wise, morning. J-Wise, I find you roughing up, George. I find you roughing up the Georgie. You telling him, you know, to take off his phone, it's not ethical, and this and that. And but I ain't at me. George, you don't know the door already, boy. You don't know the door already, so...
0: You're
2: finding roughing you up, boy.
0: What you saying, BTD?
1: No, just according to Errol. Errol has said, George, we need to depart your lunch.
0: George,
1: I said, you pardon on me.
0: First time I'm working and I'm realizing that there's a big truck driver and a small truck driver.
1: Yeah, it is. Yeah. Right. Good morning, guys. I agree with you, George. Don't come by me with your pants under your waist to go out with my daughter. You're mad or what?
0: So I think that it is very important to not judge. Rather than, I think you should find out why your daughter taken. Now, if it is that there's somebody of a nefarious character and nefarious activities, I could understand you saying anything, but...
1: I find it very important for you to dress properly to come home by me.
0: As a matter of fact, nobody even wants to come home by you, George.
1: Good morning, George. Mixer's family. George, what about your daughter who picked the outfit for him to meet the family? Then she'll meet him outside.
0: No.
1: Not home by me.
0: I am saying, if it
1: Daddy,
0: is that
1: but he's a nice fella
0: exactly.
1: outside the house.
0: If it is that they're going somewhere, where you feel? If they're going a nice little party,

0: the judgy man, oh, he can't come here and all kind of thing, treating people, boy, children, all kind of how because of the way they
1: if I treating you all kind of how?
0: That stupidness. That stupidness.
1: And you're outside my house and you're hard on the plate.
0: But the man coming in the suit to pick she up in the nice car. You have about 10 women on she head and he accepted that. Yes. Go with he. Yes. He's a good man.
1: Yes.
0: But you, boy, I carajo. Boy, huh. Look here, George. Hey, it's 18 minutes before 7 o'clock, ladies and gentlemen. And
1: profiling. Play the profile nobody for your daughter, for your party, or to come in your home, to come and cut your lawn or the paint. You can come and paint, don't mind me. And you're looking.
0: Come to paint in a suit and tie dress by properly. George. Wear a suit and tie, all right? And a nice bit of come out with a square tip like you're going to a wedding and cut grass by George.
1: Correct. So read.
0: I'll go down, read.
1: Yeah, read.
0: Shut that chuppiness you want to be
1: read
0: here this morning and want to be profiling.
1: You
0: want to
1: get a warmers?
0: Warmers
1: is what you're looking for.
0: Joe,
1: my youngest knows my standards. Ain't no one showing up at my door with his pants hanging off his.
0: Now, nobody. You see, there's the thing.
1: Big Daddy Joy, I'll give it to you.
0: There's the thing.
1: Because age difference. Your age and my age, we think differently. All right. And you chupping.
0: No, never.
1: What BB say?
0: You with your two left ears.
1: Yeah, I don't hear right.
0: And your cookie eye.
1: Cookie ears.
0: Yeah.
1: Mm-hmm. I'm a no teeth.
0: True, yeah. I never really watch your smile.
1: Yeah. I real teeth.
0: You're just waiting in the glass when you go?
1: You know, win me kiss.
0: Hold on, what kiss?
1: I had my ex in court for the house. Not for the house, but the money I spent in the house.
0: Okay.
1: And I win me kiss.
0: Well, we dive in from today, boy.
1: No. I ain't tell you I get paid. I tell you I win the case.
0: No, well, I don't know when you
1: get paid. Next step, no, I get paid. That's the next step.
0: Oh, my goodness. Hey. All right. Let me get back on track there, George. George, I'm going bonkers.
1: George, I don't care what anyone says, how you present yourself is how you'll be treated.
0: Now,
1: because men long ago
0: used
1: to always look presentable.
0: The times
1: I never saw
0: have
1: any one
0: changed.
1: Of you looking anyhow yet.
0: The times change. You have to give the youths and them a chance.
1: Not who by me.
0: Hey.
1: There are no chance by me.
0: By George, look here.

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1: George, I agree. If you come at me with your pants down, your boom boom, means that your normal standard.
0: So George, so you go to the grocery with your daughter, mm-hmm. and this guy, he just comes up and she runs and she hugs him. Mm-hmm. Right? Wait, what are you going to tell her?
1: Nothing? No, when you go, I'm going to ask her, I said, who's that guy? Oh, that is Jim. I said, where you know Jim from? So and so. I don't look out for you. I know you get yourself in trouble. Joe, I don't know if you have children or not. But if you don't, and that first daughter comes into your world, see how your outlook changes.
0: Now, all you get it twisted, you know. Let me tell you something, right? No man, no young man going home, right, to carry out a young lady dressed like that, you know, white beaters and he pants on the bottom. And no. That is not going to happen.
1: Correct.
0: Right?
1: That's exactly what I'm saying.
0: Right? So that is what I'm saying. Now, obviously, if a guy come like that, you're going to be like, yo, if it is, however, you are out, you want to talk about your daughter, and the daughter, you're out, and the fella just run to him, she bungs him up. He run on an errand or something, right? You don't know the boy from nowhere yet. You meet him yet. You know his first name, his last name, his parents, his family line. Nothing. His ambitions, nothing, nothing. That makes him who he is.
1: Right. But I don't have to find out that.
0: Hold on. But what I'm saying, if your daughter showing her interest, you should take interest in your daughter's interest to find out people rather than judging the person.
1: Daughter.
0: Find out you making young girls run away and had the police.
1: You have a business and you're hiring people and the man come for a walk and
0: nobody doing that.
1: I talk to and they say, George, that fella sit down there and he back and he resting on the chair. And then when I tell him, I said, so where you live?
0: What you talking
1: about? He said, Daddy, I talking about you go for a job interview.
0: You're talking about composure, you're talking about attire.
1: Both.
0: No, you had to make up your mind. Nobody going for an interview looking all right. If you tell me the composure, yeah, like how they sit down in the chair and whatnot. These are things I could understand depending on where your upbringing is. But what about the contribution that he could make? What is his qualification?
1: I'm not taking
0: a
1: chance.
0: When you take time to
1: not
0: talk to him and see how articulate the young man
1: chance.
0: Is,
1: I'm not taking
0: you
1: a
0: will
1: chance.
0: Lose out. You saw, you will, I know see why you know fighting back for that house, but I know see why you
1: I don't fight
0: you shouldn't get
1: no
0: money. Shucks.
1: Again, money.
0: You're not getting no
1: money.
0: Shucks.
1: Money.
0: You know what? Guys, we're going to take a pause and come back. Let me go and drink some water and cool myself. My radiator, I like it went up bus this morning, like it overeating.
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0: 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We got your news coming up at the top.
1: Your car and your music loud outside. And come in front of my house.
0: Oh, you mean I play it loud, loud, real loud. I play it too, real loud.
1: Oh, boy. Wait, I'm Rosie. Jawai, you're living in a bubble, boy. These young people have no standards, no manners, no ethics. And it's people like you have them so.
0: You know, it's people like you because you're judging them.
1: Good morning, guys. I know that
0: they have... You're not showing the youths and them no respect.
1: No.
0: That's why they're not showing you none. You understand? That's why they're
1: not
0: showing
1: guys,
0: you none.
1: Good morning, guys. I know that they may have some decent and respectable young men who dress with their pants waist below the waist. But if they are indeed decent and respectable, they should know how to dress properly when coming to people's home. You don't get a second chance to make a first impression.
0: What I'm telling
1: well
0: you,
1: well said.
0: We had to move away for those study Georgia not coming home. That we chaining all up. Think about the man you're seeing just on the road. Nice? Think about the man you're seeing just on the road. Uh-huh. Don't study George, but
1: don't lock your doors.
0: Hold on.
1: You're passing them. Don't lock your doors.
0: You take your time, George. Don't try to mislead people here.
1: Big Daddy, I agree with you, boy. J-Wise.
0: All you could say, all you want, fireburn all you. Stop judge people. That's all you. All you're looking for
1: people.
0: J-Wise,
1: in a bubble, boy.
0: All you're looking to deal with people.
1: Who
0: with
1: tell
0: it,
1: you
0: with
1: people don't attend interviews looking all how, boy? Mm-hmm. You don't know. Sorry, Mr. J-Wise. There's no second chance for a first impression again. Born in the UK. Hey, morning, boy, Joe-wise. George, I agree, boy. Dress code makes first impressions. And that's
0: ooh,
1: where
0: that message
1: start
0: is.
1: Judging your character. My daughter knows better than bringing home some badly dressed low-life. Born in the UK.
0: Let me tell you something. You can't look at somebody and say that, oh,
1: low-life.
0: There's low-life, boy.
1: Yes.
0: You can't do that, boy.
1: Yeah.
0: You can't do that, Barney.
1: If it walk like a duck and quack like a duck, is a duck.
0: Now, you see, George, you like to do things behind closed doors, so you're,
1: well,
0: so you're making people feel you're
1: let
0: upstanding. That's what is going on.
1: What I do behind closed doors?
0: Nice. Well, I am
1: my,
0: you.
1: All you, my you, business right? in the road, but I don't I play that, you, boy. Right? All my business in the road. It's all your secret.
2: Again, guys. George, I am complete support of you. You're not coming in my house for the first time to visit my one and only daughter. But I'm looking like you have a bad head.
0: I'm not even playing that voice note again. You know why? You know why I'm not playing that voice out again? No,

0: talking about. I am talking about you're seeing somebody on the road and a wife beaters and that. What you had to say about that? Why are you watching that person and just assuming he's a low life? No, you cannot do that.
1: But I'm not assuming nothing.
0: Hold on.
1: But don't come by me for no walk and them thing.
0: Nobody not coming by you to pick up your daughter looking all house.
1: Exactly.
0: You have to be mad.
1: So great.
0: No, well then, if you know so, it's exactly, stop saying that point.
1: What?
0: That is what I'm telling you.
1: If you and your wife beat in her slippers, that your business may have no problem with you.
0: You can't say
1: as you want to come into my circle.
0: No way. No way. Do not call people low life. Don't call people low life. All out, you want to call people low life.
1: There's
0: and think something
1: you never
0: wrong
1: get
0: with
1: that second chance to make a first impression. I remember when I was an applicant to join the service. You had to dress appropriately.
0: Well, you go in the service with a white beaters now.
1: Pants. There was a young man
0: go
1: who
0: to
1: came dressed in jeans
0: military
1: and
0: organization
1: t-shirt.
0: And you dressed inappropriately.
1: Immediately.
0: Definitely
1: I'm not
0: so.
1: Allowing my daughter to go out with a young man dressed with his pants under his bottom. Thank you.
0: Hey, let me tell you something.
1: Not because you're talking harder means that you're right. Eh?
0: Hey, let me tell you something. It's 1 minute now before the news. I'm not talking about somebody coming to pick up your daughter. Nobody coming to pick up your daughter like that. I am talking about the man.
1: Believe it.
0: All you only want to talk about all your daughter. So that is how all you're judging these youths and them and all you see them out there and their head looking little daddy by. That is how all you're judging people by. By shame on all you, by. Shame on all you. Shame on you, judge.
1: They're locking the doors when they see them.
0: Shame clack, on clack. You, stop judging people by...
1: Clack, clack.
0: How it looking?
1: Clack,
0: On a real note, guys, you can't be judging and just painting everybody with the same brush, all right? You cannot be doing that. I remember one time in Princess Town, mommy called me. I was on work. She called. She said, boy, police, now hold two fellas. Watch me. She say, if you see the handsome fellas, the fellas and them well attired, decent. Criminal. Anyway, guys, we have news.
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3: I'm Akash Samaru with headline news on CNC3 and the TBC Radio Network. The government is keeping the door open for Nutrien despite the company's decision to wind down its Trinidad nitrogen operations. Speaking with reporters at UTT's Point Lisas campus yesterday, Energy Minister Dr. Rudal Mulilal said Nutrien workers reported to work on Monday and yesterday, despite the company's announcement. The minister noted discussions with the company are continuing, including on the future of the Point Lisas complex. He said government is examining what future investment could be possible and remains in contact with Nutrien, insisting that the government has not turned its back on the facility because of its importance to TNT and the wider region. And while Nutrien had previously been talking to potential purchasers, including the National Gas Company, the minister said no sale has been concluded.
4: I've been in touch with Nutrien yesterday, and I will be in touch with Nutrien later today as well, so that we are not, you know, we are not closing the door on any matter involving that complex. We see the critical importance of it to Trinidad and Tobago and to the hemisphere as well. So it is something that we are not turning our back to, but we are respectful of Nutrien's position, which is a commercial matter.
3: In other news, opposition MP Colm Imbert says the UNC can redraw as many boundaries as it wants, but it will still be defeated at the next local government elections. Imbert made the comment as he criticized government's proposed changes to the Municipal Corporations Amendment Bill. He claims the new municipalities proposed for Barataria, St. Augustine and Coover were created in areas where UNC support is strongest, describing it as an attempt to gain a political advantage. MP Imbert also argues that not all of the proposed municipalities meet the requirements for borough status. And while he believes the changes are designed to favour the UNC, Imbert says the government has failed to show how three additional corporations would improve local government or deliver better services to citizens.
5: If they've looked for areas where UNC votes are concentrated and created these three imaginary boroughs. So all this is an attempt. The UNC know they're in trouble. They know that if a local government election was called now with the existing boundaries, they would lose and lose badly. So all they have done is created these new clusters of UNC and call them a borough in order to try and save face. But all I would say is the same licks they will get.
3: And residents still struggling to rebuild their lives after being displaced by the new Tobago Airport Terminal will be getting help. Chief Secretary Folly Augustine said 50 housing units are being provided by the Assembly. He added once the designs are completed, a meeting will be held with those affected. Augustine noted residents who have relocated to Shirvan will soon get permanent water connections. The added lands are also available at a reduced price of $15 per square foot with generous payment arrangements.
6: We also proceeded to allow people to do intergenerational payment structures for paying for the lands.
7: Right.
6: So if you can't finish paying for it, your children and children will pay for it.
3: Well, stay tuned for another news update at the top of the hour and for comprehensive coverage in our midday news and major newscast at 7 p.m. on CNC3.
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0: 10 minutes after 7 o'clock, we welcome you inside the second tower, guys. Mix Nuts, Big Daddy George, and G Wise. We here this morning, guys. Let me see if I could get to some of these voice notes now.
1: George and G Wise, good morning to you and the 105 family. GY, I agree with George. You know why? That is jail styling in America. That styling where these young people are wearing, it came from America jail style. And that jail style, what they say, is when you want the next guy to interfere with you in the jail.
2: You see?
1: So that is where that come from. And
0: don't
1: George
0: do
1: is right.
2: There's a boom boom conqueror.
0: Do not do that
1: now
0: this morning.
1: If you go by the beach and you come in by somebody home to pick up their daughter, pull up your pants.
2: Yes.
1: You're going by the beach, yes, but pull up your pants. You could still put on, because you have guys that put on jersey.
2: Correct.
1: And have on a nice
2: thank you
1: slippers in their foot.
2: I see father, boy.
1: But they dress up with it. Short pants and
0: George
1: a jersey,
0: like Crocs. Wear
1: and
0: Crocs.
1: A slippers, and they look good. But you remember, you wouldn't meet the person, parents,
2: for the first
1: time or grandparents or guardian.
2: Come good or don't
1: so
2: come at all.
1: To dress appropriate.
0: But you don't have shirt and tie to come and go on the beach.
1: So George is right.
0: Wrong.
1: Because if any young lady come in to meet me for the first time with any one of my sons, I have four boys, and I watch her from head to toe, and I don't like how she look, I will tell her in front of my son.
2: She had ginger tone when she hear cracking. No!
1: For the first time you come in to
0: what
1: meet
0: kind of
1: me,
0: years
1: and you come
0: with
1: dress. No, I ain't want you to overdress to look like you're going to a wedding.
2: Correct. But presentable and
1: dress
2: smell good.
1: Dress appropriate to meet me for the first time.
2: And smell good.
0: Definitely.
2: Make sure you're being.
1: Dress like if you're going by the beach. When you're going by the beach, it make a difference. But when you come into my home, in order to sit down to meet your mother-in-law, your father-in-law, dress appropriate.
2: Thank you.
1: Overdress, but look appropriate.
2: Look, Jack, what I talk to you.
1: GY, nobody ain't judging nobody, but it have places. You have
2: Jack,
1: to know how to dress.
2: You
1: don't
2: happen.
1: Have to be an interview, but you don't have to overdress. And it has some women and some men, especially young ones, that don't know how to greet you. They don't know which hand to greet you with.
0: All your George really that easy. Eh?
2: Yesterday, a student of Valencia Secondary School took a taxi in a remote school.
0: Mm-hmm.
2: The driver passed his school and carried her to the Valencia River. Thankfully, she escaped, flagged down a car who took her to school. She was traumatized. When asked to describe the man, he had on a white vest and a three-quarter jeans. Unfortunately, this is the time we are living in, and not how we dress and carry ourselves says a lot. People are profiled because of incidents like those.
0: He just happened to have on a wife beaters and a thing. I had to look for that story and verify that.
2: When I was young, and you come down on our street,
0: mm-hmm.
2: my father used to stop here, you know. I said,
0: why?
2: Where you going, boss? You say, I just going down the road. He said, by who? Why the street? Why are you using the extra? The extra?
0: Mm.
2: Why the what? And I used to tell myself, I said, but he real bold face. Is after realize, partner, you can't be walking on the street and looking at everybody. Are you looking at thief people? No! You have to dress. You making joke, boy. You living in a dead end, a man with a white tita coming down, slowing and watching.
0: Why gotta be a tita?
2: Because that's what
0: I'm talking about. Why Kia Sorato, Kia Rio?
2: No.
0: Right? Mercedes Benz.
2: You can't come and pick up my daughter with a Tita. You're mad. Or I'll be 14 with lights on the top. And then boom, boom. No.
0: But
2: you stay outside by.
0: Sure.
2: What? Like, you're sure.
0: So when you hear your daughter listening the music in the house, you're taking off the radio.
2: Oh, no. And she could listen to what she wants. They don't play it in the house. Just put it in a headphone.
0: Uh-huh.
2: Is that good?
0: Yeah, good.
2: It's like Sherwin and Chester. Do you know Sherwin and Chester had a B14?
0: True.
2: So Sherwin tell him, he said, George, I'm passing. I said, cool. When he pass, he's a blue B14. I said, what's this? He said, George, my first car I had a number. I can't tell this. I said, but I'm going to, you know where that, you know. You have all this, they can't think. That's what he passing for me for. I said, no, boy. You're showing in there. He didn't laugh like how you laugh at there. He felt hurt. You know, I'm talking about showing. Let you go, Tobago, no, boy.
0: Let we go, Tobago?
2: Yeah.
0: Yeah, go, no, you know, you're a troublemaker. You
2: no, boy, let me go, boy. It's what Tobago loves.
0: You kind of how. I don't want to go with you.
2: Thursday night, no, I dress appropriate.
0: No. You
2: but
0: want
2: you
0: to come out
2: dress
0: there.
2: You respectful.
0: You will
2: your
0: want
2: mother
0: to come
2: did a good
0: there.
2: Job.
0: You will want to come out there in all kind of clothes and have people watching me funny. So you go, and hear what? I'll meet you there.
2: You're coming alone or you're coming with someone?
0: I come in with somebody.
2: Good.
0: Yeah.
2: What's
0: I come in
2: name?
0: With somebody. No, not him. I don't party like that.
2: Well, I don't know.
0: I don't party like that.
2: If you have a mic,
0: that's why
2: man
0: I'm not telling
2: DJ.
0: You. That's why I'm not. Wait now. You hiring me for the work or you paying?
2: No, but I know you have a mic. Man, when you DJ, so that go your partner. So I don't
0: no,
2: know.
0: No, well,
2: if you're
0: I just mic and I just DJ for myself too, you know.
2: Uh-huh.
0: Yeah.
2: Okay.
0: All right.
2: So you don't get
3: hey,
2: nobody
3: George,
2: no work.
3: Guys, morning. George, I agree to you, but you see the generation now. Your daughter already chose that, you know. They don't know what is come decent or come looking presentable, because for them, that is decent and presentable.
0: Exactly.
2: Agreed.
3: So she already chose that.
2: But she would...
3: So, boy, I don't know. Otherwise, go easy on him. It has some truth in what he's saying. They will be surprised what these young people is do. And as I said, they ain't thinking about how they're looking, and because that's generation. So to them, that normal, they will go to interview another institution looking like that, dressing like that, composure, everything. They'll be surprised.
0: Hmm.
3: If you're dressed like a bandit and you're looking like a bandit,
2: yes, a bandit.
3: People treat you like a bandit.
2: Thank you.
3: You like a bandit.
2: Well said.
3: Judging, you know, judging.
2: Well said.
3: It's about presenting yourself in a proper manner.
2: You walk like a duck, you quack like a duck. Is that duck?
3: You understand?
0: George, you just like to judge people. I realize that with you.
2: I know.
0: You just judge people
2: I know.
0: The wrong way.
2: You judge everybody.
0: You understand?
2: First time you see me, you judge me.
0: Yeah.
2: The first time I work with Ken, I watching him and he watching me. He judging me and I judging him.
0: And you want to know something? I was so wrong about you.
2: Correct.
0: I was so
2: realize after how decent I was?
0: No, I realized what a catastrophe it is to work with you. Right? I start to get gray in my bed. All kind
2: but
0: of
2: no,
0: things. And thank
2: Ken,
0: God, I just
2: before,
0: be rolling on it.
2: Before Ken started work here, when he my pirogi kind of full, you know, all of a sudden it's two boat ride. It's big carnival fat.
0: That
2: why?
0: Is because of who
2: mixed
0: he is
2: nuts.
0: As the gentleman.
2: Correct.
0: Right? Not George Gonzalez.
2: No, mix nuts with George Gonzalez.
0: You see this bacchanal thing where you trying to put me in there? Leave Ken out of this. We're talking about profiling the
2: right.
0: people and them.
2: Right.
0: Right? Leave Ken out of
2: so
0: this.
2: So you feel the people by Ken though coming in and they're not looking. No. He have a standard to keep in effect.
0: Huh.
2: In playing that.
0: I'm trying to catch up with all the messages here, guys.
2: Yeah.
0: All right.
2: You're right, you're not real. Is this day and age, unfortunately, you have to judge. Right.
0: Yeah. What is Kurt from New York saying?
2: Don't stop talking over the people's voice notes. Sorry, boy, Catherine. But you ain't telling Jay White to stop talking over me. You ain't saying that. Catherine, boy.
0: I seen Queen Vixen, she says, first impressions always count. All right, what about the females who come to your house to visit your son in pum-pum shorts?
2: Nope, not by
0: up,
2: me.
0: Nose and tongue piercing, rings.
2: Not by
0: on
2: me.
0: On all toes and hands.
2: Not me.
0: No, hear what I'm saying.
2: My son
0: will
2: bring you.
0: Hear what I'm saying, George. There are certain trends. Mm-hmm. There are people who love alternative and rock music, and they have piercings and tattoos, and they put eyeliner on their eyes, and they wear leather clothes, and so forth. So your daughter comes and say, "Daddy, somebody coming to pick me up." You say, "Well, all right, let him come in. I want to see him." And when the man walk in, shing, he have chain out his pocket, chain hanging here, tattoo. He paint his nails black,
2: right.
0: All of these things,
2: mm-hmm.
0: Piercings all over.
2: Right.
0: His tongue, his lip,
2: right.
0: His nose, his eyelid.
2: Right, land the plane.
0: He pierce all between see and
2: yes.
0: smell. All
2: right.
0: All right, nice.
2: And what?
0: What are you going to say about you? Could he carry her out?
2: Are you mad?
0: Why?
2: No.
0: Why?
2: I say, partner, where you going? That is you carrying my daughter out? I said, nah, man. I said, go and come again. So he have to, second chance, go and come again.
0: So he have to go and take out all the patients
2: go and date somebody else's daughter. Not mine. Blessed morning, people. If a woman come to visit your son for the first time and her second toe after the big toe is longer than the big toe, she could find someone else, boy. Not my boy, woman with toes does want to control men. I hear that already. Pants below the butt? Hell no. I don't even do that home, much less in public. That's why you talk chemistry.
0: Boy. Let me hear from Mrs. Wong.
4: Thank you, Andrew. Now, I have two boys. Now, I have never seen any of my kids dress to go to meet their girlfriends by their homes inappropriately. But they will dress with whatever style when they're going out.
0: Exactly.
4: None of them have ever dressed like that in for an interview. Because one is in the army and the other one just in a school and started working, right? But my point, what Jira is saying, and I understand, is that when they're on the road on their own time, they will dress how they want to dress. But I can't see a young man who's brought up properly, who's even dressing in that manner, going to meet their in-laws for the first time, dressed like they are with their butt outside, right? So I agree with JY, and I don't think everyone is seeing his perspective.
0: Thank
4: but
0: you.
4: He is right. They are confused and yes, I'm confused, but they are not going to go meet their girlfriend's parents or go for an interview dressed like that. Right? I say that to say I remember about 23 years ago, I was in a taxi with a young man who was dressed to a pants and shirt, and he pulled out a gun and he robbed everybody in the taxi. So then someone just based on what they are wearing is not safe.
2: You making joke, eh? Let's flip the script, Jay. Would you be good with your son bringing home a girl in a pum pum shorts and half of the cheeks outside? You making joke, but
0: no.
2: And she, boy, I want to date she more than my son. You making joke, pum pum shorts.
0: Hey, Olia, listen, Olia, no George Wap already, you know. 23 minutes after 7 o'clock.
2: Daddy George, you're right. I'll put you out by the gate. You're right.
0: Olia, still not getting the point. George, you're trying to lead people astray talking about coming to your house. I'm talking about when you see people on the road. This whole stereotyping discussion started the other day when you said the way somebody dressed, they can't come in your party.
2: Correct.
0: All right?
2: Correct.
0: This is what we're dealing with. You're seeing people on the road. Not everybody that you see, you could just say,
2: it's not that kind of party. It's not that kind of party.
0: Look a bandit day.
2: This party is for you. My party is not that one.
0: Look here.
2: So, Cavillage thing is for you, not me.
0: Look here. Not hey, guys, party. 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
0: 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Ah, boy, and remember, guys, the countdown is on, all right? 105 days to Christmas. The countdown is on, yeah? 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
2: Let me start the thing going. My first now. So, I don't know if you listen to the debate with the Labour Steed and Sturge talking about 21, the drinking age. And the Labour Steed saying, but you're saying that you're having these young people doing, making life decision, life-changing decisions at 18. They're able to vote. They're able to dirty dance with some with the opposite sex, but they can't drink. And Sturge says the responsibility is different, and I agree with Sturge. Nah, you mean I find 21 still too young, because that's how I feel. I just say you're mad about 21. You were carrying my daughter. Mad about government not closing door on Nutrien. Nutrien done closed down. They're not closing door. Them close the door. You ain't closing the door. Them close the door. You know what you're talking about. And then my boy Alexander, not Roger, but Philip, saying three investors ready to buy Nutrien plant. Well, tell you who them is now. Don't tell us who. Tell us one. We don't want all three. Tell me one. Now, look at talk a pack of BS. A pack of BS. That is not what we do. You know what I mean? Man awarded $150,000 over delays and pardon application. Now, all that is well and good, because again, I would say that $150,000 is our money. But a man who has served 20-year sentence for cocaine trafficking has been, imagine that. He in jail for 20 years for cocaine trafficking, but win a case for $150,000 because he put an application to be pardoned and the application was delayed. You have a more stupid, isn't it? Come on, come on, don't do me that. Don't do me that. Don't. Huh. But something wrong with me, you know. Something wrong with me. My next now. Coaches blame administration for Soka Warriors' demotion in CONCACAF Nations League. Be serious now. So you feel that if we had give the present coaches of the present teams $1 million each, that what they do would have changed? No. Experience is what would be a good coach. So if you get a foreign coach to work with our local coach, he will gain some experience and he will ask, why are you doing this? And they will tell him, we're doing this because of so. And eventually he would learn and he could be a big coach. But right now, we lost in 9 games. We lost. Don't tell me stupidness. We lost. Fire Bundy coach. Well, you're good, yes? And the next one, the ODI. You know, India, we know they're dangerous, but they have to respect we. Because they know when it comes to ODI,

0: T20, how we does how we dangerous and how we this and how we that. We lost India between proper. We lost. Stop talking stupidness. Every game we lost, we should take half of your fee. And every game we win, we double your fee. You'll see how fast them fellas start to play. You'll see. Nah, don't do me that. Don't. Let me be in charge. I go be in charge and you go see how things change. You know what I mean? And I want to say a special morning to my Georgia. I said, don't play that, you know. Corinne, I went yesterday to look for you, wasn't there? Don't let me have to come there again and you're not there. Beatrice, I know you're always there, baby. La Romaine is yours and then by extension, mine. Daniil, you is not Santa Cruz, it's Santa Cruz. Wendy, New Jersey, girl, that coffee avoiding me, boy. Catherine, good morning to you. Tamron Sauce, good morning to you. Veretta till January, good morning to you, honey bunch. Maria, good morning, gorgeous. Doris Polo, oh God. And the word of the day today, well, that's what I'm talking about is that Tobago expecting over 60,000 more people. Well, he said 20,000 more than last year. So last year he was probably at 40, and this time he got 60,000 people visiting Tobago for the carnival. What I need to know is how they're reaching there. I hear they put another boat on, but how they're reaching there, not coming back. People afraid, because if you get a flight too, and you can't come back in time and all them kind of thing. But still, that's what I'm talking about. It's Tobago Carnival, 60,000 people, and I know that everybody throwing top of the line parties like showing. Having Tobago Love, top of the line, taking to Tobago what Tobago deserves, yeah? And the quote of the day, exquisite beauty is often hidden in life's fragile, fleeting moments. Trinidad Tobago, Tobago Love, that is what we're talking about.
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0: before 8 o'clock. I had to change this track from my computer. Just like so make a run off the stage music stuff, you know?
1: I could stop coming mix nuts, right? The greatest. Good morning, gentlemen. I had to use the word of the day. I got these pics on my morning walk. Lisa G.
0: Morning, Lisa. Let me see if I can catch up with the voice notes right now. Still have to play Catherine.
2: Good morning, 105. Good morning, Trinidad and Tobago. I want to ask the question. Why the day you're coming to see me as a father for the first time must be the day you're going on the beach or going out or somewhere.
1: Thank you.
2: My daughter Susie wants to understand that if you meet her boyfriend, bring him home to see daddy, that is what it's about.
1: You rest in daddy.
2: So you're just appropriate.
0: Only missing any point.
1: Good morning, Jay Wise and George. My daughter went to a sweet 16 party last weekend. One of her friends dressed by my house. Before she left, I had to ask her, does your mom let you leave the house like that? And she said, yeah. Her skirt was so short, you could have seen her email address. When I dropped them off, if you see how the young girls were dressed, I even got a message to say, keep raising my daughter the way I am. She was well-dressed. My daughter's sweet 16 party is coming up. And I said to her, madam, make sure your friends know
0: that dress
1: they
0: code.
1: Have to dress appropriately.
0: It's a dress code in that party.
1: Yeah.
0: All right, let me play. Catherine has a couple here. Let me play them.
3: Good morning, gentlemen. So I feel you all need to start this conversation with where wearing your pants low on your bottom originated from, and that therefore is the reason why it has such a bad stigma attached to it. Because I can tell you flat out, if you're wearing your pants like that, I ain't taking you seriously on any level. You're not professional. You're not looking decent.
1: I don't wear my pants.
3: And it really stems from where it originated from, what it is associated with. In addition to that, all your fellas know how stupid all you does look, because every two steps, all you had to keep pulling up your pants when you're walking with it so low and no belt. All you look ridiculous.
0: And then walk with your leg open a little.
3: It's just as ridiculous as when a woman wearing a dress so short that every two steps she had to keep pulling it down. It is just as ridiculous. Would you all stop quarreling on the people them radio? So let me tell you something. A lot of these youngsters now don't understand where the style originated from. A lot of them just following it, and it's stupid. And I mean, I believe in being kind to people, so I will talk to people, but that don't mean I'm going to take you seriously if you come to me dressed like that. No.
1: Thank you.
0: Right. And as Catherine said, she will be kind to people. You understand me? She will be kind to people if they dress like that. Now, kind of mean that she want to take it further.
1: I know they mean entertaining.
0: Some of you seeing these fellas on them, they're saying morning. All
1: Mr. Wise.
0: And all not even answering.
1: To your point, it's difficult not to judge the young men on the street in the wear as you described, simply because we are bombarded by the negative images of those in that attire committing physical crime almost daily. Maybe when we are bombarded with the suit tie and long sleeve man who committing fraud, bringing the drugs and guns, we may judge them too.
0: What's so they're judging them yet? All at the same, all these years, all you're judging them yet? All right.
4: Good morning, George and GY. Christine sending love and blessings to the whole of 105. Love you guys. Have a great day. Be safe.
0: Thanks, love you, Christine.
5: GY, good morning. I don't agree with you at all. So you telling me if a young man come by your house...
0: And I'm finishing playing them voice note. You're not getting the point. I'm talking about seeing people...
1: No,
0: hold on, George. Hold on, hold on.
1: No.
0: Hold on. Just now.
1: You're not playing people voice notes? Nah.
0: No.
1: Nah!
0: You see... All you have to understand something. If somebody is coming to your home, they are not going and dressed that way. So I understand everybody. Oh, if somebody coming to my house, obviously they went dressed so.
1: Joe is sounding like he was profiled.
0: You understand what I'm saying?
1: No, but once, don't send a message going against Joe because he wouldn't play it.
0: No, it's not a matter.
1: No, but you're not playing it.
0: I am saying
1: this. You're not playing it.
0: I am saying this, George. They're not going to come to your house to meet you dressed like that. They're not going to do that.
1: If you say so.
0: They're not going to do that.
1: Okay. There are those who don't know better.
0: That's they're not going to do
1: for them
0: that
1: properly dressed.
0: Let me ask
1: clean,
0: you something. Let me ask
1: clean
0: you something.
1: White beater, no?
0: Let me ask you something, right? You wear hats.
1: Yes.
0: If you plan to go to the bank,
1: mm-hmm.
0: all right, you're coming out the car with your hat.
1: Yeah.
0: You're wearing it
1: mm-hmm.
0: in the bank.
1: Mm-hmm.
0: Okay, good.
1: I know. I understand your question.
3: Cool, loves you, Georgie. Good morning to you, G-Wise, and all Big Daddy George students. I'm saying happy birthday to my beautiful cousins, Galen and Marlene.
0: Ah, good morning. Good morning, G-Wise, to
1: you,
0: family.
1: Nah, backseat for you, boy. You're not playing people voice notes, correct?
0: I am because saying that we are off the point. No, it's not that you're going it. Against me, you know.
1: You're not playing it.
0: I am telling you that I fully agree. Nobody is coming to your home to meet you
1: profiling.
0: As a parent dressed like that. Nobody doing that. No, nobody is doing that. So I don't want to hear nothing about if somebody come to my house, no, we are talking. It's not that kind of thing. Don't follow George on that.
1: So once you're not following him?
5: George, and next thing too, drivers are not supposed to wear vests and three-quarter pants under the law
0: of
5: Trinidad and Tobago. They're supposed to dress appropriate, especially when you're picking up passengers and especially school children, whether dropping them to school or picking them up, because parents could do that. But if it's a driver that you hire, you need to put on something properly. A long pants and a jersey. Now we know the place is heated, but you cannot be driving passengers and a young lady, might be a school child, it might be a lady sitting in front, and you have on this pants and all your legs showing, and you have on a vest. That don't make sense.
1: Nope.
5: But that is against the law, as far as I know.
1: Taxi drivers don't wear short pants and vests.
0: Exactly. That would be PH.
1: PH drivers.
0: That would be PH.
1: And what makes the difference?
0: That would be PH.
1: What makes the difference?
0: What makes the difference?
1: Discipline.
0: Mm-hmm.
1: Discipline. And it's the younger people who PH.
0: Now, it have some PH men, they come out and they attire themselves good. And there are some, they just come out and make a little dollar, they throw on anything and...
1: So Catherine says here, the banks all over to wear a hat because they want to see your face clearly. Right. But if I am going for an interview in the bank, I have no hat on. Because that's not
0: George,
1: ethical.
0: what are you talking about interview in the bank? What are you talking about? If you're going to take out your $1 million in the bank.
1: No, if I'm going to the bank, I'm wearing my hat.
0: You're wearing your hat to go in the bank?
1: And they will tell you.
0: To take it off.
1: Need to take the
0: so that's
1: off.
0: What I'm asking you. See, not you know you have to take it off. You're going to walk with it.
1: Well, sometimes you forget and you walk with it. And you say, boss, you're going to take it off.
0: Oh,
1: I do not say boss, I say George. You need to take it off.
0: Nah.
6: Good morning, George and J-Wise.
0: Good morning.
6: George, talking about parties, I feel you should bring back Kama Sutra, you know.
0: The title of that party, and George, no.
1: If I tell you, it's three of us used to have the party, and one of them is someone who we were not comfortable with. So if we're having it again, it means we need to include him, and we don't think we want to. So we're trying to work around it.
0: 6 minutes before 8 o'clock, guys. I'm trying to get through all the voice notes.
3: Good morning, George and J-Wise. It looks like the criminals have more rights in this country than the law-abiding citizens, yes? Good morning.
1: And you can't leave Mona, you can't leave a message of 1 minute and 17 seconds.
0: I'm playing it.
6: George and Jerry, good morning. Good morning to the general public. George, this is a very serious topic, you know. Serious topic. By the way, there are people here with the pants properly above the waist, when they probably have something wrong with them. Plenty of them. Plenty of them. But this is a serious topic. This is a serious topic, and it's something that we are looking into with women and men who dress a certain way and they feel any proper thing. But we go Dubai, I don't know what to say, I don't know what to do. But is that a serious topic?
0: I think you just seeing somebody and judging them, I think that in itself is just wrong. Now, if it is, at least take time, you make an attempt to know them. And then you come to your conclusion, okay. But just looking at somebody and judging them, I think that that is so wrong. That is so wrong.
7: Hi, guys.
8: Because.
7: So, George, I just need you to let GYs know that it is okay for people not to agree with him. And he said just now that all you have to understand. No, we don't have to understand. Some of us will agree and some of us will not agree. That is what we have to understand.
0: What I'm saying, ma'am, is that nobody is coming to your house to meet you as the parent
1: and
0: of a child.
1: And that is the reason to stop people.
0: Nobody. I don't think anybody going in an interview with their pants under the bottom and all kind of, and in a wife beaters and thing. So don't give me them kind of example. I'm talking about you walking, you're running your errands, and you're seeing somebody. All right. All you're watching people and all you're judging them just so without knowing these people. You understand me? Some of these youths and them.
1: Just like that.
0: They have certificates. They have certificates.
1: And what you doing? Dressed like that and you have certificates?
0: Because they just run something to run out the road.
1: No.
0: That is what I'm saying.
1: Nope.
0: So I don't want to hear nothing this morning about, if this one come by my house, nobody coming by your house soon.
1: Don't say so.
0: They're not. Anyway, guys, I'm going to take that pause and then we're going to...
1: to Freddie Jackson.
0: He passed. All right, we'll talk more about that when we come back, guys. We're going to take the pause and then we have news.
9: 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Say less. Vitamalt

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7: Including curfews, checkpoints, and road closures, restrictions on entry and exit, stop and question exercises, and searches in specified circumstances. But with the law now in force, questions remain about how people who live, work, or conduct business in a closed area will be allowed to move in and out. No government official has yet clearly stated how the permit system will work. The restart of DeSalcott's Point Lisas desalination plant has been pushed back again, leaving Wassa South and Central customers facing more uncertainty over their water supply. Public Utilities Minister Barry Podarit says the plant, which was expected to resume operations by now following its annual maintenance shutdown, developed mechanical problems. He said the acting CEO of Wassa informed him that the plant should be back in operation by Thursday. That delay comes as some customers complain that even when Wassa published temporary water supplies, water did not reach their taps on the days they were told to expect it. Overall, Podarit acknowledged that Wassa has not always been able to maintain its schedules, particularly in the eastern region. He added the authority is dealing with reduced production because of low dam levels and other challenges affecting the water system. And the Tobago House of Assembly expects over 60,000 revelers to come to the island for its 5th annual October Carnival. Chief Secretary Folly Augustine said this year's celebration has attracted 20,000 more people than the 2025 festival. Responding to concerns about unavailable flights despite the addition of 7,000 seats, Augustine said preference is being given to mass bands and fed promoters. Caribbean Airlines acting CEO Varma Kilawan confirmed 435 tickets were preserved for this group, but noted the majority of seats for the peak period have been sold out. The Port Authority has promised additional sailings of the Buku Reef and TNT Spirit for the carnival, but no information has been released as yet. Well, stay tuned for comprehensive coverage in our midday news and a major newscast at 7 p.m. on CNC3 and across all digital platforms.
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0: Welcome back, ladies and gentlemen. 9 minutes after 8 o'clock, inside the third and final one with you, Mix Nuts, Big Daddy George, and Jay Wise. And this morning, we are speaking about stereotyping.
1: Profiling. All right.
0: Yeah, we're profiling people this morning. All right. It stemmed from a conversation that we had the other day. George having an event and refused to allow a gentleman entry due to the way he was attired. All right. So, basically, if it is you see someone in a vest, a short pants, and
1: what is called a vest again?
0: A wife beater.
1: Yeah, what is called a wife beater for?
0: I don't know.
1: That alone tells you that you don't wear that.
0: I don't know. His pants is under his bottom, you know, and he wearing a Crocs. George made a comment. I feel he don't like Crocs.
1: You know his words.
0: So we clouded
1: slippers
0: him in
1: with socks, boy.
0: And he had slippers and socks. In a Crocs with socks.
1: Or you're wearing a slippers that are too small for you. So your toes biting the front.
0: Or your heel dragging in the back.
1: Gosh.
0: Oh my goodness. All right, so guys, George is saying that a person dressed like that cannot come to his home to meet his daughter, pick up his daughter, nothing like that. And I agree with that. Full 100% agree with that. But that is not what we're talking about. I'm talking about the people that you see on the road.
1: You're profiling. You guys, where is? Where?
0: George, nobody is coming to your home to pick up your daughter like that.
1: Yes, they do. Yes. Because that's norm for them.
0: George, nobody comes to your
1: home for them
0: to pick up your daughter like that. To meet you. Well, let me say, hold on. Not pick up. Let me say. They are coming to meet you. They know
1: not
0: your home.
1: Not over here is George Gonzalez's daughter. No, they're not.

0: clothes.
1: Oh, my goodness. Real,
0: partner is gone. I said, so what now? We are going.
1: We're going to cinema.
0: I said, okay, buddy. I said, if you feel you're going to sit down and play, I want to fill up my daughter and thing. You're lying.
1: So
0: I
1: because will. He's dressed like that, he is going to do that?
0: Regardless how he dressed. I feel that we're going off the topic.
1: I said,
0: I will kill you, your family, and your neighbor.
1: I feel we're going off topic. We're talking about profiling. We're talking about courting your daughter.
0: Tears in the eye, Tears in the eye, And my daughter laughing inside, I say, you feel again, true tonight?
1: Hey, that reminds me.
0: I say, but I'll slap your boy. Just get real horrors, but no. I give them real thrills.
1: That reminds me of a scene in Bad Boy with Martin and Will Smith. When the guy, Reggie, came to take out the daughter.
0: Can you remember that with 50 Cent? When 50 Cent came, when he fella come to the coward, 50 Cent, he bring him in the room with all the strong fellas.
1: Yeah.
0: Morning, gentlemen. Jay Wise, while I understand your point of view, in the times we live in, we just cannot afford the luxury of the benefit of the doubt. How you project yourself is how I will judge you. Correct.
1: So there's a criminal in a suit and a gentleman in a hoodie.
0: Yes.
1: Or in a wife beaters and the pants and that he bought.
0: You're not
1: who you choosing? Who you choosing?
0: The criminal in the suit.
1: You're choosing the criminal in the suit. Nice. And too late shall be your cry. Simple, Simon.
0: The only time you're supposed to be inappropriately attired in the street is if your house on fire or there's some kind of emergency. Well said.
1: No, you had to remember
0: if
1: that.
0: If that's how you're dressed in the commodity road, then that's who you are. No.
1: Sometimes mom say, hey, go and get us by the grocery for me now. And you're home in your boxers. Where you go to your trouser vest and a pants and you just go by the shop and you come back.
0: Right. That's by the shop. I talking about walking.
1: Some of them, they're coming in. Listen,
0: you're not making any sense this morning.
1: George,
0: there are people that don't think logical and some of them will come with their pants down. Especially the young ones.
1: To meet you? To come and pick up your daughter?
0: Yeah, you don't know, boy.
1: I doubt in that. No. No.
0: I had to put my nephew in a place coming in my house with his pants halfway down and he can't even walk properly. Hell no. Not here, sir. Fix your clothes first. Exactly.
1: But what type of person
0: Debbie,
1: is he?
0: Debbie, you're right.
1: Debbie, what type of person is your nephew? Is he a bad boy? Is he a troublemaker? Is he known to the police?
0: Or you have to be known to the police just now?
2: George, only talking about he going in the bank wearing a hat. By them security and them going and make he take order because it has certain banks going. Cannot, they're not allowing you to come in there with a hat. Especially or hoodie. So them going and make he take order.
1: Yeah,
0: correct.
1: Only those study George.
0: They've done that before.
1: And I
0: following rules are taking it off. You know my problem?
1: George.
0: You don't have a bathroom in the bank.
1: So no, it have a bathroom.
0: Where?
1: Not for customers.
0: That's what I mean. So you say no, your mother say no, and she feels to go to the bathroom. There's no bathroom.
1: There was an incident some years ago where a lady relieved herself.
0: Correct.
1: In the bank.
0: Because there's no bathroom.
1: Oh boy. I mean, in these times, you know.
0: But every year, they're telling them what millions the profit they made. And they can't put up.
1: Well, they're going to handle money here, really going to thing. But I mean, sometimes the length of time you're waiting, you need to relieve yourself. But I think that there are some banks that have a public washroom, a washroom for customers, I should say. Should say public.
0: If you're like.
1: Because somebody went just to sit down in the bank the other day, and that made memes all around. I don't know if you remember that.
0: No.
1: Okay. I'll play some voice notes.
3: John's original wallet here. Good topic this morning. J.Y. George. Attires. Plenty youths do not attire themselves properly. And even at the big man, them pants below the waist. You sell big men in that shop, just the pants below the waist. So, it's just a thing that some people need to know how to attire themselves properly.
0: Agreed.
1: Yeah, if I, George, you know, seeing men in their 50s approaching their 60s and they dressing like that. I don't like to see that at all. Anyways, I'm gonna continue trying to play all these voice notes quickly.
4: J-Wise, I don't have a problem me not playing the voice note, because the voice note got those minds. But I was trying to draw a point, not because the fact that
0: thank you
4: saying if they come to your home. We know they wouldn't come to your home like that. First to begin, what I was trying to draw that is a kind of disrespect to be wearing your pants and your bumsy crack showing. Because if you saying that we judging people because they have the bumsy crack showing, right? We went out of the fact that they coming at your home, right? If you saying we judging people because they had the pants down and all of that, I was drawing a point that I was going to Scotiabank one day, and this young man and his girlfriend was walking with a newborn baby in the house, and the young man had the pants on, down lower down bumsy, and the pants fall long down the ankle, and the girlfriend or wife whoever had to pull it up. Why you didn't drop the baby if that was the case? If you like style so much, to me that is disrespectful, because long time people, and I don't want to know time change. So you're seeing that time change, and yes, they could wear the pants and the bumsy crack showing and the private part showing, and that would be okay. Because if the bumsy crack could be showing and that's okay, then they could be wearing pants with the private showing and that's okay too. Come on, man. Oh, gosh.
0: A man said,
1: what does it say to the person's character, who the person is?
0: Well, right.
1: What does it say?
0: Yeah, well, them say, show me a friend and I don't know who you are.
1: True, I hear all
0: George,
1: of that.
0: George, I have a daughter. The first time this man come home to meet she, his pants, well, I say he wanted, his pants was way down. I say he wanted to take it out one time. That's one. Then he sat down, roll out a weed, and smoke it right there. So I tell him, I told her, like, you so-and-so blind? Then I told him, something wrong with you, partner? So you just dress in, your parents' home? The man say yes. And I say, well, go home right now. Go home right now. No.
1: You can't do that.
0: But I'm saying to you, people, that's normal for them, because that's how they're brought up.
1: But let me tell you this, right?
0: That's in Bridges Town, morning.
1: If it is you seeing people, I've seen some of the youths and them, they how they carry themselves and whatnot. And most of the times, I would notice their pants, you know, they don't wear it on the waist, but not under the bottom. Right. And sometimes they wear it where you could see the boxers, mm-hmm. you know. But they're decently dressed. Now, their hair might, they have different styles now for hair. Some wear plaits,
0: right?
1: Some might just loose the plaits and leave it out. You know, the hair does look like that, all right? Some with the softer hair, they might just have their hair loose.
0: Nice.
1: You understand what I'm saying? All right?
0: They might tie
1: a bandana on their neck. You know, it have different things that they do that are trends, things that they would see on the media and whatnot.
0: Right.
1: But how is that enough for you to judge their character?
0: That could be because,
1: especially being teenagers, and don't mind this, teenagers are still impressionable, and these are the things that the social media is influencing them.
0: Dexter from Princess Song say, all them who judging the youths, acting like they're saints, like they were no younger at all. Nonsense.
1: I'm telling you.
0: No, Dexter.
5: George and Jay White, I can understand that you're going to the bank and must know when a hat. Right? Because you could be hiding yourself under the hat. But here, what you do? You see the same way you can't wear hat? You see all them picky head girls with them sort of weave on their head?
1: Oh, God, don't do my that now.
5: Because that's false, I got.
1: Don't do my that now, don't do my that.
0: Yeah, but you're not blocking your face. The reason you're not wearing hat because you're blocking your face.
1: Don't do my that now, don't do my that. Lowdy ladies on them. Lowdy ladies on them. Let the ladies wear the hair, please. Right?
6: GY. That is why you thinking so, no? You disrespectful.
1: Mm-hmm.
6: You not playing people voice note.
0: Tell him.
1: I say it on point.
6: But you have no respect for people's opinion.
1: People
6: entitled to opinion. Play the voice note.
1: I do have respect for people's opinion.
0: I'm not playing the voice note.
1: But we are going off course.
0: No,
1: I'm keeping it on course. All right?
0: Gents, keep in
1: Stay
0: mind.
1: On topic.
0: Inappropriate attire is based on an individual sense of appropriate and inappropriate. If someone does not deem simply nightwear as inappropriate streetwear, they will wear to go out.
1: Do you remember there was a time I worked a shift with you, George, and we spoke about the young lady that went to the restaurant in the clothing that was...
0: They asked her to cover up
1: and they offered her stuff to cover up herself, and then she went on and posed and whatnot.
0: Right.
1: Now, if you're telling me, if it is that you're using that as an example, I could understand that. Because it's time and place. Nobody is coming to show up in your house looking so.
0: Don't say that, boy, buddy.
1: That mad people so, saying, Catherine, anybody showing up to your household to take out your daughter and saying, I agree with that full 100, but nobody coming to your house dressed like that.
0: And if you're not coming to my house dressed like that, don't dress like that and walk the road.
1: No, but what I'm saying, if some, as I say, George, sometimes they just home in our boxers or something and they are to make a run. Hey, who that to do this? Oh, and you planned out on your phone. Oh, God, I to go and get a phone card, boy, way, bam. You're just showing something, you're out the road. But how does that say that they are people of bad character? That is my point.
0: I worked in a bank. While I understand the need to facilitate customers' urgencies, giving the public access to a staff-only restroom is a high security risk. I understand that, Catherine. So they should have bathrooms for... So I know Scotia... What was it? Was it Scotia right there in the top? Scotia Center. They have a public bathroom, but you need to ask them for the key to get it. All because they don't want you coming off the street just to go in the bathroom. You know what I mean?
1: Mm-hmm. Yeah, well, that's a good.
0: In the trend that have most of them where they are, and this goes for both men and women, because some women and the younger women dress like, I don't even know what to say. I agree.
1: I think that is safe to say that, I mean, we all judge people by the way they look. We all judge the book by its cover, right? But how many times you judge somebody and you know, you thought they were X,
0: a lot of times,
1: and they end up being Y. It's like, right. Hey, boy, I didn't know he was such a nice person, and a boy. You understand? And that is the point.
0: When I showed him a picture of you, my mom say, and he's a nice person. I say, yeah, a nice person. Don't judge him, mommy, not because of the way he's look.
1: You could talk all kind of nonsense.
0: Not the way he's look.
1: You could talk all kind of nonsense because you is George. So I don't put nothing past you. 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All right, let me see if I could get to some more of these voice notes.
6: Remember, charity begins at home. So if the home, men in the home don't dress properly, how we expect the young boy and them to dress properly?
1: But the dress code, we're dealing with the character of the person as well. Even if it's just a style, you know, some people, they see their father smoking, they see their father drinking, they're growing up, they're saying, well, what? Like, what big man does do? I will do that. Correct. You understand what I'm saying? Mm-hmm. So, if it is that you are seeing your bigger brothers and them, they're dressing a certain way, you know, it's a cool scene, whatever. Because to you, way boy, that's what
0: normal.
1: You're seeing.
0: Correct.
1: That is what is normal.
0: And I'm saying that's not going to carry you nowhere.
1: Now, what I'm saying is this, George. I do not think that anybody is coming to meet the parents of their boyfriend, girlfriend, dressed all out.
0: Then you're wrong.
1: Nice. I don't think that I am wrong for that. Nobody
0: you're
1: is coming
0: wrong.
1: To.
0: Yes, they are.
1: No.
0: I see them.
1: You see them.
0: So.
1: You see them going home to meet people, parents. You
0: no,
1: see them going
0: I
1: to
0: see
1: church.
0: Them with the
1: you see them going to
0: go, I see
1: going
0: them with
1: to
0: the young girl and
1: I'm
0: watching them and I'm saying, I am almost certain that the parents drop the daughter there and not see him. If they know that's who she meeting, she ain't getting dropped there. I see that. I sit down in Starbucks and I'm watching and I'm saying, which this? Where are we going from
1: so
0: here?
1: So, George, if it is that this is how people express themselves, I talk about the guy with a girl with piercings and tattoos and shave off half the girls with shave off half their head and all these things.
0: Mm-hmm.
1: If that is how they express themselves,
0: then and a full power to them.
1: What about the girls
0: you're
1: who
0: not
1: does,
0: expressing
1: who does,
0: yourself with
1: who,
0: my
1: who
0: daughter?
1: Does dress boyish? What about the girls who does dress boyish? She can't be with your son?
0: Express yourself somewhere else.
1: No, George, you can't be judging people based on how they look. You cannot do that.
0: How you go judge them?
1: You cannot do that.
0: How do you judge
1: them? You cannot do that. You can't do that.
0: How you judge them?
1: What I'm saying, give people a chance at least too. You have to give people a chance.
0: But then you have to open that door for a chance.
1: All you only
0: you can't be dressed wrong with a chance.
1: All you want to broad
0: brush. Fire burn you.
1: All the youths. All the youths. All the youths.
0: Fire burn you.
1: Fire burn you for that. Stop judging all
0: painting people with a broad brush. I don't have what I need. I don't need...
7: John J. Wise, it's so funny that we're talking about dress code this morning. I know both of you probably travel, so but when you go to New York and other states, you see people on the subway, you see people dressed with funky hairstyles, punk rock, you know, leather, red chains hanging from their nose to the air, and these people are in the workforce. You know, it's not like you could judge them based on how they look. Because they may very well be very educated and very stable. But that's just my two cents this morning.
1: I think so.
0: I'm just saying you're not taking a chance.
1: I think
0: so. Joe, you're running like, oh, some persons have no clue what is appropriate. And that's the point we're making.
1: I think it's appropriate to not broad brush people. That is what I think.
0: After 25, you're supposed to know how to dress and carry yourself presentable.
1: True.
0: Especially in public. We were all young and went through that phase in our lives. Correct. Pull up in your monthly salary, but in no way you're coming.
1: Now, well, if you see the youths and them in a little, vest and
0: no,
1: you know,
0: no,
1: don't judge the youth on them.
0: No,
1: judge the youth on them, and especially words of power. Some all your casting, all your mouth and thing on
0: then
1: people.
0: Dress
1: children.
0: Properly and that would not.
1: No, don't do that.
0: Dress
1: don't
0: properly
1: do that.
0: And that would not happen.
1: I hope all you who like to cast all your mouth and people children. I hope all you know God does repay sevenfold.
0: Correct.
1: So I hope all you know that, eh?
0: So make
1: stop
0: sure your children dress properly before they leave your house.
1: Casting your mouth at
0: be
1: people.
0: A parent.
1: Because
0: let me
1: tell you something. Well, hear what to do, George. Buy clothes for them.
0: Buy clothes for who?
1: Go and do their wardrobe.
0: Who? The person who just in
1: go and do their wardrobe.
0: Why?
1: Go and do their wardrobe.
0: But why?
1: Go and do their wardrobe. Go and do their wardrobe.
0: Why?
1: Go on, so that they will dress how you think is appropriate. You go and do their wardrobe.
0: But if your parents are bringing you up properly, we're going to tell you.
1: Well, go and do their wardrobe.
0: But you can't come in my space.
1: Go and do the wardrobe.
0: You cannot come in my space dressed.
1: We're not talking about coming into your space, you know. We're talking about basic courtesies. You
0: courtesies
1: know? Sometimes they're telling you morning, you answer.
0: Me? Mm-hmm. I just tell them morning and they don't answer.
1: True.
0: Yeah? Morning.
1: You see, you
0: just
1: watch them funny.
0: You know what I'm saying?
1: You just watch them funny.
0: Morning, yeah. Like they do. Morning.
1: Yeah. They go hit you that.
0: Oh, no. That is middle age.
1: George, you telling young people morning and they're not saying morning?
0: Yeah, you mean?
1: George, no.
0: Like the shock.
1: No. You do them young, them people who not answer you?
0: Right outside
1: here. Something.
0: Right outside here on the steps.
1: George.
0: With school children pass the morning. And they still don't
1: watch. Nah, George, I know. No. Nation 29 after 8. I'll take a pause with that one. I'll drink some water for that one, boy. I'll call you back.

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4: 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Are

0: All you went for inspection already? Don't let the bumper sticker officer pass. The bumper officer pass. The bumper inspector pass. And you don't have your sticker, eh? So I hear the fine. I hear the fines. Yeah, it's real expensive.
1: For what?
0: If you don't have your sticker. If the ladies don't have the bumper sticker.
1: Oh, you mean the bumper. Okay. And this is the disconnect between us, George, and them. They feel we have to respect them and their decisions, not the other way around. If you are an educated young man, that should speak for itself. But the flip side is, if your daughter knows that her daddy despises this behavior, why even entertain it? Daddy issues. I say so, bye. Direct bye. It's like I not saying when it comes to homosexuality, if I say I am against it, all of a sudden I'm an outcast because I against it. And that's wrong. How, if I respect your decision, why can't I respect mine?
0: True.
1: You know what I mean?
0: But you see, you are talking about an act that is based on character and is not something on the outside. It's not something like clothes, you know? It's not cologne. It's not a glasses. It's not an accessory. What? It is your character. If it is that you're doing that is something different.
1: Where are you talking? Where are you going now?
0: You're talking about homosexuality. If somebody chooses to do that, that's what I said. So if you are against that, all right, you have your beliefs and whatnot, but still you have to be respectful to other people.
1: Agreed.
0: No, what I'm saying is, judging people by the way they dress is totally different to that.
1: No,
0: that
1: no.
0: is because clothing is an accessory.
1: Dress
0: you know?
1: Properly.
0: That's like, it's like a watch, it's like the dress ring, properly. It's like the car you drive and whatnot.
1: Dress properly.
0: All right?
1: Dress properly. And I'll respect you the way you dress.
0: So come in a suit and tie?
1: No. Come in a shirt and a jeans.
0: A shirt and a jeans?
1: Yeah. They're coming on three-quarter and slippers.
0: I'm not coming by you like
1: with your
0: that.
1: Ginger toe.
0: I'm not coming like...
1: And
0: your
1: ingrained toenail and thing, no.
0: So somebody with ingrained toenail, right? No. Is that criminal now?
1: No. You're just not dating my daughter.
0: Oh, George, you're still bringing it back to that. I'm just so... Hey, listen now. Stop trying to... Let me take this call. Hi, good morning, you're live. Welcome.
2: Good morning, Big Daddy Wise.
0: Hey, morning, Moses. How you doing?
1: Moses, boy.
2: George Gonzalez, boy.
1: Yeah, buddy.
0: Don't ask Moses.
2: There are some topics as the love balance, my bad. And this one, I'm doing that big time. And I'm Big Daddy, George.
1: Yes, sir.
2: I'm giving you a... I'm going to cut out the front so that you can't put any back. And hear me out, eh? If somebody comes to take out your daughter and they're just inappropriate, because I the word we'll use. Stop using pants by your bottom, right?
1: Right.
2: I think the responsibility of the parent, mother or father, is to try to have a chat with the young man, and I'm using the word young. Because when we keep running these people away, how will they learn? Now, you might try to have a discussion with a young man, and he might be a little arrogant, so you could leave that alone. Most of them will stand up and listen. The problem in society is not they pulling away from us, is we pulling away from them. Let me tell you now. To have a good, strong, solid society, elderly, senior people need to start connect with young people. That is how knowledge just passed on to the generations to come. They are very much in a kind of zone where they don't know much, because a human brain takes between 0 years to about 25 to 30 to develop. And we need to start to get involved in those people's life and stop calling them all kind of ridiculous names that pushing them away from us. Number two, Mr. George Gonzalez.
1: Yes, sir.
2: You know the problem that you had when you was a drug addict.
1: Uh-huh.
2: Now society have accepted you back in. You went through a phase.
1: I work hard for that. Huh?
2: No. Yes,
1: I didn't come just so.
2: Everybody not strong like you, but everybody still need time. And I finished it because I paid for this phone call this morning.
1: Mm-hmm.
2: The rest, I guess, somebody to pay for it for me. Your partner, Mr. Ken Simmons, he also had issues when he was a gangster. And look at the contribution both of you guys making to society now.
1: Mm-hmm.
2: So it's important to connect with young people. And if you continue to push them and run them away, our society is going to stay like this and get worse as time goes by. You can speak now, sir.
1: Why the parents don't connect with them? That's not my work.
2: Listen, man, there's a lot of...
1: That's not my work.
2: You should know, there's also a lot of parents who are very... This is what I'm looking at here for. Inexperienced also, because a lot of young people making children. So I have a lot of parents under 25. People with 18 and 19 years making children, that don't make you a man or a woman.
1: Agreed.
2: You're only the mother or the father of that child, but your experience is limited also. So how can a young person teach a young person? Go ahead.
1: No, I'm just saying that is not my... If you come dressed not appropriate in my house to carry out my daughter, I will run you. I'm not giving you...
2: Without saying anything to the person...
1: What? Oh, I must talk to them and tell them, get out.
2: No, okay. Well, that is what we don't want.
1: If you're 19 years old, Moses, if you're 19 years old and you don't know that dressing like that is wrong, then something wrong with you. When you were 19, you knew. Yeah, when you were 15, Moses, you know what was right and wrong. You weren't stupid. There was no book. You didn't have a book. I didn't have a book. We knew what was right and wrong.
2: But let me say this, you know who Donald Trump is?
1: Mm-hmm.
2: And he's still stupid.
1: Correct. He's dressed well.
2: Yeah, closer to my friend, but anyway.
1: Correct.
0: All right, Moses. Well, thanks for calling.
2: Hey, wise and big daddy.
1: Yeah, brother.
0: Yeah, man.
2: And to all the listeners, people who live in areas where very challenging with guns and crime and young men lying by the corner because there is no opportunity for them to do something positive. When you walk in the road, please say good morning to them. Not like George, morning. George, and one more thing.
1: Mm-hmm.
2: You mustn't tell people morning, eh? The meaning of mourning is being rude to someone you think is unworthy. You tell people good morning. The meaning of that is being kind. Have a blessed and wonderful day, gentlemen.
1: Very
2: love
1: well.
2: You guys. Bad, bad, bad.
1: Very well. So
0: take it easy, Moses.
1: A man say, let Moses stop talking up in the balls.
0: In the what? You cannot say that.
1: But he said it. I'm just reading
0: it. No, why are you reading it? George, you cannot read that.
1: Yeah, and my, as I say, that is not my job.
0: No, George, listen. That is not your job, I think that is very important.
1: At what age were you when you knew what was right and what was wrong?
0: George, listen.
1: Sorry.
0: I think that what you're not getting is that you're just seeing people and you're broad brushing them one time.
1: I agree with Moses 100%. You can't get realer than that.
0: I don't think that you should just broad brush people like that and cast them aside and whatnot. In a sense, you're making them feel inadequate and like they don't fit in the world and whatnot. And that is why you would find them liming with, you know what I mean? They're liming with people who dress like them and whatnot. They're not mingling because they don't feel like they could be a part. So they don't want to venture into things. Oh, I want to do X. Nah, boy, them people them who doing that, them will not accept me and whatnot. No, you have to show people a little kindness, boy. Show people a little kindness. Show people a little love. You understand me? Sometimes you must greet people with a smile. You want to tell people morning with your hug face. They must say answer you. They must say answer you. And then some of these youths and them, they're coming from challenging homes and all kind of thing taking place, and they had the world on their shoulder too. A little kindness just go a little way. Give them a little smile.
1: You come from a challenging home? And look, you still good. You
0: George,
1: still know what manners
0: are. Let me tell you something. Yeah.
1: You know when to smile, when not to smile. You know when you're out of your league. You know what to do, when to do it.
0: Yeah, but you know what I also know?
1: You from Pinal, partner.
0: You know what I also know? You must be kind to the youths and them, George. And
1: correct.
0: That is what you does not do. You don't do that. You're judging the youth and them.
1: Yes. If I'm judging you again, I am never not kind to anybody. But yes, I will judge you, partner. There are people that give a lift on people that wouldn't. I'm not taking that chance. I could understand
0: the way crime is, and I understand the consciousness of people where these things are. But you see the youths and them who you could still reach by? You should take time to talk to them, not just broad brush them because somebody come to your home to carry your daughter. And you have to find out why your daughter like that kind of man.
1: No, no. Nice. Find out that why the outside.
0: No.
1: Fire bunny.
0: How the fella going home feeling all kind of way. No,
1: if you going home people, feeling all kind of way.
0: Treat people right.
1: Would you be 14 now?
0: Treat people right. Well, the fella first car he save up. He working hard. The fella working hard. He not robbing nobody. Right? He go on by the credit union, he take a nice loan, he clean up, he shine his tire with Vaseline, all kind of thing.
1: That's
0: right?
1: The front.
0: Nice. Your and he come up good. The road. He going on the beach.
1: What I don't hear him from the corner.
0: He AC probably not working, so he in a little vest. Because the AC had to fix
1: a
0: next week.
1: A little vest?
0: In a vest. Nah. The place hot. Let me tell you something. All you see the kind of temperatures we have out here. All you see the way the sun beating we up.
1: Sorry. If I go into a meeting, the sun could be hot as you want.
0: Judge what nonsense you're talking. Who go into a meeting in a vest?
1: Well, that's what I'm saying.
0: No, he was driving in a vest.
1: Don't tell me hot and driving can. You have a vest on.
0: Judge,
1: fire upon you.
0: Judge, I find you're going a little off and you're trying to be unrealistic. Nobody go into a meeting in a vest.
1: Exactly.
0: Nobody go into a meeting in a vest.
1: The point I'm making is I'm making sure, regardless of how hot it is, I'm making a sacrifice for what I want.
3: You make George catch you this morning. You make George how you quarreling with yourself. George just do Kenny same thing and you get catch with that.
1: I understand what you're talking
4: to. I see youths come down to meet girls by their parents' home be a back brother. Don't say that. I see them.
0: Never.
1: As a parent, you letting that girl go?
0: You are fibbing. Way! Nah, you can't do that.
5: Hey, fellas, morning.
1: Morning.
5: Watch now. I cannot even walk the road bareback. I just feel so naked, not even in a vest. You understand? Not even in a vest. I just feel naked. I always have on a jersey and a sneakers. I work that way. So, you know, I always try to dress appropriate.
1: And your head tied up on banner?
5: I walked a bandana. I played juve and I couldn't even walk bareback. And I seen men who worse body than mine and them walking bareback. I can't do that. I have too much surprise.
1: Was he thinking this have one star in the head? The kind of nylon thing?
0: A durag.
1: You could come home by me in a durag.
0: I mean, like for the waves. Make sure the waves stay fresh.
1: Outside. For man of a game reaching in.
0: No, but there was a time when the durag was the style too. So.
1: And you're not coming home by me with the durag, you're not. I'm just saying you know.
0: Young men,
1: go by
0: Bradford's. All right, go by Detours.
1: Get a proper shirt.
0: Get a nice shirt.
1: Proper pants. And then you will see how doors opening for you.
0: Yeah. Hey guys, it's about 11 more minutes to go. And this topic was really amazing. And I hope that it will reach out to some of the youths that you could hear. Because you might be feeling you're looking like a real Dan. And you're in thing. And this is how a lot of people view you. Your first impression. All right? It means a lot. So we hope that you got the message this morning. All right? And that you would take heed, you would sit on it and meditate on it a little bit about the way you present yourself out there. All right? The type of hairstyle you choose, the way you wear your clothing, the way you walk, the way you speak. All right? That is the message that we really want you to get this morning. All right? 10 minutes before 9 o'clock, guys, I'm going to take the final pause and, of course, we're going to come back and close. Big Daddy George, Jay Wise, it's Mixed Nuts.
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0: 532 voice notes to play.
1: Boy, oh boy, oh boy. Let me see if I could,
0: Well,
1: get
0: George, being very unrealistic, if Guardian Media had considered him on his past, how would he have felt? I'm not in favor of him this morning.
2: Good morning, George. My little 25 cents is that I agree with you completely, because when we were younger, you cannot leave your parents' house in an old pants and an old jersey or in an old bra or, you know, underwear side that go, because they will tell you something happened to you and the ambulance will pick you up. How they're going to see you.
1: Yeah, mommy always say that.
2: So our generation was brought up to dress properly. When you step out, you look presentable. You look wherever you go, wherever anybody address you, you are, you stand for what you, how you look and how you behave. It is your appearance.
1: All right. Well said. Let me hear from Trish.
3: Trey Wise, you're really not making sense this morning, and I'm real getting upset from my whole journey to work, a whole hour and a half. I feel like I'm upset with you because you're not understanding. These youths here need some discipline. These youths need some guidance. You stand up on the radio to advise these youths and them that this is okay for them to look how they're looking and walk how they're walking and carry about themselves how they're carrying about it. No, that is not right. As an adult and somebody in your profession, you should offer more guidance to them. Because let me tell you something, these youths, when you're looking for a job, you have to know how to carry about yourself. You have to know how to present yourself. When you're going for a job, right, they look at your social media. They look at, they observe these things with you. How you, what kind of photos you put up, what kind of posts you put up, these kind of things, right? Don't tell me about Justin. My son cannot, is 14 and he cannot leave the house with an old short pants and an old jersey on a vest on.
1: No, I'm not saying that they're going with an old pants and an old jersey. Neither am I saying that they are right in it. I am talking about we judging them. All right? What George was saying is that if he come to carry out my daughter, I run on him. You're running him. You're not even taking chance to talk to him, to understand who he is, what are his values,
0: Jesus,
1: and whatnot.
0: No.
1: That is your problem.
0: Yeah.
1: That is your problem. So, Trish.
0: And for
1: so,
0: the man who say that if the Guardian had considered my past, partner, when I joined the Guardian, I was 20 years clean. I worked very hard to convince people to accept me back. So don't go there. I worked very hard.
1: And You could give one of the youths and them that come to carry out your daughter, right? Who you don't like, give them a chance to work hard. You understand? They could be your best son,
0: let
1: you know.
0: Them work hard and then come in.
1: No. Because some everybody had to start somewhere, George. And you're leaving an impression on the youths and them. Now I could understand if you talk to him and you realize he's taking you on. I could understand that, you know, George. But you're just casting them aside. That is the point. So, Trish, that is the
0: never
1: point.
0: Said that.
1: Do not cast
0: never
1: aside.
0: Said that.
1: Do not. You say, you're running him.
0: I'm casting you outside, not aside. Outside.
1: Same thing.
0: Oh, no. Outside is a lot further. Aside is right next door.
1: I don't know what happened to the WhatsApp. Okay,
0: good morning, that. Moses. Moses, you were so right in your opinion and assessment. Kudos to you. All your SC, nothing yet. I live in NYC. George, you should not have read that comment. Okay. As you know, comments.
1: Guys, we are out of time. But nonetheless, ladies and gentlemen, you know how radio is. One person for, one person against. That's how we get the argument going.
0: I'm asking, who wrote you by George?
1: All right, guys, that's how we get the argument going and the message across. Correct. All right? You know, we are professionals. Well, you know that.
0: That's what we do.
1: You understand. All right, so guys, I have so much voice notes here still to play. And our time is up. I don't know, George, you think we could, who's coming, a bass?
0: Yeah, we could play while he come.
1: All right, let me try to get through
0: I see Big Truck Driver, I see Jory.
1: All right, Miller. I reached Rosalind right now, I think. Rosalind, yes.
4: Good morning, JY. Good morning, George. JY, my question is to you. So, from the way you're talking, like, it's okay for you to pawn a wife beater go to work? Because it's all good. Don't judge me by what I wear. It ain't making much sense.
1: I know, but you... Rosalind, you think that somebody is going to show up to work, show up to an interview, show up to meet you as the parents of a child who they're courting in a vest? Come on, makes sense.
5: Good morning, JY and George. I agree with George. Yes, you tell young children good morning and they do not answer.
1: You know, long time you can't do that.
0: Just play the voice so we don't have time, you know.
1: Yeah, nobody reach out, so we have time.
6: Morning, George and JY. Everybody who's listening to this radio station, everybody have a blessed day today. It's Wednesday.
0: Nice. Right?
6: Good. George and JY, yeah, so much time ago, I have this kind of conversation with fellas wearing their pants down, ladies dressing up, like, you know, they wanted a white woman to get raped. Every man wearing their pants down like that, that come out from prison to show whether you're gay or you're straight. Right? That man wearing his pants down like that and a gay man watching him, he can't get vexed for that. Because you're showing him the signal and the symbol. Right? That thing come from prison. Right? Watch out, look at that kind of conversation. Right then, all you have a blessed one. Everybody take it easy. Tori, Mava, Shorty, it is all going a long time and see all you, all right? Right then. Georgie, take it easy. All right, J-Wise, calm down yourself. Everybody have a blessed day. Take it easy.
0: Nice. Later.
1: Ah boy. I don't like what you said about
7: Good room, guys. Play people voice. Latin.
1: Oh Lord. We playing them.
8: I wasn't going to comment there, but Moses, you couldn't say better than that. That is the proper answer. Because I was wondering why every time they come you're running them away. Sit down, put them to sit down and talk to them. Moses, you are 150% correct.
9: Lovely topic, gentlemen. I remember, boy, when I was about 17 and I went to check a bird and she became a girlfriend. But before that, boy, I had long hair, curly hair, you know, growing out my hair and ting, you know, always go. And the father met me, boy. The father said, hey, you're a nice guy. But if you want to come back here to see my daughter, you gotta cut your hair and look a little better presentable. I cut my hair.
1: You see? Talk to them.
10: J-Wise, it is totally disrespectful not to pierce people's voice note because it doesn't fit your narrative. I'm totally disappointed in that behavior this morning.
1: Be disappointed.
11: Blessed morning, J-Wise. Attire and so on, fine. I have no problem. I don't like the pants and the waist and thing, below the waist and thing, that nonsense in my opinion. But here the thing, when you're properly attired and you want to go in a government office, let me say you're in Port of Spain and the temperature is 36, 37 degrees and you have on a three-quarter pants, your sneakers, your jersey, or the ladies have on a little armless or whatever, you know you can't go in a government office and do business. So you're properly attired, your pants not on your bottom, you're wearing no bandana, but you can't go in a government office, you have to well put on clothes and all these sort of things in a hot tropical place. I have a problem with that. I don't know about you guys, but I have a problem with that. Because your clothes clean, you're properly attired. If
0: nobody
11: in a three-quarter pants, why you can't go and see about your business in a government office? Suppose something to see about something with your job or something, and you have to dress a certain way.
0: Yes.
11: Put on jeans.
0: Yes.
11: Women
0: it's
11: have to
0: called
11: put on
0: discipline.
11: Full thing, full
0: it's called
11: thing
0: discipline.
11: Sleeve and thing to go and see about your own business. I find that ridiculous. I find once you dress properly, you should be able to see about your business in a government office.
1: All right.
0: Discipline.
12: Pleasant good morning to the Mixed Dustcast. I want to be quick because I know I don't have much time. JY's are going to have to disagree with you on this one because the reason why we profile and question people's character based on that profiling is because we in this society set a certain standard, especially when it comes to decency. More, not really so much style, but decency. And when people tend to try to break that with certain trends, the thing about it is not because it's a new trend means that it's a good trend. So you can imagine if we didn't set those standards to set that bar, right? Imagine me as a taxi driver driving down the street and I am picking up passengers who wear nothing but bikinis or or gentlemen or ladies or gentlemen who seem to look dirty, I'm not going to pick you up, because at the end of the day, if you look dirty, I'm going to assume that you are dirty. And for the rest of passengers, it will make them uncomfortable. So I don't pick you up. You know, so it's just, that's just one of the main points. So time and place is what we just always try to enforce, even whether it's the home, coming to your home or walking out on the streets, because you wouldn't expect to see people walking through the streets in nothing but bikinis or, for example, or wearing nothing at all.
0: That's the man who's taking the show.
13: Morning. McSnuts team, Big Daddy George, J.Y. It's only keep up the good work. Have a blessed one.
0: Thank
13: goodness
0: you.
13: Of the time. Morning of Cat from Tom. I was here.
1: Blessings.
14: J.Y.'s young people don't even look in your direction. You will tell them good morning, good afternoon. They would not answer. They would use obscene language in the worst way. And you would be standing right there in their presence. Please don't be surprised.
15: J.Y., I agree with you, man. You make George get you back this morning.
16: George and J.Y. all they remind me this morning are Sanford and Son. And I just see him in the kitchen just cracking up with all you. But I like Moses' contribution, man. I want him. Moses make a really good contribution. And you're right. I'll go and thanks.
1: Easy, Anthony. I finally reach Jury.
17: Good morning, George. Good morning, J-Wise.
1: Morning.
17: Jury is locked in Toronto. J-Wise, let me tell you something. We have been in restaurants. You need to spend some time in the U.S. We've been in restaurants and sat down in good restaurants and seen men come in and young people come in with their pants down and they're showing all their boxers and their underwear. You say morning, you say evening, they don't answer, right? You dress and you look like a gangster. You're looking sketchy. I'm not supposed to judge you. Come on, J-Wise. Get real with the program. This is Trinidad. We can't always be appropriate. If you look like a criminal, you're going to be treated like one. And Moses saying, telling George this morning, that how you have to be a certain way with the young people. Some of these young people, very scary. You need to spend some time in the West, J. Well, have a great day.
1: One more.
0: Okay.
18: I grew up in a rough area, in a rough neighborhood, and I knew what was right and wrong. They're choosing. These young people, a lot of them, not all, a lot of them choosing what they do.
19: Good morning, gents. I take J.Y.'s point that the youth does need guidance. Hello? I take that. The youth does really need guidance. At the same time, too, you're wearing our pants. Nothing wrong with the pants. You know? You're wearing our pants. That's how you're wearing the pants. And you have a belt. You can just adjust the belt and wear the pants properly. Yeah.
20: Good morning, gentlemen. J-Wise, listen. In this age of modern technology, everybody up with the modern technology. They know how to dress properly. But these youths and them refuse to do the right thing. You understand me?
21: Good morning to Trinidad and Tobago. Good morning to the listening world. I think it's all about respect, you know? We got to respect each other because of the fact that we all went to the same school, but we all came out with different passes, you know? So not because you come out with a pass that makes you a doctor and I came out with a pass that make me a grave digger.
0: Why?
21: Doesn't make me less of a human being. Only have some respect for each other out here, man. Love in the house.
1: Hey, Bass, good morning. Bass, no time to waste this here, guys.
22: Good morning, George and J-Wise. You know what this topic sounding like? There is a movie. What do they call this acronym? You know, that has me here.
0: Terry Pilar. Tyler Perry.
22: Mother married off the daughter. The man in a jacket and tie and beating two from the time to move him. And the next daughter, garbage collector, end up falling in love with the next daughter. Yeah, my son, and she didn't get to, she didn't make time to know him. But
0: you gotta
22: tease him and watch
0: that. Correct. That's a movie. And actors. So You want to say thanks a lot, guys? Base no time to waste, is here. Mm-hmm. The bumper man himself.
1: The bumper sticker boss, the inspector.
0: The what? The sticker. Oh. General.
1: I want to know.
2: Out of all. I like that one. The sticker general. I like that.
1: So. All right, so guys, I hope you got the message. And you know, you could relate to the youths and to the youths that were listening this morning. Some of them already in school. Some of them, you know, still fortunate that they are here with us. I hope that you got the message. All right. In no way am I in support of you dressing all kind of how at all that you would make people look at you in a particular way. You hear what people saying? If you dress like a criminal, dressing like a criminal, you don't have to be one of them.
0: You'll be treated
1: but
0: like
1: you're
0: one.
1: Looking so.
0: You'll be treated as one.
1: Choose wisely the way in which you want to portray yourself in society. All right? And be more respectable. When people tell all your morning, say good morning. All right, me gone.
0: That's right. Tomorrow.
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Wise filling in for Ken Simmons. Hi to all our friends in Miami, getting ready for Miami Carnival this weekend. Well, hey, first and foremost, let me say thank you to all those who sent and continue to send birthday greetings. Boy, watch me, I'm overwhelmed. Beautiful. Thank you so much for remembering your boy Bass and his birthday. And shouts to all my people who celebrated their birthday on that day, October the 5th, Monday, October the 5th, yesterday and today too. Big up all my Libra people. We continue to celebrate being a Libra, October month, born in style. Yeah. Hope you all had a great weekend. We're looking forward to a lot of events this weekend, yeah?

Be style, you know we just do it. You know we Trinis, we love to dress and love to dress. Lots of things happening on the island. Bills pass, you know, when you could drink or you could drink, when you could gamble, you could gamble. Is your zone gonna be locked down? We'll see what happens, but all we gotta do is pray and take it.

0: Ataba, you know, we just do it every weekend with the biggest Parang party ever. Featuring all your soca Parang stars you know and love. Dr. Russ, he's going to be there. Of course, our Eddie Charles, Snakey Del Toro Kings, right? Jungle, Chris Rojas, Chuck Gordon, G. Vaughn, Fallon, El King of Hearts, Derek Seals, Amrika, Ninja, Bass, No Time to Waste, and more for sure. Right, plus, we're coming to Parang. You know, the biggest Parang bands, El Sabor de Todos, Voces Jóvenes, Los Sonidos del Caribe, Los Errantes, and more. All right, so don't just hear about it, be a part of the party. Anytime you hear the 12 bars of Christmas coming down, make sure come out and support the bar. Nice, nice, nice. And yeah, to get your bar inside, call 788-6664. All right, 788-6664. Don't let the bar in your area get through before you, you know. Make sure and call now. Let's take a break. When we come back, remember, Base Classifieds, if you're looking for work, looking for workers, you know of any job opportunities, send them to me, please, 388-1051. And as I always say every week, don't just message and say, Base, I'm looking for work. Message me, tell me something a little short as you possibly could about yourself, what kind of job you're looking for, what area from, so we could, you know, could help you out. And of course, after the show, check out at Base Classifieds on Instagram for all the job opportunities and the stories, yeah? Yeah, family? All right. Good morning.
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1: 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We say, come prove them wrong. 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
2: Well, this is a nice one.

going out to DJ Mercenary. Yeah, man, sending me things already. Real jobs, real jobs. Hi, going out to Raphael, Samson, Ratty, Dan, the whole crew out there. Yes, yes, yes, yes. Rastaman from Hololo would like to send love to his wife, Ingrid, and his son, Jamook, and Selena. Right?

Friday Jackson passed, right? His birthday would have actually been in October as well. So I think the second would have been his birthday, and he passed on the 5th. So, you know, we had to touch a little Freddie Jackson, especially tomorrow. Retro Thursday, we'll let you know what we're doing tomorrow. All right? Now, I know a lot of people talking about the brown water in the tap. I haven't experienced it, but what I said, they say it's safe to drink. Well, I don't know. I really, you see me, I don't know about other people, but me, brown water coming out of the tap, they say just had a settle or whatever, but I don't know. I wouldn't be so safe to drink. But if you do have a drink, whether it boil it or something, for those of you all who trust how to drink, a lot of people say it's damaging their white clothes. I mean, you can wash your clothes with a brown water.

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two ladies talking about this Christmas. I think men will be very happy this Christmas because I do feel women going through all this set of, you know, one set of cooking thing. Well, either you'll be happy or sad. You'll be happy because you don't have to buy the old set of thing and they ain't making no set of fuss this Christmas. They say easy. They say it's either a turkey, it's either ham, or it's either chicken. They know no turkey. You know, they said that thing with turkey, ham, and chicken. They're cooking, I said that this and I said that. They say, no, it's a simple Christmas lunch this year. Right? So, I think men going in the grocery, who want to spend that money, will be very happy. At least most of them. 388-1051 Base Classifies. Looking for work, looking for workers. Do you provide a particular type of service? Let me know. You know, you're a painter, you're a carpenter, people looking for things to do. I find my tile person the other day, man. I get through, right? Yeah, things to you. Come on!

course, Tano, super producer Tano. It's called Chupide. Yeah, Chupide for you. That's the other day I was watching this video, boy. Boy, this man, and he say married to this woman for years. He help her build house, help her build a little shopping, a business, a little mini mart thing. And she put him in court, her children, put them in court for maintaining all kind of thing, boy. And the man just say he keep going back, and he get horned about 3-4 times. He keep going back and going back and going back and going back. That is, according to Blackie, Chupidi. But yeah, let's just give me.

also looking for work. I've seen some nice jobs coming in there, all right? All right, I'm going to say. Looking for assistant to work. Yeah, base classifiers coming up at the top. Right, looking for work, looking for workers. Thank you very much, DJ Mercury. And I'm going to say hi going out to my beautiful friend there, Artis Burgers. And also, Reese out there in immigration. Locked on. Shouts to the immigration crew, all the customers.

to me, please. 388-1051. 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I'm a person, what is this? Java Rampo. 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And thank you for sending that message. All right, looking for an assistant to work in a welding shop in Aruka. All right, let me see what we have here. Security! Security officers needed must be 20 years and over. Must have a valid form of ID, valid forms of ID, they said. Right? PLEA pass needed. Certificate of character, of course, and must be willing to work both day and night shifts. And must pass a 7-point drug test. Yeah? For that job.

a fast-paced environment. I didn't see the location, but this is a great place. That'll be, of course, on Bakes Classifieds on Instagram. 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Ashley B's Learning Academy is looking for an experienced SEA teacher

ones out there. So you gotta be very, very careful, right? Here's the only rhythm for the Christmas. We got the Aibo. This one is called the Family Vibes Rhythm. We got Scrunt on there. Crazy. My

for the break. Events and communications officer needed for the Separia Borough Corporation. As the corporation had already back canal the other day. But they're looking for an events and communications officer. Right? We put that in the base classifieds. Also, Separia Borough Corporation looking for a public health administrator. Right? They're also looking for a work supervisor, one assistant. They're also looking for information technology technician. Get rid of real people there, boy. Also, Light in Paradise, we're hiring a warehouse attendant. 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And one more before the break, same place. 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

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So after 11 o'clock, you can message what Calypsonian would you like to hear inside of the Flowers and Powers tomorrow. Write some more. He's classified some more jobs here, Looking for work, as event manager. We have a lot of roles for event managers today. 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

a grocery store, a supermarket on Scott Street, San Fernando. All right. Also, we are hiring porters. All right. In Trin City, M6 Plaza, and San Fernando. The number will be there. Also, exports territory manager. All right. New vacancy. Pick up the Sunshine Snacks.

Central. All right, we'll see what we have for you today. Today, let's get this Chris Brown here. And afterwards, we have an interview. You know, the artists are going to be coming in because Carnival is just around the corner. Carnival in Tobago and Carnival in Trinidad. Big up to those in Miami getting ready for this weekend. Yeah, man, the bumper stickers are coming out there. But we have an artist to come right after this. She's an artist on video.

Brown, but after those who had the opportunity to see Chris Brown and Usher, the concerts, you know, and those of all who relationships broke up because of that too, because your wife want to go up on the stage and get, yeah, just joke it in and hold right it, have a whole something.

0: came in. Her name is Malaika. Good day to you, Malaika.
1: Hi.
0: Hi, how are you?
1: Yeah,
0: I'm okay. Hey, yeah, what talking to you,
1: Mike.
0: Nice, that's your mic. That's your mic.
1: They
0: see how nice she's in a tiger print. Yeah, Malaika come in here and she doing well. Today, these days, people, watch out. People don't know how hard it is to be artists these days now. You had to be on the gram, the social, and not just about the music. Long time you're porting, you do your music, you put it out, bam, bam, bam, like it, the thing they play. No, you had to do all kind of video, and you don't think I make a movie of yourself, and everybody in your business sit on the toilet, all kind of thing, all kind of
1: thing.
0: Oh, she put it in easy now. So when I come in here and think, she pop, she stand, think, put it out. It's real video thing going on. So any young videographers out there,
1: link.
0: Get at me. You know? Link up. I have a little something for you. So how you doing?
1: I'm good. Nice to be here. This is my first interview.
0: For the season. You've been singing before?
1: Yeah, right? I've been singing a lot. My whole life, basically.
0: Your whole life. Give us a little history about Malaika. Where Malaika from? How long she singing?
1: Malaika is a Saudi.
0: Okay.
1: Right? So, hail all
0: when
1: the
0: I say Saudi,
1: people.
0: Like St. Vincent or South Trinidad?
1: South Trinidad.
0: Oh, okay.
1: South Trinidad.
0: Yeah.
1: Some people know me as the daughter of Gregory Ballantyne.
0: Oh, okay.
1: Yeah, so most people know me as that.
0: Nice.
1: Started
0: man.
1: Off in Calypso.
0: Mm-hmm.
1: Did a few Monarchs, South Monarch, Cooper Monarch. I did that for some time.
0: Right, tent. Right.
1: Sang with Image and Company for 5 years.
0: Mm-hmm.
1: Did just a Rising Star third place in 2012.
0: Mm-hmm.
1: Best Village Queen in 2012, I believe, also.
0: Mm-hmm.
1: So I've just been at it,
0: just
1: coming
0: been
1: up
0: at
1: now,
0: it.
1: Started really release right. my own music.
0: Yeah.
1: So this is my project.
0: And now, what's the difference you're doing? Like, you've been doing Calypso all the time and doing the soak, or no? What do you find the difference?
1: I think Calypso is more structured,
0: mm-hmm.
1: more storytelling, deliberate.
0: You could tell stories in soca too.
1: Yeah, but I find soca, you could free up a little more.
0: Mm, right.
1: Yeah, you could free up a lot more.
0: But you say, like, what are you doing in the soca now? We need some of that in the Calypso. Like, the Calypso need a little bit of that. What are you doing?
1: For sure.
0: You know?
1: Yeah.
0: That kind of social.
1: That's also one of the differences.
0: Mm-hmm.
1: Calypso not so heavy on the socials at all.
0: Yeah.
1: Soca is all over the world.
0: Mm-hmm.
1: All right. On the platform.
0: So tell us about your song here. No Behavior.
1: Right. No Behavior is the mode.
0: You're jumping out yourself.
1: Yeah, because the carnival short.
0: Mm-hmm.
1: And I find we shouldn't be taking long. We shouldn't be warming up too much.
0: Oh, God, the girls come now and I pop up. I said that diabetic music they point out.
1: I
0: said that slow thing.
1: I don't mind it slow, but we had to wind fast to the slow music.
0: I'm telling you, boy.
1: I'm ready to pump up all now.
0: I said that R&B music they put out there. They come and put out the piano music.
1: I'm ready to pump.
0: You're ready to jam.
1: I'm ready to go.
0: I agree with you.
1: I'm ready to go.
0: Right, so what is the BPM? Let me see.
1: I think it's at 120. You
0: know? So that's good to start off.
1: Yeah,
0: we need to start a jam with that.
1: Yeah, we could go up with that.
0: Start a jam
1: and
0: with
1: even
0: that.
1: If you speed him up a little thing, it's still okay.
0: All right, so tell us about the production, the writing, everything.
1: I wrote the song. I wrote part of the song in 25.
0: Mm-hmm, mm-hmm.
1: I was just vibing music and that verse idea came to me.
0: Yeah.
1: I put it down because, you know, you just forget.
0: Right.
1: And then because I know I love that verse idea so much, I just went back to it.
0: Mm-hmm.
1: For this new song.
0: Yeah.
1: I work with Kyle closely.
0: Okay.
1: Kyle Phillips. So,
0: nice.
1: Bad John Republic.
0: All right, man. So, let me check it out. No Behavior for Malaika. You ready to jam? Right? Somebody diabetes. This is metformin on this skin. There we go.
1: Yeah.

you pour more rum? 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Mix it, mix it, mix it. Just make sure you don't spill it when you're pouring while you're

0: Malaika. 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Malaika, Malaika. All right, so give us your social media handles where they really could find you. Any video coming on, visuals?
1: Might do a visual next week.
0: Yeah.
1: Yes, I might do that. Mm-hmm. But all the platforms, Malaika Valentine.
0: All right, okay.
1: Yeah, I don't call myself nothing fancy.
0: Nice, man. Malaika. Malaika B.
1: Malaika B.
0: Malaika B. Valentine, boy. The daughter of one of the greatest, you know what I mean, calypso writers of all times. All right, well, thank you very much, Pastor. Enjoy with you. All the best of the song. Any other releases coming, or we're going with this one. Right on. No behavior. Right on the road. You and Johnny Walker.
2: Yeah.
0: Yeah, man. New soca.
1: Yeah.

0: 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You better watch to find out.
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0: Featuring Kes the Illusionist.
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0: 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They say there's nothing new under the sun. 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

0: left already, but I'll let her know. I'll pass it on. A lot of nice messages coming out for Malaika and her song. People liking it, you know.
1: Yeah, that hit the radar. That hit the radar, no doubt. And Ballantyne, yeah, that is a big name. Yeah, for real. You know, I thought the father that got involved with the soccer too, because he had real skills. You know? But yeah, this music sounding good. The voice, good too.
0: Yeah, man. Yeah, she has voice. Loving it, Miss Malaika. DJ Jackson for copy and thing, boy. Bass, that song is sweet. I love it, you go, girl. So she going to slam, but I will let her know. I will pass your messages on to her. Right, big up to all those. Bass Classifiers, oh, somebody sent me here. Earn extra this season. Right, customer service representatives, Val Saint, Port of Spain and San Fernando. You're working for $25 an hour. That's at Moda Live. Right, at Moda Live. So, big up to Moda Live. You had to come in person, so check out Moda Live in person. Just bring a passport photo or copy of your ID. Right? So thank you there very much for that one. Also, somebody sent me this here. I had to put this on the Bass Classified page. Now hiring for Piaco. I'm in the airport. Right, they're looking for passenger service agent. Those are people who, you know, drive around people on the wheelchairs, etc. So now hiring passenger service agent. 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Right, let me see what else we have here inside of the piece. Classified. I hope the person with the one needed the welding gets through. Right, the welding person gets through. Add some more here, lots more. Remember, people, please check out the Bass Classified page on Instagram. One word, BASS Classifieds. And yeah, checking the stories, you'll see my face in the stories there. Any stories, and yeah, you can check it out at Bass Classifieds on Instagram. Let me see if I have any more to give to you there. There were a lot more that came in. Also, let me know, folks, who you will like in the Flowers and Powers tomorrow. We're doing Calypso, right? And don't worry, I'll play some Freddie Jackson in the next hour because he passed on Monday. Lots of jobs. Vemcut is looking for a finance manager. We'll put that on the page. Right, I have some new jobs just came in here, you know. Vemcut also looking for a health, safety, and general, you know, manager. Right, vacancies, more vacancies. Maintenance personnel, we are hiring. There's a location in Mayaro. A maintenance personnel. We're hiring receptionists and assistants. Somebody just messaged me about a receptionist. Receptionist assistant. Let me see what that is. You passionate about, well, animals and so it's for like a pet place, a receptionist. So if you like animals and you're a receptionist, well, then you got to go. We are hiring accounting assistant. Right? We are hiring youth development coordinator. Heroes Foundation, right? So all these jobs and more, we will put them in the Bass Classifieds page. Please check them out. I know a lot of people are talking about, boy, in my area, going and get locked down, thing. Y'all look at what it's about. Educate yourselves. And they'll just look at, yes, but whatever it is, try and be careful out there, right? And don't get rid of any police officers. And police officers, all we asking is that you be fair to the people. Be fair and beware, all right? No time to waste. 105.

maybe you're heading to a funeral or on your way to, maybe there's a wake tonight, family member, good friend, loved one that passed away. So while, you know, a lot of people celebrate birthdays, you know, they celebrate death the same way. Like I say, every day above ground is a birthday for me, you know what I mean? Of course, you know, October the 5th was your boy birthday. Many thanks to all those who send messages, still sending messages, but you know, every day above ground is a birthday. And speaking of above ground, we have to pay respects to a man who passed away on that day, Monday the 5th of October, right? Rest in peace, Freddie Jackson. Freddie Jackson gave us a lot of great music. But you see this song right here? You see this tune from Freddie Jackson, boy? Oh, boy. This song from Freddie Jackson, boy. This is my all-time favorite, Freddie. Yeah, yeah, yeah. Remember, on October 17th, we head to the police mess for the Yellow and Black Affair. It's going to be great. Rest in peace, Freddie Jackson.

0: Yeah, there's no time so waste. Well, bye. You just pull at my strings there with this song we're playing here from Freddie. My mother who passed away a week ago, boy, this was one of she favorite tunes, boy. One of she favorite artists and all. So you're pulling at some strings here, boy.
1: Yeah, boy, Francois, boy. All right, Peter, your mom.

0: บีสวยสันมาบากดีวยรสันมาบากดาวมาวรินซอง
1: Good morning, Biz. No time to waste. Freddie Jackson came live in Trinidad. Yeah, right now saw him in Library Corner, San Fernando. All one of us have a great day.
2: Library Corner, I would have put on Freddie Jackson. Anyway, Library Corner was a big venue, I can't remember. Library Corner, San Fernando. Yeah, boy. So rest in peace, Freddie Jackson. He was born on the 2nd of October, 1956, and died on the 5th of October, 2026. Oh, good music, boy. Freddie Jackson. Yeah.
3: This blessed day. Repeat that job in the airport. Please.
2: The job in the airport. Oh, go on the page, on the page, on the page. 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Woo! All right. And also, gotta let you know, Parang lovers, are you ready? Because this Christmas, 12 Bars of Christmas is back. Starting this October. 95 City 105 FM, 12 Bars of Christmas is going bar to bar every weekend with the biggest Parang party ever, featuring all your soca Parang stars. Eddie Charles, Snakey, Del Toro, Keeks, Bass, K-Press, Mr. Wong, Dr. Rush, Sugar Daddy, Bongo Spear, Jungle, Chris Rojas, Chuck Gordon, Javon, right, Fallon, El King of Hearts, Derek Seals, Rika, Ninja, and more. Plus, right, coming to Parang with us will be the bands El Sabor de Todos. El Sabor de Todos will be there. Voces Jovenes, Los Sonidos, and Del Caribe, and also Los Errantes, and more. 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If you want Vibe City 105 FM, call me up, na man. 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Right, Vibe City 105 FM, the 12 Bars of Christmas, coming to a bar near you. Let's call them and say, I want the 12 bars. I want the 12 bars. I want the 12 bars.

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2: All right, people, remember I'm looking for a Calypso artist that is alive to do tomorrow in the Flowers and Powers, eh? Flowers and Powers, it's Calypso History Month. And if it's one person going to honor Calypso History Month, it's Bass. No time to waste. Big up John Boy, too. You're going to be here tomorrow, so let me know. A Calypsonian who's alive still, you could get his Flowers and Powers tomorrow. And we see some suggestions coming. Also, big up to Marvin from Prince's Tongue. He's a painter. Christmas coming up. I forget to mention him in the Bass Classified. So if you need a painter, oh, there I have Marvin for you from Princess Tongue. Also, good morning.

0: down from your husband Vaughn. Right? Happy birthday to you. All right, I'm reading this thing and I still can't believe it. 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

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Yellow and black affair. That's going to be nice next week, Saturday.

0: right after the news. And then later on, you'll have Sammy, a woman coming with some concern with something from some bank. You can message Sammy with that inside the front seat, back seat, with all the issues, you know? All right, so Flowers and Powers tomorrow. Looking for a Calypso interview tomorrow. Come on, people. The person has to be alive. IT Bomber is not alive. Super Blue. You don't consider Super Blue a Calypsonian? For sure, yeah. People say Crow. To be better, I'm a Crow. Crow is a good one, but I don't know if Crow recordings. I have a problem with some of the Calypsos at the recordings, right? I know John Boy will have some Crow recordings. I would ask him. Hi, Bass. I feel Lord Nelson and Calypso Rose deserves that spot in the Flowers and Powers tomorrow. Please, God. Well, we actually did both Nelson and Calypso Rose already, right? But we'll see. Keep them coming. 388-1051. Suggestions for the Flowers and Powers tomorrow. It's Calypso History Month, so I'm looking for a Calypsonian. Hey, we're coming back.
1: Trinidad and Tobago. Christmas starts here. The ham is coming.
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0: 0788-6664-5 City 105 FM, 12 Bars of Christmas, coming to a popular bar near you. All right, so before I leave, lots of messages coming in. Who we could do inside of the Flowers and Powers tomorrow? I'm looking for Calypsonian, man. It's Calypso History Month. Give me a true, true Calypsonian, you know? A real Calypso, Calypso, you know? We get the Calypsonians apply. Somebody say chalk dust. I talked to Chalky the other day, you know? Remember, he was the one who suggested turning the Savannah into the Mighty Sparrow Savannah, changing the name.
1: Please, could we hear Dilamo tomorrow? Please, God, please.
0: Dilamo. Dilamo is Calypso. Dilamo.
2: Please, no time to waste. Good morning. I know you want to do a Calypsonian for tomorrow, but I just had a thought. Have you ever considered doing somebody like Errol Fabian to give him his flowers and powers?
0: Yeah, that could be a possibility, but it is Calypso History Month, and I'm doing Calypsonians. I did think about, Errol Fabian and even Gone But Not Forgotten, what you name, white boy? Oh, gosh, this realm of favorite comedian of all times. I'm not Walter, I'll sprang along. Oh, gosh, you're the one, I can't remember the man name, boy. I remember it just now. Trinidad Rio. Need going back to basics because how is the play so hard? Yeah. I think we did do a little Rio before. Sugar Aloes, Crazy Croco, David Rudder, Tambo, Baron. What about Trinidad Rio, Sugar Aloes? Come on in, Bass Karen in Atlanta. You all should consider featuring Sugar Aloes or Byron. You mean Baron? That's my suggestion. Yeah, we did Baron already, man. That Baron already. Christmas.
3: Yes, Bass, no time to waste. I find Winston Gypsy Peters is the best.
0: Gypsy. Get Gypsy flowers. All right. No cereal, see. Gypsy, I'll talk to John Boy and see what we have in the catalog too, you know?
4: I would love to hear David Rudder. He's so good. He's lyrically good.
0: Yeah, he's so good, but he did him already. Lord Relator. Relator is still with us. Let me hear this next one here.
3: Bass, we're looking at.
0: Bass, we're looking at what? You didn't finish your sentence there. John Agitation. That's the man I'm talking about, by John Agitation. That's the one, boy. I'm one of top comedians, boy. John Agitation, boy. I'm going to watch something here. So, like to do comedians, you know, bring in El Fabian, talk to him. And John Agitation, play some of his old clips. Thank you very much. Yeah, that's the man, boy. John Agitation, boy. Yeah.
5: This, consider the Mighty Chalk Dust. I think that's a good one there.
0: Yeah, it's a good. But you see, the thing with Calypso is just to get recordings, eh? And no Chalk Dust, you know. All right, I'll talk to him later and see what we can do. But we'll see what we can do tomorrow, people. Thank you very much for the suggestions. Thank you very much once again for all the...

0: And welcome to the Midday News here on CNC3 and the TVC Radio Network. I am Bavita Gopal Chan. Thank you so much for joining us. We begin with news that the Senate has passed legislation raising the legal age for drinking and smoking to 21 and gambling and cannabis use to 25. But once again, the government failed to attract a single yes vote from either the opposition or independent benches. Now, all 15 government senators voted in favor of the miscellaneous provisions bill early this morning. 12 senators voted against it, while independent senators Dr. Marlene Atz, Francis Lewis, and Alicia Pauline Lalit Etienne abstained. It means the government once again had to rely entirely on its own Senate bench to get major legislation through. During the debate, independent senators questioned the justification for raising the age limits, including whether there was enough local data to support restricting people who are legally adults at 18. During his wind-up, Attorney General John Jeremy appealed for independent support, recalling that the late Dana Seattle, SC, backed tobacco restrictions despite being a heavy smoker.
1: I want to urge my colleagues on the other side of the aisle to consider the fact that, one, no piece of legislation is perfect. Two, this legislation was not dreamt up in the fevered brain of any person.
0: The Attorney General also defended the bill's penalties after senators questioned whether some of the fines and prison terms were excessive. He insisted the penalties were responsible and proportionate. With the bill now through both houses of parliament, it will be sent to President Christine Kangaloo for assent before becoming law. Now to this, Pauri Mayor Dunat Miru says the crossing of the floor amendment to the proposed Municipal Corporations Amendment Bill 2026, which is being debated today, was triggered by past experiences where an alderman and councillor in his corporation left the UNC for the PNM.
2: This amendment was triggered by what transpired in the Siparia Borough Corporation with Jay Fnally and Alderman Victor Roberts, those two traitors who crossed the floor and went across to the PNM. And I'm very happy that, because I have been lobbying since that transpired with the political leader of our party to have this amendment take place, and they promise as soon as they get in government, they will look at it. And I'm happy that that move has been made today.
0: In response to Meru, opposition leader Penelope Beckle says the government is proposing legislation in panic mode, reiterating the opposition's view that UNC is attempting to steal the next local government election by adding municipalities in UNC strongholds. Beckle says this bill is proof that the UNC isn't really focused on local government reform.
3: So they are saying to you that they have found themselves in a situation in the Siparia Regional Corporation, an embarrassment, of course, to the Prime Minister as being the Member of Parliament for Siparia, where they are trying to solve a problem rather than recognize that it is their two, their councillor and their alderman who decided they wanted no part of the UNC and come across to the PNM. But it's more than that.
0: On another note, chairman of the Sandra Grandi Regional Corporation, Kenwin Phillips, says he would welcome bar status for the corporation. Phillips was speaking outside Parliament this morning, where he joined other UNC-led corporations to witness debate on the Municipal Corporations Amendment Bill. The bill proposes changes to several existing municipalities, including Sandra Grandi. Phillips also says he has no concerns about the bill's provision allowing corporation members to cross the floor. That comes as questions remain over whether UNC Corporation members could switch sides following the recent defection of members in Siparia.
4: I must say I'm happy to know that Grandi was one of the corporation being considered to turn into a borough. I feel happy on behalf of the people of Sandy Grandi. All local government have been lobbying for, when you are placed to serve, you place under a particular banner. And I believe that once you are given the opportunity under a particular banner, nothing should deter you or cause it to cross the floor. If you cross the floor, which means you're cut tied with the party, then you should give up your position as whether it be alderman or councillor.
0: Now, local government elections are constitutionally due by August 2027. Still on the political front, after weeks of public disagreements over party procedures, San Fernando East Member of Parliament Brian Manning says there is no love lost between him and PNM Chairman Marvin Gonzalez. In August, Manning faced criticism from the party leadership over a public dispute with his constituency executive. Gonzalez had urged Manning to exercise restraint as the party worked to resolve the issues in San Fernando East, with disciplinary action also raised as a possibility. Now, Manning says the matter appears to have been settled.
5: There's always been love in the party. I don't know why you're concerned. Why you think there isn't love in the PNM?
6: Because you would say one thing, he would say something else. Are you all finally meeting now?
5: We have had disagreements, as I've said, but we are still unified as a party, and we have the same objective. We believe that the UNC is bad for democracy, bad for Trinidad and Tobago, and we'll do everything possible to remove them from office.
0: Public Utilities Minister Barry Padaris says recent rainfall has churned up sediments at water treatment facilities, while a lack of progress in filtering sand and silt has compounded the problem. Responding to questions in the House of Representatives today, Padaris says the issue was also triggered by the temporary shutdown by DeSalcott and maintenance at the Carney Water Treatment Plant. He explained that following the DeSalcott shutdown, adjustments to the transmission system and the restoration of normal water pressures disturbed sediments in parts of the network, resulting in temporary discoloration. Padaris said WASA immediately began flushing affected areas and advised the public that the water remained safe for domestic use. The minister insisted WASA had been transparent about the issue. He added that the current challenges are not confined to Carony or South Trinidad, with areas in the north also affected. He said WASA is continuing efforts to improve filtration at the affected treatment facilities, particularly as recent rainfall has stirred up additional sand and silt. From here, we take a short break. We'll be right back with Sport News. Don't go anywhere.

0: say there's nothing new under the sun. We say, come prove them wrong. 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

0: money and sense. It's a weekend. You understand? It's Saturday. You understand? Turn the road.
1: In your office, on the road, let the doctor take care of you. 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

0: you know me, I cool, I Blackie stay one way.
1: Yeah.
0: I mean, I always
1: Blackie is
0: fun. Blackie's fun.
1: Blackie's just fun.
0: Yeah, Blackie's fun, you know. Yeah. Nobody never see me serious here.
1: They never see you serious here.
0: No,
1: even
0: no, no.
1: Even in the workplace.
0: No, I would always have a smile on my face.
1: Always have a smile in the face.
0: Always.
1: You know, and the question people have been asking for so much for especially the nowadays generation, this new generation, you know. How you get away with selling buying nuts for $3,000 and thing, bro?
0: Well, I mean, that's theater.
1: That's theater.
0: Yeah, that's theater. That's
1: yeah, boy.
0: And the world love theater.
1: Yeah. But, you know, a lot of people didn't understand the metaphor in that, you know.
0: All I'm saying in that song is nothing is too much to give to your lover.
1: Yeah, yeah. I don't think you and all knew what you put in that at all. I don't think you and all knew.
0: No, if I tell you something about that song, between me and you, that song went over everybody at early, you know.
1: Early.
0: Because I took that song to nearly every DJ in Trinidad.
1: Yeah.
0: And nobody had liked this song. Yet.
1: No, no, no. When you play that for me, in Spectacular back in the days, you're coming to your door.
0: Oh, okay,
1: you're coming to your office.
0: Okay.
1: And they say, come on, wait, and I carry any room.
0: Yeah.
1: I close the door.
0: Yeah, forget that.
1: I'm going to arrest that.
0: Yeah.
1: I say, hey!
0: Yeah.
1: Frank leave the office. Come up from the back and say, what is that? Today, Blackie new song.
0: Yeah.
1: Man. It went mad.
0: I play that for some big DJs and they say, Blackie, that old time-ish.
1: They didn't understand.
0: Yeah, it went over the head.
1: It was way over the head.
0: It went over the head.
1: And a question I had asked, you know, a lot of people now taking the metaphor, you know, on that line. You shove an extra 3,000 in cheap pocket.
0: In cheap pus.
1: In cheap pus. In cheap pus.
0: The three.
1: Yeah.
0: Extra six.
1: Extra 6,000.
0: Yeah, I guess she 10 to go theater.
1: 10 to go theater.
0: I want to realize she had no nuts money.
1: Yeah.
0: I shove an extra 6 in cheap pus.
1: Extra 6 in cheap pus. Buy some nuts there. I know what there is. It's so good on the. In the dance now, because when you play that now, the younger generation taking it into a different.
0: No, if I tell you something.
1: You're talking about different kind of nuts.
0: No way. I will tell you something.
1: Yeah.
0: All the youths now between, let me say, 20, 21, 22, going up there.
1: Yeah.
0: All of them love that song still.
1: No, that's not golden. Yeah.
0: They love that golden song.
1: And you see, like, and I said that to come to this segue, because just like how you created a monster den, you come with our next one.
0: Yeah.
1: You see this baron here?
0: Yeah.
1: You're well put away.
0: You see, I will tell you something. This one was written between myself and Preacher.
1: You and Preacher, look good.
0: No, most of my songs, like if I'm a quiet moment, a tagline does come.
1: Yeah.
0: Just so I hear, I'm in the kitchen washing up wares.
1: Yeah.
0: And I hear, you like my granny house on a Christmas morning, you're well put away. I say, where's this boy?
1: You're getting download.
0: Yeah, I say, where's this boy? You're well put away. And everybody know how the granny house used to be.
1: Of course.
0: The floor polish, all the chairs vanish.
1: Yeah.
0: You know?
1: Somebody
0: see a woman and they tell
1: you. They said the table must have a doily. Must have a doily, boy.
0: Yeah. So they see a nice woman and they say, family,
1: yeah, boy,
0: you're well put away. You like my granny house on a Christmas morning.
1: And you know, granny, you can joke with that. And all kind of, in 9, 10 o'clock in the night, you're going to be ironing curtain.
0: Because
1: she want a curtain and balloons to go up last. While the ham and pastel making.
0: No. Here is the sweet part in it.
1: Mm.
0: All the furniture that cover up.
1: Yeah, boy.
0: 2 weeks before.
1: Good.
0: You cover up all the furniture.
1: You can't sit on the ground.
0: Yes.
1: Sit on the ground.
0: Yeah. You cover up all the furniture.
1: Oh, my goodness. So it was written by you and Preacher.
0: Yeah.
1: And where was it produced?
0: Less Than Paul Lady Production.
1: Oh, Less Than Paul, a legend in the business, boy.
0: Yeah,
1: it's only legends, boy.
0: And it was mixed and mastered by Parry Jack.
1: That's in the States?
0: Yep, that's correct.
1: Parry Jack said you went abroad, boy.
0: No, I just said it.
1: Did you tell it?
0: Yeah. Just press send.
1: It's a song, boy.
0: Just press send.
1: Let's press send. Press send. Press it.
0: Yeah, man.
1: So, you know, this song... Let us play it from Ethiopia. And Blackie, you're going to give me a bit of live lyrics.
0: Yeah, it's obvious.
1: You're going to give me a piece of live lyrics.
0: Yeah, it's obvious.
1: And I'll be opening the phone 9623-5105 because the man himself, Blackie, is in studio. Your man, the prolific storyteller,

0: well put away for rap boy.
1: Yeah.
0: So I know you're a soca man, like I saw man too.
1: Yeah.
0: You only have parango, you have something.
1: No, I have something different.
0: You have something different?
1: Well, you know, I must have a bacchanal.
0: Yeah. You do have bacchanal?
1: I don't make the difference in the carnival, you know. Black people come out of bacchanal. Let me give you a story about this bacchanal too.
0: Give me the story.
1: Anytime me and my mother, I'm going out, she always telling me,

0: Mr. Blackie.
1: Good afternoon there.
0: I like that song. That's a two song, eh?
1: Oh.
0: At time I go on to a little dinner, boy.
1: Mm-hmm.
0: And they watching me by that, you know.
1: People taking it to their own concert, boy. You know,
0: you're
1: watching your bad eye.

0: like, if you know what's going on, that is true, somewhere I was, I can't remember where, right?
1: Mm-hmm.
0: And my wife tells her, you only walking on this side of her? I tell her, I don't want to walk on this side there. I want to see her from behind. I like her all the time.

0: Okay. Mm-hmm. I'm checking this one before asking that question. Good afternoon. Welcome. Hello, good afternoon.
1: Hello. Hi, good afternoon.
0: Good afternoon. You're live.
1: Dr. S.
0: Hi.
1: This is your girl.
0: This is who?
1: Your girl from Arima.
0: Hey, from Arima.
1: You know who it is.
0: Well, I must know who it is. Talk to Blackie.
1: Blackie, good afternoon.
2: Good afternoon, me there.
1: You keep registering that song again for NBA. It's good. It's songing good.
2: Yeah.
1: I will take it in again.
0: Check it in.
2: Johnny watching me bad eye, bad eye, bad eye.
0: All right, Arima. Arima say watching the bad eye. So, Blackie, how does promoters get onto you? Still taking bookings and so forth?
2: Yeah, well, everybody, you could try. I on everything.
0: On everything?
2: TikTok.
0: Everything. One word.
2: Tread.
0: Blackie.
2: Irvin Blackmon.
0: Irvin Blackmon. Full government name.
2: Irvin Blackmon. That is Facebook.
0: Right.

0: All right, I'm going to take one more. Just squeezing this one out to me. Hello, good afternoon. Final caller, good afternoon.
1: Hi, hello, good afternoon.
0: Good afternoon.
1: I'd like to say to Mr. Blackman, keep going forward.
0: Yeah, man.
1: Started in the mess hall, he would know what I'm speaking about.
0: Yeah,
1: and this is where you reach now.
0: Yeah, man, thanks
1: also
0: so much.
1: Also, too, I'd like to tell the producer, the announcer right now, that he is also a marine technician like you, because he came out from Caribbean Dockyard.
0: Okay.
1: All the best to the 12-year-old man, Blackie. Keep going strong. Coming from CL.
0: Yeah, man.
2: All right, CL.
0: Yeah, man. Thanks, man. Yeah, CL, man. Yeah, man. Yeah. But-

0: to say thank you to? Who you want to say thank you to?
1: Well, first things first. I want to thank the man above.
0: Yes.
1: For keeping Blackie alive.
0: The creator.
1: Yeah, that's the first thing first.
0: Yeah.
1: Also, my wife.
0: Yeah.
1: Yeah, because she's watching, listening.
0: No, of course.
1: Yeah, my wife.
0: Good afternoon, Miss Archie.
1: Yeah. You know, yeah. And I want to thank you, Les and Paul.
0: Yes.
1: For a nice production.
0: Yeah.
1: Very well put away.
0: Yeah.
1: I also want to thank Kendall Holder.
0: Mm.
1: He's the guy who did, as I told you before.
0: Yes. The
1: Bad Eye.
0: Yes, the Bad Eye.
1: The Bad Eye song, you know. And as again, I want the public to call and request the songs. You know what I mean? Well, everybody know.

0: the whole of him. You know, Black King, I want to say continue doing what you're doing. Wish you all the best within everything. And of course, whatever, whenever you have strongs, you know, with our doors are always open to all artists.
1: Yeah.
0: You know how we do it. Any advice as a legend? Any advice you want to give the artists, peer artists, young upcoming artists, things like that?
1: Most of the young artists, you know, they look at it from the outside and tell themselves it's easy.
0: Yeah.
1: But you have to organize yourself and tell yourself it's a long journey. You might be fortunate enough to drop a song for the first time and then hit.
0: Yeah.
1: But don't

0: And once you know what you're after or what you want,
1: yeah,
0: just go for it.
1: Let's go for it.
0: Just go for it.
1: Let's go for it. You can only get better.
0: And something I always say.
1: What's that?
0: Most of the people who achieve big, they always had a dream. To achieve big, you must have a dream.
1: Must have a dream.
0: And when I reach 25 years or 20 years, I must achieve this.
1: Yeah.
0: And you go for that.
1: I got a vision.
0: Yeah.

0: Vancouver, we're here. 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

0: 0638-5069 or 813-504-4571. Dress to impress and party all night long indeed. All right, that's this weekend, Miami Carnival. Let's see what we got live. Hello, good afternoon. Welcome.
1: Good afternoon to my history teacher.
0: Yes, good afternoon to you, my brother. History and, of course, you know, it's knowledge. And not only knowledge and history, but it's knowledge, most importantly. And a lot of people have been aware of certain things that they didn't know and they're learning something. So you have some homework for me?
1: Well, you give me some homework last night and I did it as best as I can.
0: All right.
1: So I will proceed to explain.
0: All right. So you ready to give me the answer for your homework? You ready to present? Oh, okay. Wonderful. All right. So you would remind the entire population and everybody of your homework assignment that was given, and then you'll give us the answer.
1: Well, yes. I was given my homework assignment yesterday by my history teacher, but you are not my history teacher.
0: Okay.
1: But I have been learning so many things since we have been dialoguing, actually.
0: Yes, you have learned so much.
1: I think my English and all is improving, actually.
0: Thank you. That's important.
1: So, so my brother, the first people in Tobago was the Caribbean, the Hour. Mm-hmm. Tobago was the most fought over island for 300 years.
0: How much years? Let's hear.
1: Over 300 years, the most fought island.
0: The most fought over island. Everybody purchase Tobago. Go ahead. Yeah.
1: Mm-hmm. Tobago changed hands more than 30 times.
0: More than 30 times. Did you get a number? I can tell you the number, but how much?
1: Between the Dutch, the British, the French, the Spanish.
0: So many people own Tobago?
1: Own Tobago.
0: Mm-hmm. And that's the own and buy and sell and... Yeah. Go ahead.
1: Mm-hmm. Then that's what people call it, called landers.
0: Okay.
1: Did I go wrong?
0: Yes, No. They're doing your homework.
1: From Europe, Tobago changed hands between the French and the British 6 times. Mm. And Tobago and Trinidad became one in 1889
0: is when Tobago and Trinidad joined and became a united island.
1: Correct as well.
0: Because prior to that, Trinidad was on its own.
1: Mm. Correct as well.
0: Good. They're doing some homework. Nice. Yeah. And what was the number? See if you have
1: 1889.
0: 18.
1: Became one.
0: 89, okay.
1: But Tobago was fought in the last 300 years, more than 30 times.
0: That's 33 times.
1: Mm-hmm. Well, the history said 30, but...
0: 33
1: and
0: times.
1: And based on the people who was fighting over Tobago... was the Dutch, the British, the French, the Spanish.
0: Oh, wonderful. Excellent. So...
1: Wait, now, is the applause I get in there?
0: You got to applause for your homework. A lot of people did not know that Tobago was bought and sold and all these things. So, well, good. Front of the class with that. I don't want to go too in deep because I don't want you to get a backseat for knowledge. Another backseat for knowledge, you know, as we share information, you know.
1: So I will
0: put it in the front of the class. So since you're doing homework and you're doing good, I'll put a little star stickers on your book.
1: Yeah,
0: I'll put one of those stickers on your book. Tell me when you're ready
1: You know, in my school days, I have never gotten one of that.
0: You just got one. Look at that. You just got a star in your book.
1: Yeah.
0: Did you find out now? Should I give you more homework? For another day, next week?
1: Today's Wednesday.
0: I'll give you homework for next week. For next week, Wednesday.
1: Yeah, once a week is good.
0: Once a week. So for this is for next week, Wednesday. Right?
1: You're giving it now?
0: I'm giving it now. It's Wednesday. You have a whole week.
1: Okay,
0: you have an entire week to come back with fresh homework.
1: Okay.
0: So you just educated a lot of people there. So here's your fresh homework now. Since we're talking about history and history, we will keep it a little history for this one now. Two questions. One, to research and get back to me. And the question here is Trinidad a Caribbean island? Don't give me no answer now.
1: No, I mean.
0: Research it and bring it back for me next week. Is Trinidad a Caribbean island? That's one and two. And the next question. Which media house owned Little Tobago? All right.
1: That's the two questions.
0: Which media house or gentleman who owned a media house, owned Little Tobago. Right? That's it right there. All right? I give you those two. Yes, those two. And after next week, I'll start to give you some biblical homeworks, man, as you share knowledge, right?
1: Biblical?
0: Yeah, of course. You have to know you're really, you have to know. We're talking history. We're talking facts here, you know.
1: Okay.
0: All right. All right. Okay.

0: 1889,
1: my brother, when it became. All right, good. So, history.
0: If I want to put some years, if I want to put some years to that, that will give you 157 years.
1: Yeah, I didn't know, you know. You're looking for extra class, extra merit here.
0: Give it right here, please. Yes.
1: All right. We'll leave it like that, right?
0: Leave it like that.
1: All right.

DJ Dr. Ross. Now, doors open at 10 p.m. I'll be going till. And that's happening at the 12 Tribes of Israel headquarters, Sea Trace in Dingo Martin. It's organized and get your advance tickets, because advance tickets is only $75. And at the door, you're going to definitely pay more. So get those advance tickets. It's on next week, Saturday, 12 Tribes of Israel, boy. We're going to have a great one and a great time there. Yeah, Sea Trace, Dingo Martin. Yeah, coming down there where you can get those tickets at Ethiopia Import and Exports, People Mall, Henry Street in Port of Spain, all right? So get those delivery tickets are just $75. Get them while stocks last. Yeah, man, lots of entire 12 Tribes family looking forward for that big one next week. Saturday. Next week we'll be doing some ticket giveaways for that as well. Next week, Saturday, yeah. All right, we got some artists in studio. Are we going to chat with them in a short? We also got sponsor time coming up in a while.

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0: Mr. Desmond, good afternoon.
1: What's up, my brother? Good afternoon, Trinidad and Tobago and the world, the wider world. What's up, buddy?
0: Hi there, my brother.
1: You ready? Are you ready for Saturday, sir?
0: We're ready for Saturday, brother. We're ready for Saturday. The question is Miami ready? Is Suarez 6 ready?
1: Of course. Well, Miami is totally ready. We tell them doctors for the second year, man.
0: Yeah, boy. Last year.
1: I must say you came and you did what you had to do. We had no other choice but to bring you back this year again, but
0: by public demand, boy.
1: By public demand, you know what I mean? Everybody asking for it, and we're ready. Casa Diamo, one of the most exclusive events place in Miami. It's ready and waiting on the patrons to come out and have a time on Saturday.
0: No, of course, yeah. Tickets. Tell us where can you get tickets?
1: Okay, so the tickets, you can go online to eventbrite.com. You can get tickets there. Then, other than that, you could call Stanley at 954. Mm-hmm. Let me just get it proper here.
0: Yes.
1: 954. Mm-hmm. 638-5069.
0: Yeah.
1: Or you could call Sai at 786-247-6334. All right, and then there's Stanley. Well, Stanley at 954-415-7955. Right, those are the numbers that you could call. And there are 6 DJs waiting on you guys out there. You know, last year people couldn't get here.
0: Yeah, boy, people trying to push it. People are trying to push the come inside,
1: You know, so it's an exclusive event. It's fashion meets food and music.
0: Yeah, but people were talking about the food. No, but it's food inclusive.
1: Yes, it's a food inclusive, yeah.
0: Food inclusive, yeah. Man. That's
1: all right. You pay $65 advance at the door, you pay $70.
0: All right. Is there anywhere in Trinidad, people are asking anywhere in Trinidad, be good that one can purchase tickets or they have to go online?
1: Well, you have to go online because I would have been the only person, but I am already in Miami.
0: Yeah. All right. How Miami looking? How it looking?
1: Like Carnival is in the air, partner. Where Carnival is in the air.
0: Yeah.
1: That's it. You know?
0: Yeah. Definitely, that's what we're talking about. Now, for those who are touching on in Miami, it's Carnival Saturday. And what time doors open?
1: At 8 p.m., you go from 8 until 3 o'clock. 3 a.m. next morning.
0: But I would expect, like what happened last year, there was a long line wrapping around the building, boy.
1: Well, actually, yes, it's going to be the same. The people who heard about it that wasn't there last year, you know, they were the first to rush the tickets this year. There are still people coming in from all over. You know, today's only Wednesday, so by Saturday, everything will be in a gear and ready for Saturday night.
0: That's what we're talking about.

0: in and coming to the event Saturday.
1: Don't miss a great party, really. You know, this year will be 21 years. Mm-hmm. This party has been on about 15 years of the boat ride and 6 years on land. Yeah. You know, so don't miss it. It's going to be a fantastic one.
0: Somebody's asking if they don't have pink or white, if they could wear any other color.
1: Yeah, of course. Yeah. I mean, come on. I mean, but we've been doing colors since we started. You know, but we organized if you don't have the pink and white, well, we wouldn't say no.
0: No, of course. You know not Desmond.
1: But you have to be appropriately dressed, though. If you're not dressed and you go amongst the people who dress, you wouldn't feel well.
0: No, you wouldn't feel well.
1: I can tell you. You wouldn't feel right.
0: You wouldn't feel well. You look so out of place.
1: So you come fashionably dressed and I'll be good to go.
0: All right, that's what I want to say. Thank you very much indeed.
1: And is there... one.
0: Yeah,
1: no problem. I'll see you guys on Saturday. Yeah.

0: This will be unforgettable.
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1: 5 City 105, what's up? Striker Regal in the building.
0: Everything nice, man. Everything nice. How are you going today?
1: I good.
0: You're good?
1: Good. I'm feeling good. I'm with my brothers and boy.
0: Yeah. You with your brothers?
1: Yeah, it's a good feeling.
0: And it's a good feeling. It's a good energy. Mm-hmm. And of course, tell everybody your stage name, man. Tell everybody.
1: Yeah, well, most people know me as Striker Regal, right? Okay, so I've been around.
0: As a footballer, striker.
1: DJ.

0: Great for one. What is it?
1: I'm gonna. We say God is the boss. We inside.
0: Let's see, call us as hey, I go, God. Over, brother. Because right now it's over, brother. Season right now, you know.
2: What about for that? And hey, hon.
0: And
2: hey, hon.
0: And oh,

0: was Hey Hans. Now you're getting, I could share something else saying, oh baby. Hey, we're letting Hey Hans walk in. You're getting, oh baby. What's up? What you say like again, lobster? Yeah, you're getting that right now. This is season. Yeah. And this is season for men who promise you play and all kind of thing for a long, long time. Say, hey, I'm doing dubs Friday, boy.
1: I forget ya.
0: Yeah. You know that I forget ya? Yeah.
2: This song dropped last week, yeah? So we literally can't forget ya.
0: Let me start with this one. Like Striker.
1: Yeah, man.
0: Talk to me. On your rhythm, right?
1: No, well, it's a collaboration with myself and Zone. So right. The voices that you're hearing, so I'm going to remember.
0: Yes.
1: It's myself and Zone.
0: Right.
1: So let me shout out Operator. That is J Prince.
0: Right.
1: On the production, you would have had this rhythm holding for some time.
0: For some time.
1: Just chilling.
0: I like how you're coming up with the power.
1: Yeah.

0: Watch out!
1: That is Ziggy Fall, though, eh?
0: Well, I'm not coming to here, you know. I'm not coming to here.
1: He come out to get first.
0: So, who wrote this song?
2: I wrote The Wine to Remember. When I was trying to find the right sound to complete the rhythm, I did hear what Ziggy, you know, did first, and I was like, oh gosh, and then M1 song, and I was like, oh Lord, what?
0: I remember. What, my,

0: Ziggy before you see him, you know.
1: Ziggy, my brother. Blessings, and it's good to have you on the inside,
2: all
1: my
2: the
1: brother.
2: Time, my brother. Family, you don't know that.
1: Yeah, inside. All the way. You're drinking some kind of young juice out.
2: Well, no, bro, you're just good living good with people, you know.
1: Or no AIDS serum. Or,
2: No stress.
1: That's it, eh?
2: Yeah, no stress.
1: No stress.
2: No stress at all.
1: No stress. You don't put you and your daughter next to your brother, you know. What's he want to get all that done, boy? You want to say young. You're crazy, family.
2: I am, yeah.
1: So this one, Heat. Tell me a little bit about the Heat. Who wrote Heat?
2: Well, you know, I write everything. You know, I'm a Juve man. I love my Juve straight. I love the ladies and them straight, especially when it comes to carnival time. That's right. Why we hit the road. So automatically for me, it was just a road song. I had to do a road song, a Juve song.
1: Yeah.
2: What do you mean?
1: The last anthem. But you're so much anthems.
2: Yeah, we are anthems, but I still never come back out with this have a kind of old school kind of vibes melody. Yeah. And that's what catch me. So I went on a Lavoie on the rhythm day, as you said. So
1: Lavoie on the rhythm.
2: Yeah, Lavoie on the rhythm.
1: Who produces this rhythm?
3: J Prince. Operator.
1: Yeah.
3: He come with the track, but
1: where was it mastered?
3: I think
4: Prince himself.
1: Yeah, Prince said do everything on. Yeah. Come here, get producers and send the thing to master by others. Because it doesn't like to when they cook it, they want somebody else to season it.
3: Well, it's easy, you know. Once you have men who could actually sing.
1: On
3: your rhythm, it's easy. I doubt they put anything on Ziggy. That's raw. That's raw vocals.
1: Ziggy don't need no AI.
3: And M1.
1: If you put AI, Ziggy might sound out of sync. No. Yeah, get raw. And M1. Randy Rhythm Boy, mind your child, boy.
2: Big up M1, boy, all the time. What do you mean?
1: Yeah, boy. Grandy, boy, easy M1.
2: Grandy.
1: Mind your child, boy. M1, come hard there, boy. Mind your child messages,
3: social
1: boy.
3: Social commentary.
1: I wonder where you get that inspiration, boy.
2: Everybody asking that, though.
1: Where you get that inspiration, boy?
2: When you see M1, you had to ask him.
1: I'll ask him. You don't know. Big blood. I don't know.
2: Big blood, one blood.
1: One blood, boy. Big blood, one blood. All right, M1. Documents, brother, documents.
3: Yeah.
1: Let me get from right here, you know.
3: Documents
1: invented right here. I gave him that word. I gave him that word.
4: I want to know where he get that from. He just messaged right here. Yo, documents.
1: I gave him that word right here in the interview. He said, boy, Russell, I like that, but I said, take it, it's yours. I give him it.
4: Well, run with it. I could confirm you run with it.
1: No, well, you see, how it come about is that I continue to say, hey, remember.

0: The man born with it, you know. Documents, you know. So, fellas, I'm getting my documents.
1: Yeah, oh, gosh.
2: Documents coming.
0: I gotta ask that. I don't have my documents.
2: You know, honestly.
0: You know, striker. Ozone, you're not giving my life, you know.
3: Easy.
0: Let me go.
1: 84, yeah.
3: I learned my song.
0: No, we go, no, we learn song. Let me go.

0: Why couldn't they sing it?
1: I learned my song yesterday.
0: No, you don't want to.
1: But don't worry.
2: I go back here.
1: You go back me up?
0: Yeah. Go on, Izzy Boss.
2: Yeah. I learned that song too.
1: London!
2: Test run.
0: I'm going to leave your vocals in the background.

0: gentlemen, I want to say thank you for stopping by. Striker, anybody want to say thank you to?
1: I just want to big up the team. I'm truly inspired by these gentlemen.
0: Yeah.
1: Of course, Ozone is a very aggressive emerging artist and songwriter. Very, very
0: talented. Aggressive, yeah.
1: Out of the world. Out of the world. And of course, Ziggy for guiding the track in the way that it is now. If Ziggy didn't come out the gates boxing like a heavyweight,
0: yeah.
1: I think Ozone might not write as hard as he did.
0: Ozone like to write. He does just go on the hammock tree in the backyard. If you see a lizard pass, he writes about that.
1: But he had something to try to catch.
2: All right, yeah.
1: You know what I mean?
2: Challenge.
0: What about you, Ozone? What anybody say thank you to and things like that?
2: Yeah, I want to say thank you for, you know, answering my WhatsApp and, you know, getting your dubs when the attack
0: comes. Send it over there.
2: Yeah. Again, let's not go end up outside the house with some CDs. Don't worry.

0: shorty in the corner. They have shorty. Shorty. Yeah, you know?
1: You want to thank her for being there all these years.
0: That is my hate and my obey.
1: All these years.
0: You know, but I also want to thank my team. You know, I want to thank Spirit and Elijah and everybody in my team. I also want to big up. I'll be in Tobago with Abundance Carnival. So I'll be on the roads. I hope to see you again, eh?
1: I was talking to her just last week, Friday.
0: Abundance?
1: Of course! She's trying to get me to sign the contract. But somehow I'm with the MVP still. We're not in the same grounds this year. We're launching from two different areas this year. Remember, Abundance and MVP was in the same car park last year.
0: We
1: pull out from. Breakfast and thing on the inside. So, it's Abundance.
0: I want to thank everybody who supports anything and, you know, who like and share. You know, and a big up team also.
1: How can promoters get on to y'all to book you both of you?
0: Well, they could basically look to book, you know, me and Strike. I've been for done with that. 371-7466.
1: All right.
0: That is Letty, right? 371-7466.
1: Niceness.
0: And other than that, Ozone, OHXONE, Music, and Striker Regal, anything on Instagram, Facebook, TikTok, message, DM. You know,
1: it's fast. And Ziggy!
2: Yes, I.
1: My brother.
2: You don't know.
1: We
2: say God is the boss. Yeah. Dr. Ross, give thanks up. You're not here. Vibe City 105. Yeah, you don't know. It's only love. We spread any music. While you continue to call in, support the Barber Green Rhythm. You know, it's important. If all you ain't call the thing and go play, you know what I mean? So we're looking for the space. We're looking for the love. And that's it. We say God is the boss.
3: I feel Russell different, man. Russell,
2: trust me.
3: Russell different.
2: Yeah, he had documents to get to.
1: I defend.
0: Wherever you send it, I send mine to you.
3: You
0: send it to Russ.
3: That's the thing I come on right there.
0: My text will go through wherever.
1: Ready message coverage, say small email.

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1: CD 105.1 FM. Gentlemen, I want to say thank you very much for stopping by, and of course, continue doing the good work. And remember, there are more things coming. So
2: bring things.
1: Okay. Right after. Only do it in reverse. Let go the power first, and then bring the speed after.
2: You can do that.

0: your eyes.
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0: going. Things nice.
1: Yeah, boy.
0: Hi, Dr. Ross. Don't forget Courts. Princess Tongue. Good afternoon to Courts and Princess Tongue. Yes, good afternoon to you, ladies. Oh, come on. You don't send voice note. You just send text message. Send me a voice note, man. Courts, Princess Tongue, send me a voice note. Send me a voice note. I'll play a voice note. Send it to me. Send me a voice note. Hello, good afternoon. Welcome. You're live.
2: The one and only doctor.
0: Hey, what go on, brother?
2: Well, boy, I'm the bagels from Monday, boy.
0: Oh, boy. Like, I don't get you with that side visit, boy.
2: Boy, that side visit was successful.
0: That's what we're talking about, boy. You're in the bagels from Monday, boy.
2: Yeah, you might stay there the whole month. Carnival might meet me down there.
0: So it's a big old contractor, boy.
2: But, boy, it's east, west, north, and south, and the islands now.
0: Ah, boy. Pack your van and head up.
2: Yeah.
0: All right.
2: That is the plan.
0: All right, my brother. Easy. All right, I'm seeing a voice story. All right, this look like Courts Princess Tongue. Come here.
3: 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Hope you have a good day.
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1: 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In local developments, Public Utilities Minister Barry Pedarath says recent rainfall has churned up sediments at water treatment facilities, compounding the water discoloration issue. Responding to questions in the House of Representatives today, Pedarath said the issue was also triggered by the temporary shutdown of the Desalination Company of Trinidad and Tobago and maintenance at the Karani Water Treatment Plant. He explained that following the Desalco shutdown, adjustments to the transmission system and the restoration of normal water pressures disturbed sediments in parts of the network, resulting in temporary discoloration. Pedarath said WASA immediately began flushing affected areas and advised the public that the water remained safe for domestic use.
2: I'm advised by WASA because of the rains that we have seen of recently. It has churned up the sediments within the water treatment facilities and therefore filtration system. The lack of progress in terms of filtering out the sand and the dirt out of the treatment facilities has created some challenges there.
1: In other news, Prime Minister's questions came and went in the House of Representatives today, but without a single question being put to the Prime Minister. Leader of Government Business Barry Pedarath told Parliament the Prime Minister was in the chamber, but no Prime Minister's questions had been filed. Opposition Chief Whip Marvin Gonzalez attempted to respond, but House Speaker Jagdeo Singh ruled his intervention unnecessary. The PNM later accused the government of turning Prime Minister's questions into a, quote, shameful parliamentary charade, end quote, designed to shield the Prime Minister from accountability. The opposition claims more than 90% of his questions submitted to the Prime Minister have been rejected, while meaningful supplemental questions are also being blocked. The PNM is now calling for urgent action to restore what it says is meaningful parliamentary scrutiny. Opposition leader Penelope Beckles says the government is proposing legislation in panic mode, reiterating the opposition's views that UNC is attempting to steal the next local government election by adding municipalities in UNC strongholds. Beckles said the bill is proof that the UNC isn't really focused on local government reform.
3: They are saying to you that they have found themselves in a situation in this Siparia Regional Corporation, an embarrassment, of course, to the Prime Minister as being the Member of Parliament for Siparia, where they are trying to solve a problem rather than recognize that it is their councillor and their alderman who decided it wanted no part of the UNC and come across to the PNM. But it's more than that.
1: In sport, Lionel Messi says he is grateful, proud and at peace after his glittering Argentina career ended with a goal against Benin on an emotional night in Buenos Aires. The 39-year-old, playing his 208th and final international game, converted a second-half penalty and registered two assists in a comfortable 3-0 friendly win. Messi, who announced his international retirement in August, was playing his first game for Argentina since the death of his father. After the match, he addressed the crowd with a speech spanning nearly 10 minutes, with some of his teammates, including Manchester City's Enzo Fernandez, in tears as Messi admitted he did not want to leave the field. And now for a look internationally, a hearing is underway as attorneys for Krista Pike, the Tennessee inmate who survived an execution attempt, seek a court order to ensure the preservation of her evidence in her botched execution. Pike is conscious and speaking 1 week after the failed execution, the attorneys say. After surviving two ostensibly lethal doses of pentobarbital, she was transferred to a hospital and received life-saving medical care. Pike, who was sentenced to death for the 1995 murder of 19-year-old Colleen Slemmer, was to become the first woman executed in Tennessee in 200 years. We'll stay tuned for another news update at the top of the hour and for comprehensive coverage in our major newscast at 7 p.m. on CNC3 and across all digital platforms.
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3: What do you want, man?
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3: You made her catch you?
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3: So

0: Edwin, what's he saying?
1: A day above ground, a day on the land of the living. Give thanks and praises to the Most High.
0: Amen.
1: To the Father, to the Son, and to the Holy Spirit.
0: Yes, man.
1: Guys, out of Fanatics, right here on the Vibe City 105 FM alongside Sensational Samuel on your beautiful Wednesday afternoon. This is how we do. You know how you connect with us via the WhatsApp 3881051. Facebook and Instagram, Vibe City 105 FM. And as well, you could send Sammy a shout in his inbox on Instagram, Sensational_Sammy.

Box. Good afternoon, Dwayne. I purchased a B14 from a guy. I'm getting some cradle and suspension issues. Sort out the cradles, I sort out the suspension. But the mechanic tell me the spindles were bad. Oh. He's giving me two options. One, to repair the spindle inside where the bearing housing is. And two, to change the spindles. Totally to another model vehicle, more or less a Y11.

0: the updated spindles, because the Y11 ED Marlboro rotors are slightly little larger, so you'll get a little more stopping power and force. I'll do a total brakes overhaul, and as well I'll change the front and back spindles. Now if you change the front and back spindles, your current rim you're using may not realign with the whole pattern, so you may have to get a set of universal rims, or you may have to trade those rims you have depending on what you have. It's an investment. I know it may cost you a little penny, but if you're keeping the vehicle and you have any interest in keeping it for a while, you'll get some return on your investment on it. So that's the first one I have today. The second one I have, good afternoon Dwayne. I purchased a E25 bus from a lady. She used to drive school children. She migrated. The bus is in fairly good condition. I am looking to change the front of the bus. I got in an accident. I'm looking to change the front. One straightener is telling me to straighten and repaint, and other straightener is telling me to change the whole frontal features, which you get a nose or a front and add on the vehicle. Which one would you do? Depending on which model of the E25 it is, I would have weighed out the economics, the pros and cons, and if you have the time and resources to keep the vehicle down for extended period amount of time, I probably would have put on the nose or the front and move from there, because I don't know how bad the damage or the accident was, and putting on a fresh nose or a fresh front will give you a little benefit. The vehicle may get a proper facelift, and it'll be better in some situations depending the parts you're getting with the nose or the front. In the other case, if it's just some minor bumps or minor collision, you could go the repair road, but it depends how bad the accident is. You could get a total nose, you could get a total front with windscreen, dashboard, steering column. You may even get a whole front with an engine and all. That's how accessible those E25 parts are in Trinidad. All right, anything on your ends?
1: Not just yet. Some shout outs. Hi, going out to Miss G, said she's locked on from PTSC in Porto, Spain. Wildfire saying, have a wonderful evening. And Diane from Paraforce wrote a message and then she deleted it. I don't know why. But good afternoon to you, Diane. Hi to the hussy. All right, Mr. Corporal. Your daughters, your daughter and your son-in-law and the entire family. Okay, so folks, don't be a stranger. 388-1051, that's your WhatsApp number. This is the intersection. We inside the first hour. In the first hour, we give you guys a free checkup, you know. You may have a vehicle, you just bought a vehicle, or currently using a vehicle. This new vehicle comes in different languages, and perhaps you just don't know or understand certain things. You can pose questions or even concerns right here on Vibe City 105 FM. Could be anything. Could be a radiator, a starter. Give us a song. Let's know what's happening. Describe the problem, and DJ Dwayne, our guru here, he's going to find a way to navigate through your vehicle.
0: And perhaps
1: recommend a proper fix for you. So give him a shot. All right. Our number. What brother?
0: I'm not a guru.
1: Brother, listen to me. Say to yourself, I got this.
0: I'm not a guru.
1: Say to yourself, I got this.
0: I am working.
1: Just
0: with
1: say,
0: this.
1: I got this.
0: Right. With
1: come
0: this.
1: On, sir. That's.
0: I'm no, working. No, with
1: listen,
0: it.
1: Listen. Talk to yourself. Say.
0: I got this.
1: Right. Let's
0: right,
1: move
0: so
1: along.
0: Let's go. Right. So the third question I have today in my inbox, this one came from directly from Instagram. Hi, Dwayne. I am seeing these signs in many AC garages saying top up 100, top up 120, top up 150. I went to this particular garage to top up, and the technician is telling me my vehicle has a leak. Okay. And he's not topping up the vehicle because he'll be wasting money for the gas. Normally, I go and I top up my AC every month for $100 somewhere and it works fine for the month. Is he trying to rob me? No, he's being honest and truthful. If you have to be topping up that AC so much every month or every other month, you have a leak in the system. You have to identify where the leak is, repair the leak, and then regas the system. You're not supposed to be gassing up a AC like you're gassing a vehicle.
1: Okay,
0: so that freon gas lasts a very, very long time. It stays in the system for a very, very long time. And sometimes, depending on the gas which you use in your vehicle, because all of the 90% of the vehicles that are on the road in Trinidad are supposed to be using R134A gas or 507B or some other gas they use, but the R12, which were in the older vehicles, is no longer manufactured for this side of the world. So they have moved on from that.
1: Okay.
0: Most of the times, your leak is either an evaporator, a condenser, a seal, a line have a crack, whatever, or somewhere under the dashboard. So they will put a dye within the system to identify the leakage, repair the leak, thoroughly check back the system with a vacuum to make sure that no, you're not losing no compression or not losing no freon or it has no continuous leak again, and then they will top up from there depending on the skill set, tools, and the knowledge of the AC shop.
1: All right, so we have some hits here coming in on the WhatsApp. Hold on, again, some voice notes coming in here too. Let's check. Let's go.
2: Yes, DJ Dwayne, you got this.
1: Yeah.
2: We got this.
1: Yeah.
2: I got this.
1: Yeah.
2: We all got in it.
1: You got it. Okay, ma'am, we got it.
3: Good evening, Sensational Sammy.
1: Hey, ma'am.
3: I have a Toyota Rush that is vibrating when speeds reach a little over 100 kilometers. What's the issue? Pleasant good evening.
1: Dwayne?
0: Number one, you're not supposed to be crossing over 100 kilometers. The speed limit of the roads of Trinidad and Tobago on the highway and byways are 100. Did you do a speed check on your tires? Did you do a proper balance? Have you checked your alignment and suspension? Those are the first things of direction you need to go. And then you can move from there. And please do not say on air when you cross 100 kilometers an hour. That is not legal.
1: Okay, so someone's sending, they say, hi Sammy, rather Dwayne, but hi Sammy, I have a Honda City 2 2018 CNG. I'm experiencing a lot of stuttering, bucking, especially when the AC is on. What could be the reason? I change spark plugs. Spark plugs.
0: Because number one, if you have an you getting stuttering while you're on CNG, are you on getting the stuttering on liquid gas as well? When you turn on the AC, is your RPM going back up? Because it takes probably 300 or 400 RPM of the engine to get the AC running. Does the AC come back up? Is the step up idle working? Is the idle solenoid responding? Did you do a proper service? And what is the service history of the vehicle?
1: Okay, seem to be suffering the same thing I am. You say both, stuttering at both, so
0: both gas and the engine, both liquid and.
1: Mom, I can understand.
0: Wow.
1: Stuttering is life, don't worry.
0: Are you getting your RPM up? Is the RPM going up when the air conditioner is engaged? Is when the air conditioner not engaged, is the idle calm?
1: Is that service recently?
0: 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So let's move on from there.
1: 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It's what we call Auto Fanatics. In the first hour, we give you a free checkup right here on the Nation Station. Perhaps you're experiencing some kind of problems or issues, and you may want a second opinion. You know, you're not sure, you're uncertain, your mechanic tell you X, and you're wondering, I wonder if he diagnosed it properly. You can find out the answer right here. Dwayne is here, you get all the knowledge, and, you can make the best of him right here, okay? 623-5105, 624-7729, or you can utilize the WhatsApp machine, 388-1051. Auto Fanatics, right here on Vibe, City 105 FM, yeah? So bring it on, bring it on, bring it on. I see more thing coming here. Hey, hi, Sammy. Sending condolences to Janet Johnson and family on the passing of her husband, Lloyd Johnson, of Point 14. Okay, condolences to you. I see TTRS locked in, boy. Peeps, what's up, Imperial? Nice having you on board. And be safe out there. Drink some water. They're hot, girl. Yeah. She said hi to Dwayne as well.
0: Hi, so I have another one. Good afternoon, Dwayne. Purchased a vehicle from a guy. Went to get a certified copy. The certified copy has the wrong spelling in it. What should I do? Well, you have to go back to the division that you made the transfer done and highlight it. And it will be amended, because

0: vehicle running on gas, what is the type of engine, and what is the use. Because I will turn around and tell you, take a fuel treatment, what type of fuel treatment? Is it for water? Is it for injectors? Or is it for the whole fuel system clean? There are different type of fuel treatments. Some people use octane boost as well. So what type of fuel treatment are you speaking about? Correct?
1: Yeah.
0: All right, your side, Tommy.
1: Trying to, not sure if it's a complete paragraph here, but I'm going to try. They said, good day, Sammy. I have a Ford Focus 2012. My car starts well and drives well for 30 minutes. Then temperature gauge dropped to zero. I'm not sure if this is a code. And SNF, what that mean? I lose acceleration for fuel. I think that there are some things not correct in this. I'm trying to make sense of it. Good day, Sammy. I have a Ford Focus 2012. My car starts well and drives well for 30 minutes. Then temperature gauge dropped to zero and I lose acceleration for a few cents. Then it VOES. That's a term, and
0: I don't know the comprehend with that.
1: All right, you may wanna
0: recalibrate your message and send it over, please.
1: All right, okay. Someone send this. Is it okay to use this on my 1NZ engine? And it's something to send to you. Sent in here.
0: I can't see it and I cannot call it out on here, so I have to answer that question privately.
1: Right.
0: I cannot respond to that on here. I have to respond to that privately.
1: All right, the person actually, they retyped the message. Good day, Sammy. I have a Ford Focus 2012. My car starts well and drives well for 30 minutes. Then temperature gauge dropped to zero and I lose acceleration for a few seconds. Then it goes for 10 minutes and repeat again. What the issue there? What's the issue there? You know?
0: All right, have you ever got a overhaul done? Have you ever got a mechanic to do a diagnostic reading? Did you check an electrician? What were the signs and what are the conditions this happened under? Does this happen in traffic? Does this happen on highway driving? Does this happen while cruising? You have to give me some more specifics and I could give a little more direction on it. Your side again.
1: All right, nothing just yet. They are typing. Okay, 623-5105, 624-7729. Auto Fanatics, this is the intersection exclusively on Vibe City 105 FM in the first hour. We pop your bonnet and, you know, give you, let's point you in the right direction. We have a call coming in. You ready for this one?
0: Yeah, let's go.
1: Let's go. Say hi. Say hi.
2: Good evening.
1: Hi, good afternoon, sir.
2: I'm doing a driver SGL Almera.
0: Singapore or Japan?
2: 4 years I own the vehicle.
0: Singapore or Japan?
2: I'll take about a month extra before
0: Singapore or Japan?
2: Now that I'm getting like when I'm driving, I get in a puff of white smoke coming out of the exhaust, it blows, and then it comes back off and stops for a few days, and then after it comes back again.
0: Is it Singapore or Japan?
2: Japan.
0: QG15, QG18.
2: QG15.
0: E-throttle or cable type?
2: No, not E-throttle.
0: Cable type,
2: yeah.
0: Alright, so there's already small light?
2: Big light? Yeah.
0: And local?
2: Local, yeah.
0: Local as in showroom local?
2: Yeah, showroom local, yeah.
0: Oh, that's Singapore. Alright, repeat the issue again.
2: I change the oil every 3 months, right?
0: Mm-hmm.
2: I just went a month over, and then I changed the oil. And then I went for a long time, like up wire, so stop.

0: Lyrica Island, and then when I pull off, I get a puff of white smoke come out the exit.
1: Did you check your coolants and your water level?
0: Yeah, I don't use water. I use the oil coolant, the Prestone oil coolant.
1: The green one.
0: Yeah, the green one. Yeah.
1: All right. What were the levels afterwards?
0: Since I changed the gasket.
1: Which gasket to change?
0: Put, fluid again after that.
1: Which gasket to change?
0: The head gasket.
1: So you had an overheat before.
0: No, it was losing. Using liquid, and then after the mechanics everybody the head gasket.
1: All right. Did you do a pressure test on the cylinders or the head again?
0: I don't think he did that, and he just probably the head changed the gasket and deliver back the car.
1: And you just go back there?
0: Well, I went back and with the problem to him. I tell him what is the problem, and then he tell me that I want to get ahead and block.
1: Sammy, you didn't realize what I just asked him, right?
2: Yeah.
0: I don't know. Yeah.
1: You have an overheating issue, sir. Your vehicle is burning fluid. That's why you tell her you have to get a head unblock.
0: It's okay to go ahead and buy the head unblock.
1: That is between you and your mechanic, boss. I am not getting between that. If you want a second opinion, and if you want it thoroughly checked, I could send you in that direction. Alright, send my message at 5-7 and we'll get it over. It's on my Instagram inbox.
0: Alright, okay, thanks.
1: No problem.
0: Yeah, thank you very much.
3: Alright, indeed. We have some hits here. Are you ready for them? Okay, let's go here.
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3: All right, 623-5105, 624-7729. Okay, this is the Wednesday version of what we call the intersection. In the first hour, we install what we call Auto Fanatics. It's a free checkup, free knowledge, you know, point you in the right direction, give you a second opinion. Perhaps you have a vehicle, you know, getting some issues here and there. Some people have real problems trying to diagnose, and it costs you a lot, you know, and you may want a second opinion. This is a good time, a good opportunity to get that opinion. All right. Not knocking anyone, but, you know, some mechanics, no not all mechanics are the same. Let's put it that way.
1: Don't be fooled. Not all mutual funds are the same.
3: I didn't say
1: that. That's an ad. Remember, that's an ad, right? Yeah. Remember, that was an ad.
3: So, you know, especially the ladies. Ladies often are the ones who fall victim for...
1: Now, some of the ladies hardened, do it.
3: No, I mean, listen, there's some really hard-working women out there who don't have the time.
1: I understand.
3: And some have some mechanics out there who really and truly send them on a...
1: Unscrupulous.
3: Yeah, on a run, boy. You know, a man go more stand up and say, what? Where's that? Nah. Then something right. A woman go say, all right, you sure? Money pass. And next thing you know is a small problem that could have been addressed, you know, and make them go all over the world, spend a lot of money. And then, in the end, you know, from the jump, they could have solved the problem easily. But for the sake of not knowing, there's a price for that. I can tell you that much.
1: So funny enough, right? I had somebody that come to me at the issue last week.
3: You want
1: to
3: hold on and take this call?
1: Hey, take the call.
3: Okay. All right, go ahead. The call just disappeared.
1: Somebody came to me at the issue last week. They were dealing with some garage or whatever like that. And I turned around and said, I'm not getting involved because I'm not going to be a third party.
3: I mean, some people genuinely fall victim.
1: I know.
2: Hello, good day. Hello, good day. Is this 99.5 Spiritual Radio Station?
1: No, it's not.
3: No, ma'am. This is 105.
2: Oh, you have the number for that?
1: No, we don't.
2: Okay, thank you. Sorry about that. Like, alive.
3: Yeah, you're alive. You're live at 105. Okay?
2: Oh, that's not. Then have a good one.
3: Love anything else, ma'am.
2: Love anything else. Okay.
3: Oh gosh.
1: Wow. Is that you?
3: She's in the wrong lane. She's in the
1: wrong lane. Overtake.
3: All right, Dwayne, what else?
1: So, we had the other issue. They came, a friend of mine came to me to tell me to help a friend of mine. Help a friend of theirs. So, we saw the issue, right? We highlighted the issue. And we turned around and tell her, see how going on. The vehicle still within the warranty of the company. You have to follow the people guidelines, and afterwards the warranty is over, you do what you want personally, do whatever, you have to follow the guidelines. She says she had things to do, she had a fly out, she ain't spending no money on that, and whatever, and breached the warranty. Yeah, end up with an engine problem. She says she had things to do, she can't see about that now. She had carnival coming up, she had a sort of she costume first. Car could wait. The engine damage. Seize up. When they came to me with the problem, and I like, all right, no problem, you're going on. I will send you here, ding, ding, ding, ding, ding. Meet me here, and then. So before we started, we turned on the giver the repercussions. If you're going in to do this, to start, it had to have a deposit. And they gave her the breakdown, right? They say, yes, the engine could be revived, or two, you could replace the engine. She was the cheapest option of. So the turn around and tell her, they don't work like that. It's either you're doing it proper, or you're doing it. She just wanted to sort out so she could drive to go to work and go home. That's all she does, go to work and home. It didn't make sense fixing her so proper. I don't understand. I really don't understand.
3: All right, so we are 10 minutes away. We have some answering.
1: Guys, this is it for today. For the Arts of Fanatics, you may make it connect with us. 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You could send me your personal request at 6:55 p.m. when we're inside the Uni in Trinidad. Samuel scroll as well and find it, and he will send it to me. And as well, it could get on to us on Sammy's Instagram. Sensational _Sammy. He will tell you the deals at the resto bar on the weekends, how to run the place, and what's coming up for Christmas and Carnival, especially what's coming up in the next couple of seasons. And then he'll send it to me. All right, and if you're trying to link me, choose Sammy, you gotta order a messy burger.
3: Oh, indeed.
1: We had a big up Messi.
3: Big up Messi, boys.
1: We do that in the front seat back seat.
3: All right, so let's move ahead. Okay, it's make it 11, 9, as a matter of fact, 9 minutes away before the hour 5. Thanks to DJ Dwayne for, you know, sharing with us.
1: See you later. We're going.
3: You're outside. Okay, folks, don't miss FT Farfan huge 2-day yard sale. All right, happening this Friday, October 9th, and Saturday, October

0: art, stream, and more. Yeah, head to FT Fafan this Friday and Saturday and grab your deals before they are all gone. Okay, remember, it's while stocks last, and at the San Juan branch only. Yeah, at the San Juan branch only. Yeah, don't miss the FT Fafan 2-day yard sale. Remember, it's at the San Juan branch only. Yeah, let's go.
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4: I mean, on a Wednesday, I'm drawing alongside DJ Dwayne. All right, and together we take you home in style. Coming up, we've got the news. All right, inside hour number two, that's not too far away. We got the front seat, back seat, good service, bad service. And also, we have a big soca superstar coming to drop a bomb, the first bomb, okay, for the 2027 Carnival season. You don't want to miss what's ahead right here on

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1: 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In local developments, special police operations aimed at rooting out violent criminals and disrupting gang activity will be coming to different neighborhoods, but which areas will be the focus of these enhanced exercises are being kept secret. This, as Police Commissioner Alistair Gavaro says, divulging too much details can give criminals the upper hand.
2: If I was to give you that, people would start to move out and prepare themselves for the police. We have the information. I'm not willing to share it.
1: In other news, the Senate has passed legislation raising the legal age for drinking and smoking to 21 and gambling and cannabis use to 25. But once again, the government failed to attract a single yes vote from either the opposition or independent benches. All 15 government senators voted in favour of the miscellaneous provisions bill early this morning. 12 senators voted against it, while independent senators Dr. Marlene Atz, Francis Lewis and Alicia Pauline Lalitte Etienne abstained. It means the government once again had to rely entirely on its own Senate bench to get major legislation through. During the debate, independent senators questioned the justification for raising the age limits, including whether there was enough local data to support restricting people who are legally adults at 18. During his wind-up, Attorney General John Jeremy appealed for independent support, recalling that the late Dana Seetahal SC backed tobacco restrictions despite being a heavy smoker.
3: I want to urge my colleagues on the other side of the aisle to consider the fact that, one, no piece of legislation is perfect. Two, this legislation was not dreamt up in the fevered brain of any person.
1: The Court of Appeal has upheld the TTPS's tear gas policy despite finding shortcomings in it. The case was brought by Nicole Jordan Alexis, who was exposed to tear gas during a Savannah gathering in 2022. Judges said the policy lacks detail and does not expressly require warnings before tear gas is issued. However, they ruled that together with the TTPS use of force policy, there are enough safeguards to keep it lawful. The court also found no evidence that police acted unlawfully during the incident. To some sporting news now, Coco Gauff said she had a draining few days after receiving racist abuse online before her fourth round China Open exit. The American received racist comments and direct messages following an incident in a third round win over 16-year-old Sun Xinran on Monday. China's Sun thought she had hit a winner late in the first set, but Gauff raised her hand to hold play because of a flickering light in the side panels surrounding the court. After a video review, which players are allowed to request, the point was replayed, with Gauff winning it and subsequently going on to clinch the match. And now for a look internationally, France has suspended the use of stun grenades for policing student protests that have swept the country after a 15-year-old's hand was blown off earlier this week. Interior Minister Laurent Nunez said he had requested the pause until the facts of Monday's incident in Lens had been clarified, with conflicting accounts offered by protesters and officials. The disruption continued on Wednesday with more than 500 schools fully or partially shut. Prime Minister Sebastien Lecornu has defended the police's response after several groups complained of police using disproportionate force towards teenagers. In an address to the nation on Wednesday evening, he denied security forces had orders to confront the young people. We'll stay tuned for another news update at the top of the hour and for comprehensive coverage in our major newscast at 7 p.m. on CNC3 and across all digital platforms.

105 FM. This station is great, and we're going to make it better with a brand new afternoon drive show. The Intersection, featuring the man with the music, Sensational Sammy. Sensational Sammy. He has the music and the personality to stop.

0: fun with this whole AI.
1: Mm-hmm. So you'd make that transition from 4D to AI. Tell us about that.
0: Well, you know, after 1S2, there's always room for improvement and evolution and evolution and evolize, surprise, you know. We have to minimize the boring. We just having fun with the AI, swap you in a 3D, in a 4D, now swap down in a AI.
1: Okay, so the AI come with the language as well, because you're speaking to me like in 4D, then in AI. I'm trying to emulate it, but it sounds good. There's the all new Swappy, and everybody says there's a movement behind that. Trust me on that. If you're seeing what we are seeing, you'll be amazed. So

0: play the song, tell us about the song.
1: Bro, I got a call from... Bro, I must say big up to my producer. Big up to my producer. My producer, number one producer, bad producer. Hitmaker, real bad. Yeah, man, big up to Bing Bang Studios.
0: Bing Bang Studios.
1: One phone call and that was it. One phone call, bro. And that was it. I have a tune here for you. And I was like, yeah, we're doing it. Mad.
0: Okay. Well, the people are listening and they're anticipating hearing something really fantastic as usual coming on from Swappy. They are locked on in the maxis and the taxis and the salons and they want to hear it. So, you're ready to bust it, buddy?
1: So, this one is called Drive It Evil. You know, we're driving it evil, but please be careful on the road. Don't drive while on the road. Swappy! In our AI. This one is called Swap Down Swappy. Drive It Evil 2027 Soka, I don't know, man. So, in our AI.

0: brother. Brand new Swappy. I can tell why you infuse and you mention you made the transition into AI, because there's a kind of a song and energy coming out of this particular song, a fusion of something. I'm not sure what it is, but it sounds strange. It sounds good. Mm-hmm. It sounds like the future.
1: Yeah, it is.
0: And folks, if you're hearing and seeing what we are seeing here, every time he sang a line, there's a particular movement to accommodate what he is saying. Is that the new Swappy we ought to expect on stage? I mean, from what I'm seeing, it's all new. You're dressed in blue. Not dressed, but your hair is blue. Your eyelashes is blue. Your mustache blue. Your beard is blue. 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

0: know they have blue soap for a reason. Blue soap for a reason. You know they have blue soap for a reason. Blue soap for a reason. They have blue soap for a reason. Blue soap for a reason. They have blue soap for a reason.
1: May I come in? Okay.
0: They got Maljo.
1: What is the reason? What is the reason? What is the blue soap reason? Is there for the season? What is the blue soap season?
0: To cut Maljo. Yeah. So you know the blue soap for a reason is to cut the Maljo, you know, to cut all the, you know.
1: Yeah.
0: Look, you guys are wearing blue too, just like me.
1: Yeah,
0: and it looks brand new.
1: It looks good. It feels
0: yeah,
1: good.
0: Yeah, you too. Me too. You know, if everybody could view into the studio right now and see what's happening, it's just, you know, it's just good vibes.
1: Swampy! So tell us about the song now. The name of the song is?
0: Drive It Evil.
1: Drive It Evil.
0: You know, it's a slang, it's a terminology that a lot of people using today. You know, you will hear it in the drop. Drive It Evil, Drive It You know, Drive It Evil, you know, it's part of the...
1: Yeah?
0: The whole act, you know, it's what's happening today, 2026 into 2027. You know, it's new happening with the young, you know, the young ones, the young ends, you know.
1: Yeah, I'm not sure, but I'm hearing a fusion within the soca.
0: Oh,
1: what is that?
0: It's also, you know, when we doing things, we do things futuristic. Also, my producer is way ahead of his time too.
1: Yeah.
0: You know, he was like, I hear Diplo mixing this. Somebody like Diplo and them big guys all day.
1: Yeah.
0: And I was like, yeah, it's really something like that, but it's also something like Swappy, and he said, that's exactly what I said in fear.
1: Yeah, that song, okay.
0: You know?

0: you know, we glitch, you know. Yeah, we are in that time right now. I'm just having fun with it.
1: Nice, man. So this new AI version of you is a new trend for you moving forward in the season, yeah?
0: Of course.
1: All right.
0: Yeah,
1: so
0: of course.
1: So you're moving around blue. Anywhere you go.
0: Blue.
1: Swappy going blue.
0: All right. Until there's something brand new.
1: Nice.
2: Swappy!
1: Brand new right here on the Vibe. Vibe City 105 FM, everybody. You're hearing it live. Is this on a...
0: You see, again, right?
1: Uh-huh.
0: Well, we have to understand that Swappy's also not just AI. He's also a brave guy.
1: Okay.
0: I don't know if you look at my stories the other day. For this music video, I was between two race cars.
1: Okay.
0: That was actually drag racing around me.
1: Well, I
0: not very few people could actually do those things.
1: I know. About to ask you about the video for this particular song.
0: This video is crazy. You will see just what I'm talking about. Yeah.
1: Is it out yet? It's out.
0: It has been out seven days now.
1: 7 days now. Okay.
0: You can check it out, and I mean check it out. You are gonna get some popcorn and you know, and be entertained because you know it's very.

0: pretty this one for the 2027 season?
1: Bro, I don't even know what's next.
0: Oh.
1: The swap is just spontaneous and just, you know, ready to act on anything. In a AI! Yeah, that's ready.
0: I feel like I'm talking to a robot here. I feel like I'm talking to the AI machine here.

0: what are your handles? How can they get in contact with you? And where can they find you?
1: Yeah? Swappy Official. S-W-A-P-P-I. Official. Mm-hmm. Find me there. No. Right now, right now, right now. Let's stop your phone. Take it out right now. If you have internet, yeah, go on it now.
0: Swappy! And this new way of having a conversation, is this the AI conversation mode you're in for the season as well?
1: Mm-hmm. I'm it. I am it. I'm AI.
0: Are you the one, you know? Like Matrix now, are you the one?
1: I'm AI. Everybody's going to be so shocked. I can't believe it. I don't.
0: Folks,
1: give thanks.
0: Trust me, you can't miss him. You cannot miss him.

0: guest stop at the intersection and vibes with Sensational Semi. Sensational
1: Semi. George, I need my car washed.
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0: 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You don't even use salt.
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3: 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CG United. Good like that.
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0: That's a good sign. That's a good sign, right?
1: We brought the auditors for you.
0: Oh,
1: the audit, where you doing?
0: Oh, my goodness.
1: Yeah, you went here and a lot of fry fish.
0: Yeah, yeah, yeah.

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Hey, good afternoon, gentlemen. 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Nice. Loving yours. Welcome to the Vibe family. 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

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Alright, because we know you guys have a lot to say, a lot happening. Alright, we know we are the artists, we're making way for the art form. So stick around for that right here on the Nation Station. We see plenty voice notes, plenty WhatsApp in the mix as well. So

brother. So much happening over here. So much occurring. Every time you... every time you pop the... All right, so let me bring news. 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What's making the news. As I said, we'll take the front seat, back seat inside the next hour. And let's see how that goes. In the meantime, stand by.

0: 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Hit the shoulder, hit the shoulder, hit the shoulder.
1: Let's go for the news.
2: Work in local developments. A political battle brewed in Parliament today over government's plans to redraw Trinidad and Tobago's local government map. Rural Development and Local Government Minister Khadija Amin insists the Municipal Corporations Amendment Bill is about fixing decades-old boundaries and will not delay the upcoming local government elections.
3: This bill requires a simple majority. This bill will come in force from a proclamation, after which the EBC has 90 days to submit what is called a delimitation report. And elections on the new boundaries will follow when the necessary order is made. This bill does not postpone local government elections. It does not.
2: But opposition MP Com Imbert is accusing the UNC of doing something far more sinister, gerrymandering the boundaries to improve its chances at the polls. Public Utilities Minister Barry Pedarad says recent rainfall has churned up sediments at water treatment facilities, compounding the water discoloration issue. Responding to questions in the House of Representatives today, Pedarad said the issue was also triggered by the temporary shutdown of the Desalination Company of Trinidad and Tobago and maintenance at the Caroni Water Treatment Plant. He explained that following the Desalcut shutdown, adjustments to the transmission system and the restoration of normal water pressures disturbed sediments and parts of the network, resulting in temporary discoloration. Pedarad said WASA immediately began flushing affected areas and advised the public that the water remained safe for domestic use. He also pushed back against criticism from the opposition, pointing to previous incidents of discolored water under PNM administrations. Special police operations aimed at rooting out violent criminals and disrupting gang activity will be coming to different neighborhoods, but which areas will be the focus of these enhanced exercises are being kept secret. This, as Police Commissioner Alistair Guevara says, divulging too much details can give criminals the upper hand.
4: If I was to give you that, people would then start to move out and prepare themselves for the police. We have the information. I'm not willing to share it.
2: And now for a look internationally, Krista Pike's attorneys said they believed that she was brain dead after her botched execution last week before she woke up and started talking. Attorney Randy Spivey told reporters Pike is angry and confused about everything right now, but is very aware that the state tried to execute her. He added that Pike has a, quote, long road to recovery, end quote. The attorneys spoke after they were granted an emergency motion ordering the state to preserve evidence related to the execution. This includes 911 calls and communications between any state officials, as well as physical evidence, Judge Aisha Miles said. Pike, who was sentenced to death for the 1995 murder of 19-year-old Colleen Slemmer, was to become the first woman executed in Tennessee in over 200 years. Well, stay tuned for comprehensive coverage of these stories in our major newscast at 7 p.m. on CNC3 and across all digital platforms.

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The Intersection, featuring the man with the music, Sensational Sammy. Sensational Sammy. He has the music and the personality to stop you at all points.

backseat to this hour. I hope you guys, you know, can accommodate that. It's all about you. And, yeah, we're going to do that in a short, front seat, back seat, good service, bad service. You know, there's so much happening in TNT. And, you know, we want to hear from you guys. 623-5105, 624-7729. Okay, so stand by. We're going to jump inside the front seat, back seat, good service, bad service. All right, right here on the Nation Station. DJ Dwayne Gamasso, cut it in before we pull up that. You know, right here on the Nation Station, kind of set the mood. All right. Yeah. So, yeah.

0: near you.
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1: We have for plenty from sit down back sit today.
0: You have plenty today?
1: I want to too.
0: All right, then. Let me go. So, pop up the Thundercat.
1: Oh, yeah, sorry. So,
0: let me just throw it out there because... Not because, all right? DJ Dwayne! You know? All right, so let me change the conversation. Ready?

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1: Actually, watching it on like a series right now. I find it.
0: Okay. All right, so
1: Chitara, boy. Them cartoon and them know to make a cartoon, boy.
0: Yeah. All right, so let me go. Woo. Kind of tough day today, but we're pushing through. Let me go. So let's install it. We're done here already. The last hour was kind of complicated. We had to make way for, you know, the art form, but right now we get a chance to squeeze this in. Front seat, back seat, good service, bad service. We hope you guys are still there, and you know, you have been waiting, but you know, the thing does go. So yeah, give us a call, 623-5105, 624-7729. Front seat, back seat, good service, bad service. We're going to just slip this in, and you know, give you the chance to bring your issues to the forefront right here on the Nation Station Vibe, City 105 FM. So who going in the front? Who going in the back? You know, on this Wednesday evening, we have a call on the line already. Hi, good evening, caller. Are you there? Hello, are you hearing me?
2: Yes, good evening. Hi. I'm here. How are you this evening?
0: Fine, thank you, ma'am. And how are you?
2: I'm good. I would like to put Ellerslie Plaza Republic Bank branch, not even in the back seat, not even behind the car, no part of the vehicle. They must be tied on a little string dragging on the road.
0: Mom, so it's
2: bad.
0: That, it's
2: bad,
0: that bad.
2: Terrible.
0: No, don't say that. No.
2: Yes, I have to say that.
0: Oh, my goodness. What did you mean? Tell us, give us a backstory behind this.
2: Pardon me?
0: What's happening? You know, give us a story. Why you give them the backseat?
2: The story is that my husband and I went to do a transaction there. And it's practically that you must beg for your money. We're not asking for a loan. We are being blocked from getting a transaction done. And this is horrible service. Persons are banking, putting their money into these institutions, and they must not have to feel that they must beg for their own money.
0: Kind of vibe.
2: It's not a loan you're approaching them for. It's your own money. The service was horrible this evening.
0: Okay, ma'am. So backseat four. What name again?
2: Not even the backseat. Ellerslie Plaza Branch, Republic Bank.
0: Oh my goodness.
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2: The
1: service of the Financial Ombudsman and lodge a report.
2: Okay, thank you so much, sir. Have a good evening, gentlemen.
1: Right. Be safe.
0: 623-5105, 624-7729, front seat, back seat. Caller, you're on the air. Good afternoon. Hi, good afternoon, sir.
3: Hey. Tell me, good day, sir. How are you doing?
0: Good evening, sir. Good evening. How are you doing?
3: Yeah, good day. I have two back seats today, boy.
0: Go right ahead, sir.
3: I have a product. I want to put them in the back seat.
0: Why?
3: Well, you know what he said is because the rainfall and it rains up the sediments, and that's why we're getting brown water. We have gotten worse rain than this, and we didn't get brown water like this. Since Sunday, my pipe's still on, trying to get clear water. And the next one is our commissioner. Liar.
0: Well, what do you mean? What? I missed something.
3: Well, this is a man who told us that the radar saw the drug boat in Caroni Swamp, knowing fully well it cannot. So now how could I believe anything this man say? The only thing I have to sing to them is, teacher pussy say, if you tell a lie, you're going to hell as soon as you died. I don't have to say to them something.
0: Oh, Lord. Oh, gosh.
3: Have a blessed one.
0: All right, bro. 623-5105-624-7729. All right, we're inside the front seat, back seat, only for today. We pushed it back an hour. We had some commitments in the last hour, so bear with us today, all right? Let's go. Hi, welcome, and good evening. You're live.
4: Tommy, good evening.
0: Good evening, sir. How are you doing, man?
4: Not too bad. All right, I'm calling to clear up something from yesterday. In whereby operating an emergency vehicle, a large vehicle, or any response vehicle.
5: Mm-hmm.
4: There's five components that you have to look for if you're paving a road or using your shoulder or road. That is the size, shape, the space, surface, and shoulder. As we all know, some of the roads don't have a shoulder. So hence the reason why we occupy the center lane in order to achieve what we want to achieve.
5: Mm-hmm.
4: Okay?
5: Yeah, thanks.
4: So those are the five components that operators who operate in large vehicles or emergency or response vehicles would have to look for. Hence the reason why they use the center.
5: So, no, okay, so this was in response to the police officer calling yesterday.
4: Yes,
5: yeah?
4: Yes.
5: And I, okay.
4: He did not explain it quite clearly, that's why.
5: All right, so I hear anyone, like, I still lost, I swear, because the thing is, I mean, I don't want to go back too much.
4: No, you're going back, but yeah.
5: But you know, I often witness nobody telling me, I saw it my own two eyes, back to back, bumper to bumper traffic. You can't go anywhere, you're already in traffic, and then a police vehicle or ambulance or something will want to squeeze through the lanes and having people move to the left and the right, and
1: the shoulder empty.
5: And the shoulder empty, which I am saying, if it's an emergency and there is an emergency shoulder,
4: right, would think that's... Again, like I said, the size of the road, sometimes the shape of the road, the space and shoulder.
5: I'm talking about the highway, the shoulder.
4: At some point, some parts of the highway, the shoulder and all closes in.
5: Yes, I understand.
4: So then you
5: that.
4: Have to filter back into the traffic. So sometimes it is easier to maneuver down the center.
5: Okay, so thank you very much, sir.
4: Okay.
5: Thanks for the response.
4: No problem. All right. Have a blessed one, you guys.
5: Blessings.
1: No problem. Sammy, you're in the food industry, right? Explain to me why tofu is more expensive than meat.
5: All right, just tell me. I have some more callers on line. Top of the evening. Hi, welcome.
6: Oi.
5: What's up, Devin?
6: Well, boy, I called for the government in the back.
5: We're going over the government now, boy. Oh, God, boy.
6: That law what they passed there with the drugs and cigarettes. You see, it have a lot of young people under 25 working in casinos like waiters. They don't smoke, they don't drink.
5: Mm.
6: I traveled with somebody on Sunday night. And the person was telling us in the car that they don't serve letters, so everybody under 25 have to go home. There is more people on the breadline. So I had to put the government in the backseat. They could have revised our law where these people could be working and earning an honest dollar. Imagine your child come out from school and find a little job just to help themselves, to have a little money in their pocket, and now they cannot go and do it because sometimes there's the jobs that are available.
5: Yeah.
6: You understand? So, backseat. Trunk. On an ED vehicle.
5: Okay, bro. Thank you very much. We're just hearing you guys out. 623-5105, 624-7729, front seat, back seat. We're doing it in this hour because, as we said before, last hour was a bit busy. Top of the evening. Welcome. Woi, woi.
7: Hey, woi, woi. Sammy. Hey, Wayne, what are you seeing, brother?
1: I'm cool.
7: Nice. Customs, boy. Customs, on the whole, is a force to be reckoned with. Them just operate on the ports like if them bigger than God. Like they don't have to answer to nobody. Right? Something that should actually take about, let me give and take 10, 15 minutes for the most. Sometimes takes 2 hours and a half to 3 hours. Because custom just decide, well, hey, I rocking back to it. They're getting paid to do a job, you know. And the consignee at times had to pay overtime after 4 o'clock. Right? And the store instilled fear in the clerks on them. Like the custom clerks. That the custom clerks on them don't say nothing. But at the end of the day, the drivers these trucks that get keep back every day on a daily basis. That's the reason why we work 16 hours and 17 and 18 hours a day.
5: All right.
7: And nobody pray to say nothing. Well, besides me. Because are they don't point leases, I blow some cuss on a custom officer.
5: No cost, no cost.
7: All them clerks telling me, boy, you will get banned from the port, and this, I start a cost for more.
5: No.
7: So she come out now. She come outside now and ask me, where's my problem? I said, but you can't be taking 3 hours to do my documents. Huh. It's 3 hours I sit down here. You know, right after that, Sammy, she said, I move fast. The next day, everything running smooth. Huh. All the same custom clerk who had the tail between the legs. Come and tell him, boy, that good to be a girl. You should have cost out.
1: Huh. Well,
7: come on,
1: why
7: can't it be like that?
1: So, let me guess. This is the dispatch gate in Point Lisas?
7: Yeah, correct, right, doing.
1: Five foot seven. dark brown skin.
7: Yeah, white Dwayne boy.
1: Hey, that's who you're talking about?
7: Yes, white Dwayne boy. You understand? I mean, just say everybody have a job to do, by Dwayne boy. These people don't want to ask for nobody. And Sammy, I know you are, because some people will be listening, you know. So that you are saying it. And this is the big truck driver. So I want them to meet man on front too. And we have a discussion. Right, because I get horn right through because I outside here.
5: All right, bro. Love in the house backseat, right? Yeah,
7: backseat for them, man.
5: Okay.
7: Throw them in a container and ship them away.
5: All right. Front seat, back seat, good service, bad service. Oh, my goodness. Woo! Oi.
8: We send a policeman from yesterday in the backseat, not Sammy, boy.
5: Policeman, make a statement, boy.
9: Hey, Sammy. Good evening, man. Backseat for the government. We're not giving healthcare workers the back pay and raise of salary. After going through a pandemic where the whole country was dependent on us, the healthcare workers, to see us being treated this way now is very, very disrespectful. So backseat for them.
5: People speaking out loud here on the vibe.
10: Listen. Subway, Henry Street, you in the backseat again today. Because that cashier this morning, that young lady who my purchases paying your salary, you shouldn't be stupsing with no customer.
5: Stupsing?
10: If all you know, you're in getting proper training, Subway Prestige Holdings, all you need to train these young ladies properly, boy. All you can't be stupsing at customers. All you need to get all your act together. Today's the first time I went Subway. And the line was scarce. People getting fed up all year.
5: Hey, boy. The people speaking out. Ooh. Top of the evening, call my... Miss all two. And hit me dial 6235105 6247729. You get inside now. Hi, good evening. Oi, oi.
11: Hey, Sammy. Hey, Dwayne. Good afternoon.
5: Good evening.
11: Don't forget it, brother.
5: Don't forget it,
11: brother. Before we meet you, bud. There you go, man. I see that, man. What customs? I need red food because... Most of the whole back in the port and document, customer. When you go, like I have a card to spectrum, and in the world, bro, you turn money waiting for valuation. I mean, it's another check and balance to me, but these customers, when they are portable to nobody, but you see, why they're not looking to delay your paperwork all the time.
5: Huh.
11: They go to their scanner printout, this scanner line to scan something as in the port. It's all the way from the beginning of the port to the end of the port. You wait 2.5 hours, 3 hours to reach up in this canal line.
5: Huh.
11: And that have a permanent standard, plus they have a mobile standard, and that two brand new mobile standards. Two brand new. It's PH, the register, brand new equipment.
5: Huh.
11: So they can't say what equipment of facility, but they just, because there are nobody accountable and nobody checking and balancing them, because all the heads are custom, they're looking back at the office and driving through the nice car.
5: Huh?
11: They're just accountable to nobody, but the average custom officer accountable to nobody. It's wherever they choose to do whatever they choose to do.
5: Huh.
11: And whenever you go to complain to customs, better what I want to come next week, you can see that always lost. For evaluating for where I want that money, we had to pay a security.
5: Papa. All right, bro. Thank you.
11: There's no address. No matter what you focus on, it's just a delay.
5: All right.
11: And any business, I don't know about the customers, even customers, any business.
5: Huh.
11: Two already, no business. All the money won't be able to make it on air, but it's been here. That's why I manage to get rid of them and bring you revenue authority, honestly. There's just a feedback.
12: economic problem.
5: All right, bro. Thank you very much for raising the issue. Customs, your name is calling right here on the Vibe. Vibe City 105 FM. Front seat, back seat. Good service, bad service. We're just throwing this one inside there. Hi, good evening. Woi, woi. Hello.
13: Hi, Sammy. Good afternoon.
5: Good evening, sir. How are you doing?
13: Oh, good evening. Sorry. Just wanted to make this quick, and I'm kindly asking you if you could. Sammy, just how you would have, you know, your WhatsApp.

0: there because you know for a fact the current going on coming again. And it's damaging people. Appliances, these things are not cheap.
1: But you understand? I don't know, it seems like we're having a major problem across.
0: Danny, I'm telling you, Monday evening I come home, it fluctuates. Come through the door again today, and this is the Aruka area, right? And what you want the public to do? You understand what I'm saying, Sam?
1: Yeah, I do.
0: I've known people who have refrigerators and all these newer appliances now is microchips and stuff like that.
1: Yeah,
0: so when you damage the circuit board, by the time you look to buy the circuit board, it didn't make any sense. It's better you buy a new appliance because it's so expensive.
1: All right, bro.
0: You have to understand at least somebody from Tiantech, if we all having problems, whatever, what the public could do to protect their appliances, because we cannot be doing that every day. Not every day you could buy a fridge.
1: So true. All right, bro. Thank you very much.
0: All right,
1: bro. Everybody weighing in right here. Boy, a lot happening in TNT. Oh, my goodness. Wait. Good evening.
2: Good evening, Sammy.
1: Hey, what's up, bro? How are you doing?
2: Evening. Well, today, I don't really call these things, but you see today, Trinidad and Tobago ferry services, boy. You see that Island ferry? Just to buy a ticket, to buy one ticket to leave, to go next week. Brother, I spent 5 hours.
1: What? So,
2: 5 hours.
3: Port of Spain,
2: boy.
3: All right, bro, you're moving on. There are many, what do you want, for the cargo boat or for the private boat? For the...
2: Fast ferry.
3: All right, so there are multiple distribution agents, otherwise than the port to get it done. If you send a message, I'll give you one of the reliable travel agents where you can leave your particulars, your name, your vehicles and everything. Lodge it in an email, they'll book it for you. And you forward your money and you just pay for it one time. And I get
2: so the master question, Italian people working right there on the port too?
3: Yes.
2: Yeah, so I see people hustling on the port, you know?
3: Well, I'm not going to add to that, but there's an agency right near the port as well.
1: All right, bro. Thank you. Ooh, Vibe City 105 FM, everybody. We done here already. Might as well go.
3: You done here already.
1: Yeah, good evening. Wait.
4: Hey, Sammy, good evening. Here we are. I'm trying to clear up what happened yesterday.
1: Yeah.
4: But I didn't get through. The first call I called it yesterday concerning about the vehicle, if you own a vehicle and somebody else driving, they go get charged.
1: Mm-hmm.
4: That is serious thing. When you were talking about that, I wanted to call it, but I didn't get through. They say if I have a vehicle registered on my name and they catch you driving with your name not on the insurance, they will charge you. That is a serious thing. I have to look into that. And it's from November, they're supposed to start to do that.
1: Okay, I
4: hear somebody call after telling about
1: someone.
4: If you buy a car and you have it long and change, well, it wasn't that the man was talking about. You don't know that already.
1: Yeah.
4: You have a certain time to change over your car when you buy it.
1: Mm-hmm.
4: But it's not that you was referring to. You referring to this November coming here. The only person supposed to drive the car is the person who name registered on the car.
1: So
4: if your son come and drive the car and he need not any insurance, you could be charged.
1: That's kind of... I will get some clarification on that. Yeah,
4: because I hear it too. Because I mean, they say it many times. When I hear the man talk about that yesterday, and like all it was, I said, let me call to confirm it. Yeah. They already said that's the truth.
1: All right.
4: And it's about the middle of November, so they're supposed to come in, please.
1: All right. I will try and hook up with some
4: all
1: peeps
4: right.
1: from licensing and get the facts straight on that. All right, so folks, we just installed this because of, as we said, the last hour was a bit congested, so we about to pull on the curtains. We can't do all, but we try to accommodate as much as we can. Just about, what, one, two more before we go?
3: Yeah, two.
1: Good evening. Hi, you're live and welcome.
5: Hi, good afternoon, Sammy. I'm calling from San Fernando.
1: Mm-hmm.
5: So my issue is with Adams, Low Price, and Victoria Village.
3: What I hear is talk up, darling. I hear Nick there.
5: My issue is about Anand's Low Price in Victoria Village.
1: Mm-hmm. Anand, okay, yeah, what's...
5: Yeah, you're walking to the establishment, which is a grocery.
1: Mm-hmm.
5: The cashier cooking up, she's for doing she eyelashes.
1: Hey!
5: Evening. Nobody ain't saying good evening.
1: Hey,
5: they ain't telling you the price of the item when you

0: finish cashier, they're watching in your face. I want Mr. Anand to know I could go there and work for him, oh, and it would, his store will be full with customers because it was like a ghost town when I went.
1: Oh my goodness.
2: Darling, go to the that main branch. Go to the main branch in Gulf City.
1: Yes, ma'am, go ahead, sorry.
0: Victoria Village.
2: Go to the main branch in Gulf City and lodge a complaint. It will go directly to him.
0: Yes, of course.
2: It will go directly to him.
1: Okay, ma'am. Well, thank you and
0: take care.
2: If not, go by La Tropical in the back and ask for Donny. Hey, and tell him exactly what happened.
1: Only a trader, yes. Hey,
3: good afternoon, Sammy. Sammy, backseat for this government. Because you see, with this new law they passed, a lot of young people will be unemployed. So, backseat for this government.
1: Papa, top of the evening, caller, you're live. Welcome.
4: Hey, Sammy, good afternoon.
1: Good evening, sir. How are you doing?
4: I'll ask someone, please. Mm-hmm. Everybody talking about the government backseat, right?
1: Mm-hmm.
4: Right now, the country is still in us. So everything going to fix in time, but everything going to get right. The water system, there are problems right now, and we are accepting that because that is fixed.
1: Mm-hmm.
4: So they give people time to fix it. They can't get it 24 hours or 2 days. Everything takes time. When they make it, when they make it barely 9 months, they take them and make it 9 months. Okay, thank you,
1: Pestal.
4: Bye-bye, thank you.
1: Okay, Pestal, thank you very much for your contribution, sir. All right, we hear you. And it's good to hear you on that side of the town. Nice. Mm-hmm. At least.
5: Mm. Yes, Sammy, good night, good night.
1: Good evening.
5: Listen, this KFC in the heart of Sandy Grande, not the one my extra food, in the heart of Sandy Grande, yesterday, Tuesday, big mega, you know, the mega deal thing on a Tuesday, right? Where you buy the 6-piece, you get the extra 3 pieces. The whole line till by the door, the cashier telling people, oh, it's your money if you want to spend it. It's only her wing and it's only her leg in the warmer, right? But when you watch to the back now, the drive-through, the fulling people boxes delivery on them. They have the warmer city back full with chicken. Why are they doing people that? People spending their money.
1: All right.
2: They're trying to get rid of the pieces that not was.
1: Wait, darling, real problems out there. Boy, look at people calling. Look at people on the WhatsApp. What's going on, boy? Why? Hi, good evening. Let me see. Caller, you on the air? Good evening. Why?
6: Sammy.
1: What's up?
6: And company. What's going on?
1: Cool, man. Front seat, back seat. You know.
6: Boy, front seat. You know. Here we're going on. Let me get a quick one.
1: Tell us.
6: Yesterday evening I finished washing my car.
1: Aye.
6: Put in the match in my car. Put my phone on the car. Drive out about 200 meters. Put my phone on the car. Seeing this youth man, it's 500 and they booked 500. It still have good youths out here, Jed. Trust me.
1: Nice, man. Good.
6: Mr. Stop. So what happened? What are you stopping me for? Your phone on the car. Listen, my phone is my office. That is my business.
1: Yeah, that's good. That's a good
6: thing. When he hand me the phone, I say, so that cost you, that's something fair. I think I'll down and hand him like a dollar because you know why? That phone would have cost me more than $100.
1: Yes, man. Gratitude.
6: See, yeah, what?
1: Yeah.
6: We are from Solda. I say, you could have waited till I see in the corner and when it fall, you could have taken it. You say, partner, you know what? My fiance grew me up, so you know.
1: Yeah.
6: If I'm mistaken, I think his name is Karen from Edinburgh 500. Thanks for my phone
1: sit
6: again.
1: Down in the front seat.
6: And if you continue the good work, I think it's a practice to be honest and it will be rewarded in return.
1: Certainly.
6: So it's up to this guy, right?
1: Mm-hmm. That's a very good story, bro. Thank you
6: well
1: very
6: done.
1: Much. Thank you indeed.
6: Yeah, man.
1: Yeah. Woo! The more I try to stop, there's the more thing coming.
7: Listen, mate, I'm not too sure about what that gentleman is talking about, but I know for taxis, is the driver, or let me say the owner and the car. If the owner choose to let someone else drive the taxi, he has to go to the insurance and add on the person name who else could drive the taxi. I'm not too sure about Pika, and if that is a Pika, it got a lot of problems taking place where that is concerned, because there is something on the insurance states that driving for over 2 years.
2: 3 years.
7: And over 25 years and all that, that will have to rearrange to suit. So, if that is the case.
1: All right,
2: we'll have to be amended.
1: We just clean up the lines, eh? We just clean up the lines. And the more we clear, the more of calls come in. Oi, good evening.
8: Hello, good day. Tommy.
1: Front seat, back seat. What happened, bro?
8: Yeah, you see all them who bashing the government and think the government now come in power. Them for the back seat.
1: Okay. All right.
2: He's laughing in the background, eh?
1: Man, port your seat, the man standing by his seat.
9: Sammy, good night. Hey. That thing with that man talk about the insurance and the name on the insurance. That is a law we was out long time. It's just that they're looking to enforce it now. Because if your name not on the insurance supposed to be an open insurance stating that if you're over 25, you're driving for more than 3 years. And you have permission from the owner of the car, you could drive it. The insurance companies just put that on the thing. If the insurance company ain't put that, then you're driving illegal.
1: All right, we will. I will get some information and clarify that.
2: Yeah, he's correct.
1: Yeah. Woo! We're going on a kind of different kind of Wednesday evening, boy. Yo, good evening. Hi.
10: Good evening, brother.
1: Hey, what's up, bro?
10: Is that law effective? Why did they go consult all the insurance companies? You have a very intelligent co-worker with you right now. He know about this. He know what car. His dad know what car. So all his callers calling their money to wait. I don't believe in that at all. I never hear it. I read papers every day. I never read all that. I know about when they're driving over the age of 25. And
1: yeah,
10: your
2: functionary
10: driver could be a
2: first
10: party. That is it. If it's first party, it's
2: something
10: different.
1: Boy, I hear you.
2: It's open, and then it's fully comprehensive. First party.
1: Boy, the way things happening right now, you're waking up in the middle of the night, and then you hear something change. So,
10: is there anything in the morning? We know that, yeah.
1: So, this is why this.
10: But I would like to say a few words on this. You have an idea about this?
1: All right, let me just clear up the line first before. Wait, folks, hey, we tried to...
11: Good evening. Backseat for the Minister of Padarat. Imagine this man want to tell people it's because of the rainfall, the water, the sediments stir up. So all these heavy rains we does always have in the past, the water, the sediments never stir up, but it stir up this time. They really think they deal with a lot of fools in Trinidad. Backseat for him. In fact, put him inside the muffler now so he could feel the heat a little bit because he too comfortable.
9: Sammy, I'm going to make it short. The new law they want to bring out, if he's not the owner of the car, you're not supposed to be driving it. That is exactly what the new law is, whether it's taxi, wherever it is. Maybe they might put things in place to have companies and taxis let other people drive the car. You know, long time, to rent a car, the car used to be RF or rental. You understand? So now, the law is, once it's not yours, you can't drive it.
1: Okay.
12: Good night, Sammy. On the insurance certificate, once you are under 25, driving for less than 2 years, you have to declare the young driver so that they can be a named driver on the insurance. Other than that, your policy is open for persons over 25 years, driving for more than 2 years with the permission of the policy holder, which is the owner of the vehicle. That is for private vehicles. For taxis, you have to declare the name drivers so that they can be noted as a name driver in order to drive a taxi.
1: Thanks, ma'am, for weighing in on this.
2: That is correct.
13: Hey, but see, but I'm in our corner and talk about the government now coming into power and they need some time. How long does it take to know when that went fish up?
1: All right.
7: Can I tell you one more thing? You see that new bill that they passed where police has the authority to search your premises without warrant and this zone and all kind of things? A lot of people don't understand the powers that the police and the defense force have right now. A lot of people need to go on Ian Allen page and see what he has to say about it and understand the nature of this thing that they bring now. A lot of people don't understand that. So when you all had the time, check out Ian Allen page and he will break it down for everybody.
14: Sami, I read that to the papers, I hear it on the news. If you're driving a car and the car is not registered on your name, I get it already. You'll be charged.
1: We will dive into it. We will get to the bottom of that. Don't worry.
15: Backseat for that caller who say about, when you're making a child 9 months or whatever he said with the fact to that part about the 9 months. At the end of the day, how come before April 2025, the country may not have been doing full 100, but the country was in a far better position than it is right now? So things just take time, Sammy. No, eh? Look at people unemployed. You want to hear that things just take time over how many months now? Look, backseat for you, caller.
2: You know that caller do that for spite, right?
1: Sometime and never premature.
2: You know the caller did that for spite, right?
1: Hey,
2: folks, to get us response, right?
1: It's Wednesday,
2: right?
1: Kind of so different, yeah, but we're just going with the flow right
2: go with
1: now.
2: Go with it.
1: You say go with it.
2: All let right. People vent.
1: Yeah, it seems so. There's a lot of conversations out there. All right, so we're taking the calls still. We're going because, I mean, normally it's only in Trinidad.
2: Let them go.
1: All right, so let me go. We're going to the top. 6235-105, 624-7729, front seat, back seat, an extended version, I guess. And we're just having a conversation with you guys.
2: Let them vent,
1: okay. All right, let me go. Hi, good evening. Wait.
16: Evening, Sammy.
1: Hey, what's up, bro?
16: I have a backseat for TNTech and Malabar Police Force.
1: What I'm doing, Malabar?
16: A lot of breaking have been taking place in the Omira industrial area.
1: Mm-hmm.
16: And the police are never doing nothing. You ain't seen a patrol. You understand? They ain't locking up and arresting nobody. All they're doing is coming and saying they ain't getting no fingerprint and this and one set of excuses. As for TNTech self, we're reporting one set of lights not working in York Avenue and Industrial Road.
1: Yeah.
16: And TNTech ain't doing nothing but those lights.
1: Hey, boy. All right,
16: backseat for them.
1: Backseat, extended version. Front seat, backseat.
2: Event version.
1: People just having a... People just letting it out, boy. 623-5105-624-7729. Okay, we going. Yes, we go. Caller, you on the air. Good evening.
17: Hi, Sammy.
1: Yes, ma'am. Good evening. Sorry. I was kind of...
17: Oh, but you're going somebody called them, ma'am, Sammy.
1: Oh, okay.
17: What the radio station?
1: All right, what to call you?
17: Alicia.
1: Hi, Alicia. Honey,
17: you know what? I just called to tell you hi and tell you how much I love to hear you and just love to hear you smile.
1: Uh-uh.
17: I don't want to put nobody in no seat right now.
1: Papa.
17: But, you know, I am just so thankful for life. This is my birthday month. Looking forward to celebrating my birthdays very soon.
1: Well,
2: right? Come on by the rest of you. Get free ice cream and cake.
17: Okay. Because, you know, that day I was going to take myself to Grand River. There's a new restaurant open in Grand River. Don't go so far. Come by you.
2: Yeah, come
17: here. All right, Alicia. Make sure you're there. I don't want you to be not there when I'm there. Come here. I want you to be there.
1: Great talking to you. I'll try to get...
17: That laugh. You see that laugh, Sammy? It's so contagious.
1: Oh, my.
2: Come on a Friday evening. Saturday,
1: all right, well, happy birthday in advance and looking forward to seeing you.
17: When I come in and tell you, Sammy, there's Alicia.
1: Alicia from where? Where are you from? Where are you from?
17: Alicia.
1: From where?
17: Piaco, Sammy.
1: Piaco, okay, I remember that. Yeah. All right, love any else?
17: Piaco, I just talk plain.
1: Okay.
17: Sammy, have a good evening. Get home safe. I love you. I love 105 for life.
1: Love any else, and thanks for
17: all
1: the support.
17: All right, take
1: okay?
17: care.
1: Much love.
17: All right.
1: She said she's from Piaco. She just talk plain. People are having an open conversation here by Vibe City 105 FM, you know, and the lines continue to go on and on and on and on and on and on and on. Top of the evening, oi.
18: Yes, Sammy, good evening.
1: Hey, what's up, bro?
18: I'm your partner there. I just want to confirm something there with the Motor Vehicle Act. A gentleman mentioned that he saw it in the paper. Let me tell you what the law says. If you are over 25, driving for more than 2 years, you are authorized by the owner to drive the vehicle, you are covered.
1: Nice.
18: Unless that law is amended and such amendments form a part of a policy construct That is the law.
1: Okay.
18: So, seeing something in the papers don't mean nothing. It is not written because insurance policies, policies are written. After you get your certificate, you also have a policy contract that you get sometimes 2 weeks after.
1: Okay,
18: for a young driver who's under the age, who's driving for less than 2 years, under the age of 25, you have to apply for a young driver, which is a loading.
1: Are you hearing me, sir? What the initial conversation was about is a law that they want to put in place in terms of changing all what you said. We understand what is in the law presently, but the initial conversation which the caller had raised yesterday was some changes that is to come sometime in November, and he also raised it today again that in the new law there are some changes which I not sure of, and I said I will get some clarification, but it's not that it is in effect as we speak. Yeah.
18: But as a person who works in insurance industry, it's coming for over 20 something years, I'm saying that you can't just put a law in place of consultation.
1: Yeah.
18: You have to have consultation because this
1: sir, with all due respect, and I understand that you're in the field, but you're living in different times. You wake up in the morning and there's a whole new law, a whole new situation upon us, and we just have to adjust. When the goalposts move, we have to adjust too. So that's what's happening in presently. So we just have to adjust. Yeah. So let's see what happens. Right, yeah.
18: We'll see.
1: Yeah. Yeah. So let's give it some time and hear and see how the thing pan out. Vibe City 105 FM.
2: We're going to about two more, right? But I want to ask.
1: That's not saying. Let's clear it up. We're done here already.
14: Sammy, that man talking mad thing. You're 18 and you can't drink rum, Sammy. You're 18 and you can't smoke a cigarette. So he talking about the law and the law. The government doing what they want to do, Sammy. Put that man in the backseat, Sammy.
1: As I said, when the goalposts move, we just have to adjust because it's something that is in the law and it's passed as law. There's nothing what we can do about it, but just abide and navigate our way cautiously because you may be held on the wrong side of the law. All right.
19: Frontseater 105, who know when they have a calling program, to give out the phone numbers to people to call. Other stations, when they have a calling program, they just keep the number a secret like the other guests.
2: It's called proper training.
20: Sammy, the conversation is not about the law it have in place. No, you know, that law in place long time, since I started to drive. Yeah. We're talking about the law they want to put into place now.
1: Yeah, this is what I said, so... as I said, the trend is wake up in the morning and then boom. The goalposts move and we just have to adjust. My advice to each and everyone is to please keep abreast of what's happening locally and keep your dial right here on the Vibe or keep viewing CNC3 and let me just adjust to the new, to this new way of life, you know. Hi, good evening. Oi.
21: Hi, good evening.
1: Yes, ma'am, good evening. Your life.
21: I guess I'll have to show you my ID when I come to buy my alcohol. Have a good evening. Bye.
1: As I say, we have to adjust. So if you come by me and ask me for ID, don't feel no way and don't feel like trying to, you know, or anywhere you go, the establishment may trying to be on the right side, because if officers come in and they have extra powers these days, they can hold you accountable and the proprietor accountable for selling you, so one you receiving and the other for selling you. So we're living in different times. I want you guys to be mindful that the goalpost is moving. That's all I can say for now. It's moving and we need to adjust to the new way of life. It's something that we are not accustomed to. New territories, and you know, let's see where it takes us, you know.
14: My Sammy, only in Trinidad. Please, you just do what you want. The government do only in Trinidad. Only in Trinidad, Sammy. You just get it from 105.
1: Oh, Lord. Hey, boy, hey, boy. Oh, my goodness. Ooh, kind of a different Wednesday evening. Thanks, everybody, for listening. Be mindful that the special operation is in effect. And just be mindful, guys. Just be mindful. Just be mindful. Away.
0: Sammy, you wake up in the morning and you just realize you can't drive your dad car.
1: Mood. You wake up in the morning and you just realize you're 18 and you're not an adult. Hey, what are you doing here? Go home. You can't drink inside. For one thing, boy. Yeah, that's a conversation right now. All right, folks, Dwayne, you were saying something, sorry. I just
2: explain to me how rice, vegetables, and tofu is more expensive than rice, vegetables, and meat. Like you say, beef, chicken, or pork. Explain that to me.
1: There's a lot of factors involved there.
2: Right, so I went to more than one Chinese establishment. I was nowhere near the resto. Right? I was nowhere near the resto. I was in South. One, I was in Point Fortin, and the other time I was in the West. And I really couldn't leave Porter Spain to come up here.
1: Yeah, you could.
2: Because it was lunchtime.
1: Man, talk. Let me hear.
2: Right? So on two cases, I really like tofu. I really like mushroom tofu and mixed with garlic sauce and things. You know, I really like that. So I ordered jasmine rice, mixed vegetables, oyster, beef and oyster sauce and mushrooms. And then I ordered the same thing, jasmine rice, vegetables, and tofu. So the two food came. The lady said $252. So I'm like, So give me the breakdown. The rice, so, and the meat cost $90-something. But the rice, vegetable, and the other vegetable tofu cost $130-something. How?
1: Matson.
2: How?
1: Boy,
2: I understand things are in the country, this, that, but...
1: Right, what I can tell you is this much, right? The budget is Monday.
2: Yeah.
1: A lot of business places are just waiting...
2: To just increase again.
1: Not just to increase, in some cases, some may just say, you know what, I just can't go any further. Because it is
2: very challenging and economically draining on businesses currently as you speak.
1: You're trying to make ends meet, you're trying to keep afloat, and every time you adjust, you have to readjust. And I don't know, it's just how everything just right in front of your very eyes, and there's nothing you can do about it, because you need the products, you need to get these things to, and every time you go back, it's raising.
2: It's raised,
1: and like there's no plateau, there's no point of sin and right. It will stay that way. Just keep going. You're not going down at all, eh?
2: Nope.
1: Just keep
2: going
1: up. And it's how much financial pressure the businesses out there can really
2: sustain
1: before they say, you know what, enough is enough. Look, I'm seeing some restaurant in thing there
2: for sale,
1: the other one,
2: the one on the avenue.
1: I believe me, a lot of us gonna fall up. I mean, a real talk, it's just not making sense. You're working hard, you're trying to make ends meet, but the reality is it's just
2: It's not happening.
1: Tough. It's really tough out there. And then people getting laid off and everybody just trying to survive. Right now, I feel, honestly, like we just slightly sliding back into
2: a depression,
1: into the
2: a recession.
1: No, you know when COVID hit,
2: yeah,
1: and we were all just trying to survive, doing whatever necessary legally,
2: yeah.
1: And I'm getting the sense of people just in that mood. I mean, people. I mean, I'm moving around, and people who in jobs literally asking, "Sammy, have anything extra? And people trying different ways to make ends meet, and the reality is the dollar just can't stretch that far anymore. And
3: I mean,
1: the end result of that is, you know, we will start to say, but things will look downhill moving forward if things progress in this direction. We need some kind of divine intervention
2: or stimulation.
1: Listen to me, right? The same energy having this special operation bill,
2: yeah,
1: I want you to focus that same energy into revitalizing the economy. You know, find ways. Let us see you're trying something to
2: stimulate.
1: I mean, this new bill, wise, the good side might be less people drinking alcohol, this and that, but there's a ripple effect on that. You know, there's a business aspect of that is going to be a great loss. A lot of people are going to be sent home. A lot of products will stay on the shelves,
2: productivity will drop.
1: I mean, I want to speak out, but I can't, because of where I sit,
2: yeah,
1: and who am I, you know. So, but without getting in too deep, we need to have that same kind of energy. That same kind of energy. We want to pass laws and do things and
2: stimulate
1: protecting the children and this and that. We want that same energy in revitalizing the heartbeat of Trinbago. It seemed to be slowing down. It seemed to be going.
2: You know, Guyana is technically the only country.
1: We need to have a real conversation. Put aside the politics, because the food on the shelf, everyone have to buy it. You know, everyone had to go to the gas station. Everyone have to.
2: Everybody had to live.
1: You know, and the reality is things tightening up right around us, and the energy is not there. You're not seeing that.
2: You're not seeing the return.
1: I want to say it, but I can't say
2: it. I know exactly what you want
1: to
2: say.
1: I want to push that same energy, that same effort, you know. Find ways, do something, you know. And we're not seeing it. We see the movement in other areas, but in this hardcore area here where it's detrimental, a lot of business closing down all over.
2: Yeah.
1: People are losing job daily, and it's sad. It's real sad.
3: I don't know. Yeah, this house is...
1: People still calling in. Are we here?
2: Yeah, good show.
1: Hi, good evening. Wait. Hello, you are live. Yes, sir. Good evening, sir.
4: That is why the results and come and support the resto, so Sammy could continue with the resto.
1: Yes, thank you very much, sir. I mean,
4: loving
1: the house, man. Loving the house. I mean, not just the resto, all businesses.
2: All businesses. Know,
1: I mean, everybody under pressure. I mean, it's how much we can take, how much before we say it's enough. You know,
22: Sammy, with this country, had to do. We had to try and find some way for we to unite everybody, come together and shut down this country. You understand? Shut down this country so we can get what we want. People had to stay home, pack up vehicle beside the road. You understand? Since we want to copy everything that the foreign doing. You understand? People had to start to do that, just like that too. Shut down the country. And I stand and then they go see how she people is. But we are doing that. We are not organizing this country.
1: Oh, yeah, I don't know. Just watching. As I said, we have to just keep adjusting to the goalposts. Woy, you're alive.
23: Hey, Sammy, good night again. One thing.
1: Yeah.
23: I heard you mention that less people would be drinking alcohol, but I don't agree with you.
1: Uh-huh.
23: Because our first problem wasn't that people would drink or wouldn't drink, and it was our laws were not being enforced. So if you carry up the age and it's still not being enforced, it's not going to help. And secondly, I used to work on a cruise ship, and with only Americans, and I can tell you when they come for spring break and they go out in Mexico, disastrous, disastrous, because the drinking age was 18. So it's, I don't think it's going to help. I think it's going to make things worse.
1: All right, so I'm not really promoting drinking alcohol. I drink, we all have our time with alcohol for whatever reason. 18 years at that age, I may have a personal view on that of, you know, you making decisions. And we all know the effects of alcohol, so we're not promoting drinking. I'm just using from the business aspect of it, kind of welcome in. You know,
2: revenue,
1: I don't know what to say.
5: SS and Dwayne, good evening. This place extra hard for a lot of people, you know. You understand? Look, right now, Republic Bank in Glencoe closed down. Somebody tell me Republic Bank downtown closed down.
2: Yeah.
5: Listen, Sammy. Just now they go stop. Just now they want to stop pension and NIS. You know, you see them people and them? You see them people and them?
1: You know, I think people should start to take off the political hats and scoring the political points. I am talking about Trinidad and Tobago. I not looking at nothing on them. I look at finding ways and avenues and stimulating the economy and putting the energy in that direction. And it's not always about them against we political points and this and that. The reality is, look at what happened. People going home, people have families to mind, they have bills to pay, mortgage, this, that, and the reality is that the money just not circulating, it just there. I don't know how else to say it. They're trying to be normal and calm and cool because of who am I and where I sit, but it's tough.
6: Tonight, on a serious note, people of Trinidad and Tobago need to come together, unite, stop this racist nonsense.
1: Yes, stop it, man.
6: And unite.
1: That makes no sense.
6: All right. Things are getting harder. Prices of stuff going up. And we need to protest by saying, A, the price of cheese too high and we're not buying it. And when we mean by we're not buying it, we put our foot down and we say we're not buying it. Not this protest 1 week and then back to square one again. Right? We need to get serious with these people who we vote in office. We need to get serious about them and show them, hey, we the citizens of Trinidad and Tobago has the powers to remove them. Right? So we need to get serious about stuff. Not this jokey thing, man. Come on.
15: Well said, caller. Go to the front. Well said. That's what we need to do right now.
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1: That's a real conversation there. Hi, good evening. Hello.
10: Hello, good evening.
1: Hi, welcome.
10: Listen, we all talk about finding ways of revitalizing the country, right?
1: We cannot hardly hear any of you. Can you speak up a little? A little better, go ahead. Yeah.
10: Talking about finding ways of revitalizing the country and making the country a little better and revitalizing the economy. Mm-hmm. And in the same breath, we're saying that we cannot politicalize this or blame anyone. But presently, the state of the country is because of who's running the country at the moment. And also, they have the power to revitalize and fix it. So, you may say not to throw blame or point fingers, but the same people that they are blaming are the people who have the power subjective.
1: Yeah, yeah, correct.
10: But you have somebody yesterday blaming my fine fingers.
1: Yeah, yeah. Yeah, yeah. Well, this is what I'm saying. You're in the driver's seat. Drive. Find ways. Let's get new ideas on board and send the energy in that direction. And this is what I'm saying.
10: I have to let us send the energy. Stop sending the energy.
1: Yeah.
10: Our leaders, stop thinking about being a politician.
1: Yep. Well said. Well said. Thank you very much. Thank you.
2: You know, I'm not measuring us with any other country, right? But weird enough, you know, Guyana food security is 100%. Food security. Food.
1: Yes, I'm not challenging you.
2: Only country in the Western Hemisphere at the moment does not need to import food at all. No meat, no vegetables.
1: I'm glad you said
2: rice.
1: That. I'm going to answer you in two parts. One, before Guyana was discovered that, you know, the oil reserves were.
2: They went into agriculture.
1: They were into agriculture. They were trying to feed themselves because they
2: understand what was going on.
1: Right. So they found ways to keep the economy going, live within their means, and they were literally feeding themselves. And the plus is now that they continue to and expand even with the oil.
2: Yeah, with the oil.
1: We had the same opportunity and we didn't.
2: Everybody just dropped the ball.
1: I mean, we had sugar, we had this, we had all kinds of things. But that
2: rice.
1: Money was too small because
2: oil coming in.
1: You choke a hole in the ground, poops, oil, somebody buy it. You don't have to go and plant rice and take it. So the energy wasn't there, but we. We're all living in milk and honey, but the reality now is that the milk and honey run out, and we're hoping that somewhere in the near future we could, you know, make a rebound somewhere. But in between that time and now, I've been hearing about diversifying the economy for decades, and little footsteps were already penetrated in a real way to change our form of income. Everything was more surrounded around the oil, being an oil-based economy, and of course the oil, we were heavily populated with oil. So yeah. I mean, but you know, things change, and now we are back to where we were how many years ago.
9: Sounds like a lot.
11: Yeah, my brothers. Good night. We could make we own cheese. We have things here in Trinidad and Tobago.
1: That's a conversation I want to
11: hear. These people and them trying to stifle our economies. Please, oh gosh, oh, let's stop buying them things. We can make it here. We can make me one butter also. Which is all you're saying, my brethren. We good. These Trinidad and Tobago, you know.
1: Yeah. And this is the conversation I was actually going back when you said about something about Guyana. We had to start to reinvest. We have the best cocoa grade in the world.
2: Yep.
1: Yeah,
2: we are the best grade of cocoa in the world.
1: You know, pitch lake ain't going nowhere. It's
2: honey.
1: The honey we
2: make.
1: This is the energy I want to see us going. You know, but we still, I didn't say to stop digging the ground and look for oil, you know, but at the same time, we could channel the energies and really enforce it down there, but I don't know. We just having an open conversation, people. Hi, good evening, you're live and welcome.
12: Yes, Sammy. This government, I vote them, but me, I like how they're going. But who we put in, boy? We have been back the last one to put them.
1: Who really put in
12: the thing? Who closed down the sugar? We're going to talk about sugar. Who closed down the sugar and citrus and thing? We're not talking about that. Who closed down the oil and all that kind of thing, boy? Well, who goes down with petrol train? They can't get U.S. This country, boy, me, you know, boy, government, Google, government, come, all them got from the same khaki pants, boy. All of them is friends behind closed doors. It's hooked teeth more than who. None are better than none. Because even last week, GD doing so good, why didn't put them back? Come on now, man. We're going to bubble over.
1: All right, so thanks for weighing in. Thanks for your contribution. Hi, good evening. You're live and welcome. Hello.
12: Yes, Sammy. Good day.
1: Good evening, sir.
12: I just want to say this one thing. I stand here.
7: your companion, right?
1: Dwayne.
7: You see, you know where this country wouldn't go forward? Because the major families invested heavily in construction and the big business, the $1 billion construction project, and they wouldn't invest in agriculture. That's why party come and go will always finance, but they finance it. And because the financing is not heavily invested in agriculture, is why the agriculture sector is not really, you know, taken into consideration. You understand? And that is why, you know, as much as it is, there are some small farmers, because I have small farmers, I went to ADB to get some assistance, you know, that program I applied, it, you know, and you know, it's just that it is going to start fighting up. Can't the economy going after?
1: This is the energy.
7: Now, And I just have simply this, and if you understand that, you just have to be self-sustainable. There's nobody coming to help you. Try and see what you can do on your own.
1: Exactly.
7: You may not die, but you will die trying, because nobody, no political party is coming to help you.
1: All right, bro. Thank you very much. You're welcome. You know, Dwayne, there's so much little things that we are missing.
2: We overlooking.
1: Look, listen to me. Let me just start with we start with the food, trying to feed ourselves. We try to be, you know, encourage the all the supermarket association to buy local, invest in the farmers. We're hearing this for many years. But should come and let's see what they are saying. And another afternoon that we're not really maximizing on. I mean, they are saying kind of around the corner. We have the greatest show Mecca. On the earth. The greatest show on the earth. People live from all over the world.
2: Copy it.
1: You know, to come and participate in what we deem as the greatest show on earth. You know,
2: with Carnival, right? Only international market we are the most expensive.
1: Well, you know, but what I'm saying, there's a form of revenue that can be earned there in different aspects. You know, all the mass bands start to bend your own pipe, bend your own iron down here, make our costume down here, trying to get the manufacturing down here. You know, local. Let's try it for 1 year and say, you know what, we're not going to China no more. We're buying all the things local. Bam, bam, bam, bam. You know, maximize on the carnival. The Tobago Carnival is a very good idea.
2: Yes.
1: You know, and they see how it works. It works well for Tobago, boost the economy. We can look at different aspects of the culture, not just carnival, but use the concept to go up through the years, you know.
2: Yeah.
1: There's a lot to look into that, you know. I mean, we could find, right now we're looking for solutions, and solution is what we need to find.
7: Hello. Hi.
1: Yes, sir. Good evening.
7: Good evening. I'm now tuning in to all your programs. Just about it.
1: Yeah, let's have an open conversation.
7: Solutions. You know how Martin Luther King used to say, I have a dream?
1: Yeah, what's your dream? Tell us.
7: I have a dream that one day we, the people of Trinidad and Tobago, will stand together, really stand together, and make it come, and make our voice heard for these foreign companies that are coming in here and making it look like we dependent on them more than they dependent on us to work. Because they want to come down here and give us something and say, wait, take it or leave it. But if we don't go out there and work, they will never be able to do what they have to do because they can't bring all the foreigners here to work. And we don't stand up for the only thing we stand up for, and I realize that we on real BS, is when KFC and them start to raise their price up on them.
2: But yeah, three days later, they're just going to buy it.
7: Are we still buying the German chicken? Why are we doing that? Let these companies, that these foreign oil and gas companies that come in here, Shell and BP and all these other people that come in, let them realize that they need us more than we need them. Because without us, as I say, they cannot bring all the foreigners to work here.
1: And
7: people can say, well, boy, what are we going to do?
13: That's how it is.
16: Carry
13: no, that's not how it is. That's how we are allowing it to be. Hmm. On.
16: All right, bro. People just...
2: Woo! I feel
17: blessed. Bless even Sammy and DJ doing. The way how things going in this country, you're feeling a tension, a certain tension, like what we had in 1990. The tension, it is worse than before.
16: Call you on the air. Good evening.
23: Yes, one thing I want to mention is that we as Trinidadians, we have to be realistic. And some of us don't pay attention to what is going on in our energy sector. We need to pay attention. Because I can tell you, everybody was complaining about how hard it was for the past few years. But if they pay attention and they go back and seek the information, they would realize that from 2010 to 2015, Trinidad were producing 90,000 barrels per day. And the oil price was between $100 to $115. And from 2015 and onward, Trinidad was producing something like 35,000 barrels per day. And the oil price was between $50 to $65. And that's a significant drop of earnings. And people are not paying attention to these things. So we had to understand we're not in the same position that we were years ago. Mm-hmm. Yeah. Thank you.
16: You're welcome, sir. All right.
18: Woo-hoo. Good evening, Sammy and DJ Dwayne. I witnessed a little old lady in the supermarket in tears because the supermarket would normally sell the paper towels 4 for $20 and now they have it for 3 for $20. I don't know what is her thing with the paper towel, but you should have seen the little lady cry. It felt so sad to look at that.
16: Yeah, things tough, things people. This is a real conversation behind the scene, you know. Wow.
6: Next thing to us that PNM, UNC, PNM, UNC, we tired of that. We need fresh minds so we could vote them in the office and try them. All right, because you see this PNM, UNC thing, I very stressed out about that. So.
16: Okay. Yeah, yeah. Top of the evening caller, you're live. Open conversation this evening. Caller, you're on the air. Good evening. Open conversation.
23: Sammy, yeah, it's me again. I listened to the callers. Yeah, talking about PNM, UNC, but they are not the problem. We are the problem. You understand? If when the previous regime has, when they decided to take that increase of salary, if their supporters had decided that is too much, it's not going to happen. It's not. It wasn't going to happen. And it's the same thing with this party. So it's like this. It doesn't matter who you put there. And they could go there with the best intentions. Once they reach there and then they realize, hey, I could do whatever I want and these people ain't doing nothing, you know. We would end up in the same situation. We don't need a change of government. We need the people to change the way they think and behave. Then our country would improve.
16: Thank you, sir.
2: I think I agree with him there. You
16: know. Hi, good evening, caller. You're live.
2: I agree with him. You know.
24: Mr. Sammy, good afternoon.
16: Good evening, sir.
2: Before you start, Peslal.
24: Yes.
2: Before you start.
24: Yes.
2: Be clear of what you're saying. Eh? Do not trigger anybody.
24: No. I want to ask a question, please.
16: Go right ahead, sir.
24: You're talking about the prime minister, right? Mm-hmm. The prime minister is not the problem, you know.
16: Mm-hmm.
24: Is the minister the problem? Because when you go to them, it's a different story. And when you go to them, they're not helping people when they need help to do certain things in the community, in the village. Right? Some places the road's still bad. But some places it has a little history with other things, but there's not solving the problem. It's only talk and more talk. I mean, you go and make a paper that pushes that box, you're not finding no this.
16: Okay. Thank you very much, bro.
24: Thank you, bye.
16: Thanks for weighing in. That's Peslal on a different level. The thing is, take off the political hat.
2: We had
16: our democratic opportunity to vote, and we did vote. I mean, I didn't vote, but, you know, TNT vote generally. We wasn't pleased with what was happening, what was said on the hustlings. TNT bought into it, the new plan, the way forward, and the change was made. Now you're in the driver's seat
2: to enforce the change you wanted.
16: You are in the driver's seat today. And
2: people I don't understand.
16: No,
2: too.
16: Listen to me, Dwayne. Listen, and people just take this thing the wrong way. You are in the driver's seat today. Don't tell me about 10 years and 10 years. People wanted change and they honestly made a change legally. They didn't overthrow the government. They went to the polls and they decided that, you know what, this not working out, let me try another avenue. You have the opportunity now to make the change. You have the responsibility to navigate TNT out of these waters. You promised the nation that this is the path, this is the way forward. You sold us the dream. And now that the vehicle is moving, you being the driver, and people now not seeing what or feeling or getting a sense of what's
2: security, comfort,
16: and
2: ease.
16: You know, everything that was said, or most things that was said, seemingly is not what the people feeling, and they feel a bit. I'll try not to be too wrong. So now that the people are speaking about it, you know what? We give you the chance. We are X amount of time in government, and you are driving this vehicle, and we are rooting for you. We believed in the dream, and we give you the full support here. Run the ship. Steer the ship from where we are
2: to somewhere.
16: To somewhere. And from what the people are saying, like now, there seems to be a different course of direction that they are not happy with, and they are speaking out, and rightfully so. My thing is, when is it right to speak out?
2: When?
16: You know, if you're seeing it going left or downhill. It's not fake. People actually losing their jobs. You're actually going to the supermarket and paying and seeing the hiking prices. You're seeing the heart. You're feeling this negative energy among the nation. People are speaking out. People are crying. People are bawling in their little quarters. This is real people. This is not people trying to score political points. This is people.
2: This is the average Joe.
16: and my thing is that there come a times when you have to take off the political armor and deal with Trinidad and Tobago and understand that it's not we against them against we.
2: It's us.
16: We have to find a way to make it work. It's when the ship sinks, it's all are we going down? Not one color or the other color is, and we need to find solutions.

0: people getting laid off, and this have nothing to do with being on no political side or going against anybody. And I don't know why we're still in that kind of election mode. We had our time to do that, to challenge and ask questions. We decided you are there now, and we need to feel it. People not feeling it, people seeing something different, and they are speaking out. And when they speak out, it's seemingly being
1: shut down.
0: You're against. So this is how it's been looking.
1: It is look as when you speak against whatever, yeah. It's like you're against. And you don't have the right.
0: I don't know, but they need to be some divine intervention to lead us up from where we are to where we need to be, and if we were seeing something tangible, that it looking like things
1: getting better.
0: We seeing a different world divide. We diversifying right, but things seem to be
1: just going here
0: all over the place. That is just
1: your point of view.
0: My point of view, not 105, not
1: my point of view is honestly and truly. We made, as in the country, I'm not saying me and you, or the powers of GML or GML and you all, the country made a decision to put the driver of the ship.
0: Rightfully so, yeah.
1: You, as the passenger who pays the tax and fuels the ship, has the right to tell the driver.

0: right? And you don't have your hands on the actual figures. Let me just say, you're not sure what the economy looking like. Mm-hmm. Bam, bam, bam, bam, bam. Although you said some things to get into that particular seat now. My approach would have been like this. Hey, you don't go there. I know we said this to them. I know we said that. And we promised this and that. But the reality is, this is what we have to spend. Come clear with the people.
1: Yeah.
0: Say, listen to me. We really don't have the money, you know. And things not looking good. We really in a...
1: Come clean.
0: We really
1: come
0: in clean. A state. And we need to burn our belly and understand that we cannot afford X, Y, Z. If we pay you, then we can't eat. Or we can't pay this. Or we can't pay that. Give us a little 3 years, or 4 years. Although we said this was would have been the course, but because of the circumstances that we now seen, it worse than what we thought it was, and to fix this, we need time, we need this, we need that, and the country would have been in a more supportive mood.
1: Yeah,
0: and because there was a direct conversation that's saying here what we now know understand the situation, and we know fine, this is the way forward. We have to do X, Y, Z in that time. I can't give you this, I can't give you that, we can't cut here, we can't do this. We just need to sail through to this point until better could be done. And then the human in us,
1: yeah, the human side.
0: The human side of us will say, you know what, this is a real conversation. Oh yeah, let me cover our spending, let me try to adapt. We cannot do this, we cannot do that. And then people will understand on the ground what is really happening, you know. But if you're still trying to fulfill promises and understanding that the finance behind that promise is it just can't add up, then you'll continuously giving us promises, and eventually you're not looking too good. I waiting to get my piece of the pie. Mm-hmm. You tell me X, you tell me Y, and then of course I will make noise because then you're fixing one, and then I get it's problems. And that is layman conversation. Eh? They may say it a different way in their different languages on top, but then from there, Dwayne, then I can sort of fix it from the ground. All right, folks, we have a going on. I just using this as an example.
1: Yeah, listen.
0: Okay, the public service, listen to me, we literally, bam, bam, bam, bam, we're going to change this, have a conversation with the people. Hey, look for this service, not working, this, bap, bap, bap, bap, bap. We're going to do this, and let me try this. What do you think about that? And we'll have a conversation, so we're moving together, and we understand where we are, how we're going to get where we need to get, and we all will be on the same page. But it's seeming like we're not in sync with what's happening, and we're just adjusting as the goalposts move, and we ding and we that, and I don't know. That's just my two cents. But
1: on the general synopsis of things, we as the nation, we work too much with our political caps on. Correct? And I'm not pointing out any special party or special support, you know. It's talking about people as always want to put feelings before logic.
0: Why? The thing is...
1: Correct? I'm not doing this. I'm not supporting that. But I'm not talking about not the politicians. I'm talking about the basic people. If you know personally, yo, that counselor ain't performing. You have the right to protest. You have the right to speak up.
0: Yeah.
1: Move. They request them. You want to move.
0: And what if you want to speak up and you cannot? And it's unlawful to speak up.
1: Me in a digital era.
0: Yes. It's a whole complex thing.
1: We are in a digital era.
0: And this is the point. It shouldn't reach that point because you're having a general, real conversation.
1: We are in a digital era.
0: With the people, and to let them know what the status of where we are, and they will understand. Hey, the tank has no water. The tank have no water. Don't tell me the tank have water and they're going and this that. The tank have no water.

0: You understand what I'm saying, dear? And we need to ration what we do and use the water wisely. But you can't promise you're going to spray and chain up
1: the country.
0: You understand? And knowing
1: I can't water this evening.
0: Knowing the tank in the water.
1: Man run out of the soap and the bucket and the waiting to wash.
0: What are you doing, man? I'm trying to not have that level of conversation.
1: So I know. Let's hear what the country's in.
0: Let me hear what the people saying. Let me hear them. All right, folks, everybody call back. Let me hear what the people have to say. Why? What's going on?
2: Why, Sammy? You all need to have a discussion like this at least once a week.
0: Why?
1: We will try, but we are going to be straight, right? This wasn't totally planned, but we realize the country is on a certain type of tension at the moment. Everybody is edgy and is on the brink. And we need to hear what is going on the ground. I and Sammy had a personal discussion, and it is fair to the listeners and it is fair to the supporters of the station and the nation to say what's going on, because plenty of people are suffering silently.
2: Of course.
1: I saw some things in the hospital and I'm not happy about it, but nobody really speaking about it as well either.
2: Yes.
0: All right, bro. Thank you.
2: All right. Sammy, don't forget the bread, eh?
1: No. Sir, we didn't send a man bread tonight. Because I have another issue going on right now. At many of the clinics, at many of the pharmacies in the hospitals, they don't have basic medication.
0: Yeah, bro. What's up?
3: Hello.
0: Yeah, man, you're lying. Let me hear.
1: Turn down your radio, please. Please turn down your radio.
3: Right. We could protest with automation. We could have a silent protest on a Friday evening. That is when the majority of KFC and the people just make their money. Everybody want to buy KFC or Royal Camp. Nobody buy it. Monday morning when KFC and them bakeries going out to make their deliveries, nobody buy the KFC spread. If they want to raise the price, let them raise the prices. We just don't buy it. We don't have to get permission to protest, to have silent protest, and a peaceful protest. That is all we have to do. Take a stand as a country. And now I don't know if politics shed some light on it, but somebody was telling me about they want to come up with a pass when you're driving a vehicle from point 40 to wherever far you want to go. You have to have a pass or to go wherever you want to go. My pass is my driver's permit. I can go from anywhere in Trinidad and Tobago. As a matter of fact, I don't mind driving in the States with my Trinidad and Tobago driver's permit. So a pass is not... What nonsense is people coming with now? Yeah. I don't know if anyone can shed some light on that, because I just hear about it.
1: It is a rumor.
0: All right, bro. Thank you very much.
1: And when you're driving away, brother, as being real safe, as a man who will drive away and you go, get your international permit now. It's only $25.
0: Hi, good evening. You're live. Welcome. Hello.
4: Hello.
0: Yes, sir. Welcome and good evening.
4: Good night, gentlemen.
1: Good evening.
4: Very interesting topic.
0: Mm-hmm.
4: But, Sammy, you were saying something earlier on that, the government of the day to communicate with the small man and let them know exactly what could be done and what can be done and waiting for raise and if it's possible.
0: Yeah.
4: And to me, in my little recollection, the previous government did that.
0: Mm.
4: And they get voted out. Right?
0: Mm-hmm.
4: So everybody have their choice. And even if they try hard on the country, they have their choice. And they feel, well, you know, these people should run the country now. So everybody who wants that extra food, they didn't know they would lose the little piece of bread they were getting.
0: Mm-hmm.
4: Because they want extra.
0: Mm-hmm.
4: And it didn't have no extra. And it still doesn't have extra.
0: Mm-hmm.
4: So the people make the choice, and that's what the whole country going through now. Some of them wish they could have taken it back, but they have 3-4 years again before a decision can be made, and a lot could happen in that
1: time. 3 years.
4: So intentional one. All we have to do is watch and do the best we could do to improve our lives, because nothing else happening. Nobody helping us. All right?
0: Okay,
4: so that's my little contribution. So thanks a lot, guys.
0: You're welcome. Welcome, bro.
5: Woo!
0: This
1: is an open conversation, and we are not actually looking for any monetary value. We value our listeners and our supporters, so we open the we dedicated this extra time to the all.
0: Listen, there's a program called Front Seat, Back Seat. It's a real program, real issues. When people call in, they call in with true life situations. And when you're hearing people calling and some of the conversations are really heart-wrenching. You know, it's kind of, it's hurting your heart sometimes, number, you know? And the reality is, things not normal. I'm trying to be stay in the middle. Things not normal. It led to we being here this time, still having this conversation and allowing you guys to weigh in too. And let me hear what you guys have to say. You know,
6: gentleman that doesn't understand. Oh. I'm not talking about PNM and UNC to put whoever again in the office. Talking about putting new people.
1: New
6: understand. Blood. New people. It will help to offset certain things and everything will be resetting. Try and understand the heights I coming from.
0: Okay. Daniel.
7: Sammy, why you open a party, boy? You could run a party, Sammy. All the ideas you have, you don't want to fight, Sammy. Sammy, start a party. Beautiful sensational party. You'll get dream, minister, transport.
1: Contract like that.
0: Not fun, no contract. Boy, first together, let's be real to the people, boy. Let them know what, how much water the tank have in it and how you're going to allocate the water, and don't set up people in no kind of way and make people feel, you know, everything normal. It's not normal, because at the end of the day, at some point in time, reality will hit, and they will, they will know that they ain't getting water. Yeah. That's the bottom line, you know. Using the tank as an example, but come on. Top of the evening. Oi, oi, oi.
8: Good afternoon, Sammy and DJ Dwayne.
0: What time, boy? Be here, boy. What's going on?
8: Yeah. I'm not using my sobriquet this evening.
0: Nice, man.
8: Which is, you know, we did.
0: Yeah. Keep it nice.
8: So,
0: there we go.
8: Sammy, I am listening to you and Dwayne. And what that gentleman said just now, I mean, you all laugh. But the reality is, we have the same politicians recycling from party to party. They fall out with red, they join yellow. They fall out with yellow, they go back to red. And that is what has been happening for the last 30 years. We need young people or new people coming in. You see that young man sitting next to you, Sammy, I have been listening to Dwayne since he's been with you. That man is very intelligent. People might say he's just a DJ or he's a auto man. That man has so many ideas. He is very intelligent. Sammy, even you yourself, you have given a recommendation for a solution for these leaks and pipes passing under the road. And I cannot understand why the government say, you know what, boy? This Sammy feeling so good. Let me try it in an area and see if it will work. Not so big area, you know. Try it in a community and see. And they could measure the effectiveness of that laying of the pipes on the side of the road and what you say.
0: Yeah, simple.
8: But there are other people that they don't have the alphabet after the name. all the degrees, PhD, masters, and they, but they have good ideas and organizational skills. These are the people you should be targeting, and not your friends, the political friends and stuff, to, you know, to just come and rape the country. People like you, Dwayne, Ken Simmons, other DJs from other stations, because I listen to other stations as well. They have very good ideas. So, and they are
1: funny, call and I'll continue. Funny enough, so, right? People that just look at us as DJs and exactly. Don't understand the educational background we have to be here. And what right. We actually deal with the basic man on the ground every single day.
8: Correct, my brother.
1: It's not, you don't need to have the greatest amount of accolades to serve the people, innit?
8: Because it has shown that those who have the accolades and they have more degrees than a thermometer, they're not doing anything.
1: Yeah. They're least productive.
8: So, I appreciate what you and Sammy are doing tonight, because I have complained before after 7:105 lock off and his only music playing, I had to switch to another station to hear, you know, a person talking.
1: We came to the junction this afternoon. We're going to put in the little extra time because we realize the country is in a tension mode at the moment.
8: Correct.
1: And we want to ease the frustration.
8: We have no avenue to vent.
1: There's only so much we could do with the music. There's only so much we could do. We will try our best as we can. But, you know, things is coarse and obviously...
8: I know, it's coarse, yeah. But maybe talk to John and them if you do it once a month. That goes a long way. Because when I heard after 7... You know what my first thought was? I said, wait now, boy. Sammy, I know fish to go.
1: He actually does, but he actually does.
8: Sammy don't find no fish.
1: He actually does, but we actually sacrifice this evening.
0: Fish much
1: for the we sacrifice this evening for the listeners.
8: And it is greatly appreciated. So thank you, my brothers, for seeking the interest of the public first.
0: Love any else, man.
1: Because if we could relieve some kind of tension before it hits the trigger,
8: yeah, boy.
1: You don't know. I personally went through about 3 situations this week. Customer service bad.
8: Oh well.
1: Something here bad. You're going here and bad. But these things are recurrent decimals. You're telling me for the last 20, 30 years. Yeah. And I'm not calling out no political party, right?
8: No.
1: I'm not calling out anybody in particular. I just calling out. So wait, nobody in fixing this? All right.
8: Yeah.
1: I travel, a few of us travel, right?
8: Mm-hmm.
1: And I had a conversation with one of the elders in the building here. And I like... How come it is when I go to buy a croissant and a bottle of water outside of Trinidad, is good morning, sir. How may I be of assistance?
8: Correct.
1: Do you want a napkin?
8: Yeah.
1: Do you like that straw? You want to have a seat?
8: Yeah.
1: But in certain Trinidad...
8: Establishment.
1: Yeah, where you want?
8: Oh, my God.
1: I'm like, what? Excuse?
8: Yeah.
1: I didn't want to say it, but now I'm feeling safe to say it. I nearly threw back a bowl of food behind a Chinese restaurant owner this week.
8: I wouldn't know that.
1: I spoke to the gentleman very clearly. I don't want it. Like, what?
8: Mm-hmm.
1: Who you talking to? You talking to me? You could come out my place. I could come out your place.
0: Yeah, no. So,
8: yeah.
0: All right, bro. Thank you very much.
8: All right, Sammy.
0: Yeah.
8: Continue the good job, guys.
0: Thanks, man.
1: No problem.
0: Yeah. Oof. I raised something, you know, last week or week before, and I asked who responsible for vetting or even writing the speeches for the Honorable Prime Minister of Trinidad and Tobago. Being in that...
1: Was the speechwriter?
0: I don't know, but one is, I don't want to... But two is I mean, I try to stay away because of
1: political lines. Yes,
0: who I am.
1: Yes, yes. We know we guys. We have no political allegiance.
0: Right.
1: Do it because.
0: But when things like this in the open, and it was posted on our Honorable Prime Minister's Facebook page.
1: Yeah.
0: When you read, I don't even want to read it, but I will let you guys go and read it. Being in the position that you are in, there's a level of conversation I think you ought to
1: have,
0: and respect for the seat that you are in, you know, because the same children are trying to protect and don't give them alcohol and this and that is the same one who will be reading and perhaps may take pattern in the way you compose this message. I want to don't take my word, just go and read it and
1: you feel she read that verse?
0: But even if no or yes, it's been posted on her page, and to me it sends a bad signal. There's a level of diplomacy, there's a level of a code of conduct that we will expect our leaders to
1: carry
0: on, and seemingly in trying to not just go too
1: heavy in it,
0: but in the very. How do I say, boy? Recently, we have been seeing a trend of conversation, not normal. what we wouldn't see normal at that level. I'm trying to be in that line, right? But come on, there's need to be someone who can have a conversation and say, hey, there may be a better way to express yourself, and this is not reflecting the best version of you. Being the person in the driver's seat. You know what I mean?
1: I feel the publicists do it without vetting it.
0: No. There are ways to do things and say things. And this could go on both sides of the fence.
1: Yeah.
0: Because you are in the highest office of the land and you are who you are, understanding who you represent, and it's not about you no more. You know, you're serving the people. There's a level of conversation that you want to have in a
1: a level of respect and ordinance.
0: You can't talk like if you're on the road. You can't talk to me that
1: yeah,
0: kind
1: you
0: of
1: can't
0: way.
1: Talk to me like that.
0: You can't talk to me in that kind of way. I wouldn't. Those songs nice coming from you. And then when the child in school talking to the teacher that way.
1: You want to know how?
0: You want to put...
1: No, somebody's in my inbox, right? Somebody's in my inbox. Away from that.
0: This is away from this. But I just...
1: Yeah.
0: Someone has bring it to my attention. And I saw it earlier and I said, no, I wasn't going to bring it up. But because they actually brought... okay, I need to have a... Just throw this out there. So let's go up and just read and
1: somebody's...
0: But there must be someone that says...
1: The bloody whistle.
0: I like what that song in the way, Sammy. You know, you want to rephrase that? I know what you're trying to say, but there could be a better way to compose that. You know that kind of way?
1: Formalize it that differently.
0: Come on. We just do it here.
1: Yeah.
0: You understand? You can't come and read no address. Someone had to vet it.
1: Somebody had to vet it. I'm all right.
0: It's song radio friendly. Another song that friendly too, you know? But anyway. Doing this after 8.
1: Somebody sent my inbox, right? Imagine Carnival Monday and Tuesday on the avenue, and police are stopping everybody and asking them for ID.
0: Boy, that is a whole long conversation there, boy. Wait, look at people here now, boy. Doing this after 8, and I'm happy to have
1: it. Anybody sponsoring my dinner tonight?
0: Someone says, Sammy, Keith Rowley was worse. Whether it's been Keith Rowley or
1: whoever.
0: This is what I'm trying to say for the longest part. It matters not
1: who it is,
0: who it was, who it is. Just respect the seat and respect who you are. And even though Kitos had said something in that manner, it's still wrong. It's still wrong. So I'm there to